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City says 433 new hotel rooms, 659 housing units, including some workforce expansion. This is very hard news on 93.7 KCLB, but I love the fact that our valley always grows and gets better. I mean, since I've been here 13 years, this has gone under a major transformation, all for the good.

93.7 KCLV, 7 days into October, which means it's time for the annual debate. 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I'm assuming maybe the black t-shirt. I remember we went trick-or-treating once in Los Angeles as adults. That was a scary

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0: 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How's that for synergy? 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

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Cover 10th, 11th, Calvin Harris, Fisher, Chris Lake, Moore. Avenue 50 between Monroe and Madison closed. So just a heads up. I mean, some of you probably know this, but if you're headed over that way from the west side, you're like, what is happening with India? It's another festival, probably one you may not have heard of. So Avenue 50 between Monroe and Madison closed. More closures, Avenue 49, 50, and 52, Washington, Jefferson, and Monroe. That's going to be a train wreck. Major delays, so avoid it if you can. If you live there, good luck.

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This hour is Cash Word. That Billy Madison cash grab going on right now. It's AIR, A-I-R, AIR. Text that to 760-391-5252 right now. There's your chance at $1,000. Man, that could come in handy. We're doing it every single day. 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

93.7 KCLB. Coachella Valley Firebirds doing very well. The buzz is all over the place. They won one over the weekend, lost the home opener, whatever. We have many games to go. Jamie Lyman, October 4th, recorded his first career AHL hat trick in the win over the Ontario Reign on Saturday. Team says Lyman's performance also helped to make history. He's already become one of the early offensive stories surrounding the team. So that is good news. We're off to a flying start, literally. That little Fuego, he's on fire too. I love his new mohawk.

93.7 KSW Live Blues. Are you into blues? My friend Nick is, and he went to check out the Desert Blues Revival Series. It wraps up, actually, tonight. It is your last chance to check out blues in the desert for a while. Cascade Lounge, Agua Caliente Casino, Palm Springs. 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I'll be hosting that. You want to see a guy with a mohawk host bingo? Well, tonight's your chance. I'll see you there. Agua Caliente Casino, Palm Springs.

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93.7 KCLB, Metallica playing Sphere. I want to go. 24 shows. And we are like at, what, show number two or three? I don't know. I haven't been following that closely. I know it kicked off last week. My friend Jackie, Full Metal Jackie, went to it. Our Sunday night host, The Metal Show. She went to it on Saturday, and they're going to do a bunch of different sets, a different set every night. No repeat weekends, 24 shows at Sphere, Las Vegas. They're calling it Life Burns Faster. I like that. And I've seen some video from actually Vegas. I think it was Visit Las Vegas. It looks pretty freaking amazing what they have going on. I mean, the Wizard of Oz looked good. And I mean, how are you going to make that really look good? It's so tired. I can't imagine what's going on with Metallica.

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Tomorrow night, we're going to be over at Agua Caliente Casino Cathedral City. I will join you there. 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A lot of prizes. We're loaded down this year. Seriously.

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93.7 KCLB, JJ here. Happy Wednesday. We made it to the middle of the week. And a quick confession to start the night. A package showed up on my porch that wasn't mine earlier.

like 2 months of waving at my neighbor. Never once really said a real sentence as a guy. So I guess our first actual conversation was me on his doorstep holding a giant tub of protein powder. And I told him, I think this is yours. And he's like, well, I think I have one of yours too. And he had some like guitar strings or something. We know way too much about each other now. 5 hours. Oh, and it's also my girlfriend Bianca's birthday. Happy birthday, Bianca.

93.7 KCLB, JJ here. If you're up in the high desert tonight, Pappy and Harriet's has Lucas Nelson with Molly Tuttle on the indoor stage. Lucas is Willie's son, and he plays it like he's got something to prove, even though he absolutely doesn't. Molly Tuttle might be the best flat picker alive, and I say that as a guy who still watches his own hands while he plays. So if you're in Pioneer tonight, I'm jealous.

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93.7 KCLB JJ. Sundays, 1 to 5 p.m. I'm out. Agua Caliente, Palm Springs for some football action. You can come grab a table, hang out with me. You can scan my QR code right on my table, and you could get in for the big game happening in Inglewood this year. You know which one I'm talking about. And, of course, we got football squares all four quarters. I got prizes. So keep coming back because that same sign-up will put you in the running for that grand prize. So come say hi. I'll be the guy yelling at a TV. All right? Agua Caliente, Palm Springs, 1 p.m.

0: 93.7 KCLB, JJ here hanging out with you. We just talked to somebody here about Monday, and you might sound familiar, but we are officially in countdown mode. 3 days, you know what I'm talking about? 3 days until Yum Food Fest and Night Market takes over the shops at Palm Desert, and I've got my buddy Dominic back in here, probably running on like zero sleep right now and pure adrenaline, but how you holding up, man?
1: I'm holding up, and the anticipation is real. I mean, the team is excited. Tickets are flying. I mean, emails back to back. We're just getting the final touches all together, but we're excited. We're really excited.
0: Dude, last year you guys had like over 7,000 people. What are you expecting this year?
1: So far, we're projecting a little bit about almost 8,000 attendees this weekend, if our calculations are correct, but it's looking about another record-breaking this year, for sure.
0: And people see a mall parking lot Saturday morning and a full night market by 3 o'clock. Like, how long does it actually take to build all that?
1: It's about almost 24 hours. So we start loading things up Friday morning, and we just go all the way until 10 p.m., sound check, electricity check, power check. I mean, you'd name it. It's almost building its own home in a way.
0: That's honestly true. If you've never been, I mean, this explodes with food and opportunity and a lot of entertainment and, of course, beer garden, which always gets my ears ringing. But let's say somebody came last year, okay? What's the first thing that they're going to notice that's different about Yum Food Festival this year?
1: So the one thing that you're going to notice is right at the bat in the beginning, you will be receiving a gift, not just by us, but a few of our sponsors and a few of our community sponsors.
0: Oh, wow.
1: For example, we have Canes. You know, Canes will be there, and they are going to give out free lemonade cards to the first 150 guests that they get there.
0: That alone right there should bring you to the shops. I mean, are you kidding me?
1: And then we have, like, I mean, and then right on the left side, we'll have, you know, La Quinta Brewery bringing in their amazing beers. I mean, amazing beers. I was there the other day, and I've tried all of them, and I
0: You look like you might need one right now,
1: Dominic.
0: Yeah,
1: actually, yeah, I need one. Cold one.
0: You keep saying, like, interactive food experiences, too. Walk me through one of them. What am I actually doing at an interactive food experience?
1: So this year, we decided to bring the food level to another level, and we wanted you to, instead of tastings, we want you to kind of understand and then just utilizing that word experience. So what that means is we are bringing the Islanders luau experience.
0: Wow.
1: What this means is that you're not just only going to be able to taste the way the Islanders normally make their food and traditionally in culture, but you're going to be able to hear it. They're going to be performing live. They're going to be bringing their chant in. They're going to bring flames, fire, screaming. The full-on experience will be right there live at the Yum stage. And then just so you know also, that includes the one ticket. One ticket you get to experience the whole entire festival.
0: Anybody making their Yum debut this year? New vendors you want to shout out? Maybe new vendors you're pumped about?
1: Yeah. So we do have some pretty cool vendors. First of all, La Quinta Brewery is one of the most new beer that they're bringing to the festival. So we're super excited to have them. We're super excited to have Valley Fusion Sushi, of course. Kimchi Shrimp will be back also. But one of the people that I'm super excited for, I mean, I'm an ice cream guy, and we're bringing in Handler's Ice Cream. They will be – or Handle's Ice Cream. Sorry, Handle's Ice Cream. And they will be popping up there. They'll have their full stand there. They're giving out ice cream, selling the ice cream, bringing custom flavors, and they're also making a special Yum ice cream for us. So,
0: can you tell us the flavor of that?
1: I can't.
0: Yeah. All right, we can't do that. All right,
1: but
0: fair
1: it's
0: enough.
1: Gonna be yummy.
0: It's gonna be yummy. I mean, it's ice cream at that point, right?
1: We got Pizza on Wheels coming, which is an awesome concept that they got going on. But they have excellent pizzas. You also have the Sip Station. They're awesome. They're pretty cool as well. I won't blow their surprises either. And then, you know,

0: I don't even want you using your phone right now, man.
1: Okay.
0: Are you ready for this?
1: I'm ready.
0: All right. Describe Yum Food Fest using only three foods. Come on.
1: Barbecue.
0: Okay.
1: Burgers.
0: Okay.
1: And ice cream.
0: Barbecue, burgers, and ice cream. That's pretty good. Dream vendor that you haven't landed yet. Who is it?
1: A dream vendor that I haven't landed would probably have to be Marathon Burgers from the Nipsey Hussle.
0: Okay.
1: From Los Angeles, yeah.
0: Fair enough. First thing you're eating once the gates open. What are you doing?
1: I'm going to get my Valley Fusion Sushi Taco.
0: I was hoping that you were 2 for 2 on that, because in our last interview, you did mention that. Last but not least, worst thing somebody could possibly wear to Yum Food Festival.
1: The worst thing you can possibly wear to Yum Food Festival is a sweater.
0: Okay.
1: Yeah.
0: I was going to say tight clothing, because you're going to be eating a lot.
1: Right. Yeah. That also too. Sweater. Just don't wear any of those two.
0: Those two. Just, yeah. Enjoy the weather. We're finally cooling down. Anybody you want to thank before this weekend happens?
1: Yeah. I mean, I want to thank the whole Coachella Valley. The support has been real. I mean, every single part of the valley, we feel like we've touched and we feel the love. Agua Caliente, thank you so much for sponsoring us this year. PNC Bank, Canes, Wiener Schnitzel. I mean, thank you so much, 93.7 KCLB.
0: There we go.
1: You know, it's thank you, everybody. It's going to be great this Saturday, this Sunday, October 10th, 11th, from 3 to 10 p.m. at the Shops in Palm Desert.
0: Dominic and the rest of the team, good luck to you guys this weekend. I'm definitely going to be out there supporting. And right now, I want you to go get some sleep while you still can, okay? Yum Food Fest and Night Market happening this Saturday and Sunday, 3 to 10 p.m. both days. 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I'm not your boss. 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

0: 93.7 KCLB, JJ here, Guns N' Roses, Civil War. That voice at the very top talking about failure to communicate, that's lifted straight out of Cool Hand Luke, the old Paul Newman movie. Axl knew how to open a song, though, honestly. 7.5 minutes coming up. Get comfortable.
1: What we've got here is failure to communicate. Some men you just can't reach. So you get what we had here last week, which is the way he wants it. Well, he gets it.

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Note to self, do not trust voice to text while you're texting your mom. 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And what it sent was, I love you, cauliflower. She wrote back, is that some sort of restaurant? And then thumbs up, and then who is this? And I don't know if she really even knows it was me yet.

0: 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I don't know.
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93.7 KCLB, JJ here this weekend. Yum Food Fest and Night Market is back at the Shops at Palm Desert over by Macy's. 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And my strategy every year is walk the whole thing once before buying even anything. Then I immediately buy the first thing I see. So come out, watch me fail at a plan.

93.7 KCLB, JJ here. Friday night plans sorted for you. The Heatwave Comedy Tour hitting Coachella Valley Brewing in Thousand Palms at 8 p.m. Beer, some stand-up. One of the first Fridays in months that you can sit outside without sweating through your shirt. Maybe laugh at somebody else's problems for a couple hours. It's cheaper than therapy, and it comes with a little pint of beer.

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93.7 KCLB, JJ here. Saturday night, Pappy and Harriet's outdoor stage has Adam Port, the producer behind Move. You know that song you couldn't escape for about a year? House music under the stars in Pioneertown is like a whole different animal, too. Bring a jacket. It is the high desert, after all. It gets cold up there way faster than your Coachella Valley brain expects.

93.7 KCLB. JJ here stood in a parking lot pressing my key fob at a car for about a solid 10 minutes. It was the same color, same model. I pressed it harder and harder like that was going to help something, and then I noticed the fuzzy dice, and I do not own fuzzy dice. So the actual owner walked up like holding an iced coffee and just watched me and said, "Nice car." Like I meant to compliment it and just walked off. Mine was literally like two rows over.

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0: 93.7 KCLB, JJ here. Question for you of the evening. What is the worst job that you have ever had, and how long did you last there? I want details. I want the uniform, the boss, the exact moment you knew. 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
1: Yeah, here we go for the 100th time. 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

93.7 KCLB, JJ here. Sum 41 got their name off of a calendar. The band came together on the 41st day of summer back in 1996, and that was it. No deep meaning, no secret code. 5 years later, this song was everywhere, and half the valley was probably wearing chain wallets. Simplest band name in history, I feel like, okay? And somehow kind of one of the best ones.

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93.7 KCLB, JJ here. My phone sends weekly screen time reports. Do you get those too? I read it like a report card, like I'm hiding from my parents or something. 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I don't do 140 of anything else. 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Most used app, my flashlight. I set a time limit and then I hit ignore time limit. 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
1: 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This next Nirvana song almost did not happen. The full band takes kept falling apart, so Butch Vig cleared out the control room at Sound City, and Kurt recorded it lying back on the couch. Playing so quiet, it's like barely there. That's why it sounds like you're like kind of eavesdropping on something. Closest you're going to get to Kurt in your living room, though.

93.7 KCLB, JJ here. Mark the calendar for Sunday, the 18th. Shovels and Rope at Pappy and Harriet's. Nolan Taylor opening up the whole show. Husband and wife duo out of Charleston. They swap instruments mid-show like it's nothing to them. Drums, guitar, harmonica. Two people making more noise than most five-piece bands.

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93.7 KCLB, JJ here. Led Zeppelin Dire Maker. Everybody mispronounces it, and that's a joke. It's an old British gag. My wife has gone to the West Indies, Jamaica. No, she went of her own accord. You say it with an English accent, and it's Jamaica, right? Led Zeppelin doing reggae with a dad joke for a title. That's respect.

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Patio session is officially back. 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

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Worst job. I promise to tell you mine. 16 summer, I was a pizza boy. I'm not going to tell you what company because I don't want to get in trouble, but it was not great. It probably lasted a solid 4 months. And honestly, I think my grandma was the one who felt the most bad for me. Keep these coming to me tonight. 760-391-5252. That is going to wrap up the evening for me. Again, a big happy birthday to my girlfriend, Bianca. Sorry I didn't get to hang out with you this evening, but I'm going to make it up to you this weekend. I promise. Anyway, for all of you, stay cool. Keep the coffee strong. Take care of yourselves out there. Take care of each other out there. I will see you right back here tomorrow night, same time, same place, on 93.7 KCLB.

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1: Conversation. And I was like, I got this. Just because I'm ashamed. Because one of my wheels, the cover is off. Mm-hmm. The little middle cap, the center cap. I'm like, gosh, I look like one of those people that got in a car wreck.
2: You should take the other three off so it matches.
1: I don't want to do that.
2: All right.
1: It shows the rust on the inside of the rim.
2: Oh, I see.
1: Yes, it's hideous, Derek. It's hideous. But I felt like one of those people that get in a car wreck, mm-hmm. but they don't fix their car.
2: Yeah, they just take
1: keep
2: the money.
1: Yeah, that's what I felt like at the car wash. It's like, oh, he just kept the money for the cap.
2: Oh, insurance probably gave him the money for that. He just pocketed it.
1: He's not going to replace the cap.
2: He's like, oh, it's not that bad.
1: Then it was taking me back to my childhood when my grandmother was too embarrassed to pay with food stamps. So her fun bit was this, because I knew my family would do bits on me. Mm-hmm. That's probably why I'm in the radio. That's probably why my mother did radio.
2: Yeah.
1: My grandfather. Is because they were always doing bits. And my grandma, one of her favorite bits was, I'm too embarrassed to use the food stamp, so I'll send him to the store.
2: I think a lot of people used to do that, like during embarrassing things. They would just, you know, have the child do it.
1: So then I would go, and I would go to the store, and then I would get her alcohol and her cigarettes.
2: Yeah.
1: And then I would get the bread and the butter.
2: Those aren't covered with food stamps.
1: No, they're not, Derek. So she would give me cash money for that.
2: Oh, okay, all right. Let's say, yeah, that would be embarrassing to pay
1: check.
2: For that with food stamps.
1: She would give me a check. Remember that? They used to have
2: Absolutely.
1: These things called checks, and you would write it out. You put your name on it, and you have to sign it and all that stuff. So I would just pay for the alcohol.
2: I used to look forward to that. I was like, man, I can't wait till one day when I'm writing checks. And then by the time I got old enough to write checks, they don't write checks anymore. It's just all debit card.
1: Well, Nard, he's been in so much trouble because he's written so many checks that his ass can't cash.
3: What?
2: Yeah, no, his family has a history of that, I guess.
3: My sister, yeah.
2: Oh,
1: that's
2: yeah.
1: That's what I was just telling
2: that's
1: him right now.
2: That's what I was now. Saying, your family.
1: I was asking him, I'm like, who's playing football tonight? And he goes, I have no idea.
2: He goes, what? Football? It's the weekday, Billy.
1: It was, you know what, he looked like he was over there. He was like the woman that was masturbating on the plane. I was like, golly, I looked over there, and he's mm-hmm. just like kicked back, feet up on the glass.
2: Yep.
1: Like, who's playing tonight? He's like, I don't know. I'm not sure.
2: Mm-hmm.
1: Like, your father loved the Cowboys.
3: Yeah.
2: He doesn't.
3: Yeah, I do.
1: Just another day of Norse shame. Right, where you ask him a question, a masculine question. Hey, excited for the game tonight?
2: And just think, like, he's now, like, the patriarch for that family.
1: He's the man of his family. He's the last surviving male in the family.
2: He's the head of the Norris family.
1: He likes to call himself the head cheese.
2: Uh-huh. He's the papa in charge.
1: He calls, I'm the big block of cheese.
2: The sisters look to him for guidance.
1: They do.
2: Which is crazy.
1: Right.
2: But they do. His sisters like call him every day like he's Papa.
1: What do I do?
2: Uh-huh.
1: I don't know what to do because another man has left me.
2: Yep. And then Papa has to come in and save the day.
1: That's right. I like it. You like being Papa?
3: I'm not Papa.
2: You're not?
1: Oh, stop
3: no.
1: it.
2: You're not the Papa of the family now?
3: Well, I don't think so.
1: Who's the Papa then?
2: Yeah, who's the Papa?
3: Probably my aunt.
1: Your aunt's a papa.
2: Oh, you guys all look to your aunt as papa.
3: My dad was the oldest of five, so like we have a lot of cousins and stuff.
1: Yeah, but you're a male, right? Is she a male?
2: Yeah, she's an aunt.
3: Yeah, I know.
1: How is she the daddy?
2: Uh huh.
3: I don't know. We always call her.
1: You call her for everything? You call her daddy?
3: No.
2: Damn, that's sad.

0: You're the man.
1: Yeah.
0: They're waiting for you.
1: Waiting for me for what?
2: To be the leader of the family.
0: To be the leader of the family, the Where head north.
2: Your parents are gone, so it's up to you.
1: They haven't asked me anything to lead them.
2: Oh. Well, you should just take over.
1: Take over for, like, what?
2: Family vacations.
0: You got to conquer the Norris family. You can't let your aunt be pushing everybody around.
1: We haven't taken family vacations since we were
2: kids. Well, you should change that as the leader.
1: Oh, okay.
0: What about a family reunion, like a Norris family reunion?
1: That's Thanksgiving.
2: Oh, is it?
1: Yeah.
0: Would you say it's Skanksgiving?
2: But that's Thanksgiving. That's not a family reunion.
1: I mean, basically.
2: A family reunion is like a separate event.
0: You just mentioned a national holiday.
2: Yeah.
1: I know, but
2: he does sound hammered. You guys got to remember, long, long day at that rally that he had.
1: I didn't go to no rally.
2: Okay, all right. We all saw you, but okay.
1: No, you didn't.
2: Yeah, we did.
0: I did see a guy got kicked out of the Yankees game, so the Yankees got swept.
2: They did, yeah,
0: by Tampa.
2: Did get swept.
0: But this is baseball, by the way, and I know some people probably don't
2: playoff
0: care.
2: Baseball is going
0: but
2: on.
0: What was funny is, this guy, it looked like he was going to hit a home run, but one of the Yankee fans grabbed the ball.
2: Yeah.
0: And stopped the home run from happening.
2: It makes me laugh every time that happens. And I feel like that happens like a couple times a year.
0: And then the Yankees go down and they're swept.
2: Yep.
0: You know, people are posting their brooms online and they're all blaming this fan, and security and cops are escorting this guy out of the stadium because he might have cost the Yankees the series. What if the Yankees would have won that game? Had that been a home run, they would have won the game, and then all of a sudden, that's the momentum they needed. They come back, and they sweep Tampa Bay.
2: I mean, we've seen this before with the Cubs and that Bartman guy. I don't know if people remember that or not, but...
0: Oh, the curse of the Cubs, it was finally broken, but
2: yeah,
0: still.
2: Yeah, it was broken. But you remember, I mean, they wanted to kill that guy. Like, I thought they were going to
0: kill
2: him.
0: No, they were death threats.
2: Yeah, that guy hasn't been able to live a normal life, like, since that. So it's like, the Yankees, I could only imagine. Except for it's just like, I don't know, it's a little bit different because that one was Game 7. This one, you know, the Yankees literally got swept. Like, 3-0. They're out. Didn't win a game.
0: One game, but they might have, Derek.
2: They might have, but...
0: They're saying the home run would have tied the game, and it definitely would have...
2: No, for sure.
0: ...been a home run without the fan interference.
2: I don't disagree with that. I really don't. It's just like, they were already down 2-0. And if you saw the Rays have, like, the beefiest guys. You know what I mean?
0: Well, Derek...
2: Like, baseball, that's what... I don't watch baseball till the playoffs... I never realized like how beefy these dudes were.
0: Well, a lot of women like a man that plays baseball. They like his ass.
2: I could see that.
0: Let me look this up.
2: Because baseball players, they might be hotter than soccer players.
0: Why do baseball?
2: Like, these dudes are jacked.
0: Let me look this up real quick.
2: And like sometimes I just see some of these batters come up. I'm like, how are you going to strike him out? Like, this guy is like massive at the plate.
0: All right, just ask
2: God,
0: this
2: is
0: question.
2: He hot?
0: Women
1: right,
0: often
1: they are massive.
0: Check this out.
2: Hot,
0: women
2: right?
0: often notice baseball players' asses leaders. Because of the combination of the physical development from the sport and the design of the uniform.
2: Because
0: you have to have explosive power, and a lot of your power comes from your hips.
2: For sure.
0: And from your ass.
2: Yeah.
0: That's why I have no power. I don't have an ass.
2: No, yeah, it's... I wish I had more of an ass.
0: I'm taking some tips
2: I would like
0: from
2: to,
0: Nard,
2: to be able to
0: though.
2: Hit the golf ball farther. That would be nice.
0: I've been doing a lot of squats at home.
2: Uh-huh.
0: And I'll randomly just do a squat, which back in the day you would call it drop it like it's hot, but I just call it a squat.
2: Yeah.
0: So I'll randomly just, I'll be in the kitchen and the whiff will be like, oh, dinner's almost ready.
2: Oh,
0: and
2: wow.
0: I'll just hit the 10 squats real quick.
2: Yeah. Just because she's like, oh, man, dinner's almost ready.
0: Yeah, I'm like, all right, so I can squeeze in these extra squats.
2: Yeah.
0: So it probably looks like I'm dropping it like it's hot.
2: Yeah.
0: Or a girl that really knows how to ride her man. That's probably what it looks like.
2: It's so funny, though, seeing, like, these guys, like, at the Yankees game that are all, like, celebrating. Like, they thought that they just, like, helped out. But really, they just cost them.
0: So dumb.
1: They're all like celebrating.
0: I have this. There's a whole Facebook group called Why Girls Are Obsessed with Baseball Players' Butts.
2: I mean, I get the cleat chasers. Like, I get why back in the day now, like, Kate Upton got with, you know, Verlander, that pitcher, and how smooth that was. Remember when he, like, she was in the stands, and then he just, like, he wrote his number on a ball and threw it to her?
0: I mean, that was pimp.
2: That was pimp. And then they ended up having, like, kids and getting married.
0: That's all it takes.
2: Yeah. Like, that was player right there.
0: It also takes a few Cy Youngs.
2: Yeah, yeah, yeah, no doubt.
0: Hall of Fame career.
2: Yep.
0: World Series.
2: Which he had all those.
0: It took, you know, all that money, all those big contracts that he
2: signed. Baseball players get big bucks. Well, the great ones do.
0: There's a whole thing. There's a whole forum on why women like men's butts.
2: Yeah, I mean,
0: the reason behind,
2: they can thrust better.
0: Finding butts appealing is biological. We, as mammals, previous to evolution as apes, we only would fornicate from behind like other animals. That's what this lady said. I don't know if I believe in evolution, though, in that we were from apes.
2: Mm.
0: I just don't think I believe that.
2: Well, that's big.
0: Yeah, I don't think so. Well, there's a... Have you seen the NFL quarterback for the Patriots? He doesn't think that we landed on the moon.
2: Okay, all right.
0: So I wanted to throw my conspiracies
2: out
0: as well. I know.
2: Can't believe there's still people out there like that.
0: I just don't... Derek, can somebody explain how... I understand that we share the same DNA, you know, as apes.
2: Yeah.
0: But we also share like 96% of the same DNA as a banana.
1: What?
2: I didn't know that.
0: So if you look it up, it's like, all right, so did we come from bananas or did we come from apes?
2: I mean,
0: maybe it's 94%. Maybe I'm misquoting.
2: The fact that we share any DNA with a banana is shocking to me.
0: It's not shocking when your name's Nathaniel Daniel.
2: Okay,
0: Norris.
2: All right. Okay.
0: You know he shares more DNA with a banana than he does us.
2: Nard actually likes that, though.
0: He's like, man, yeah. That's right.
2: That makes sense.
0: I'm from a banana family.
2: Billy, that's science.
0: What science?
2: I guess the matching DNA. I don't know.
0: Well, has a banana changed? Has a banana evolved? Does it have arms? Does it have eyeballs now? Does it have a butt? I don't think so. Man, have you seen those banana butts?
2: I'd stop eating them. If they had butts.
0: So I'm just saying, like, I think a banana, when a banana first got here, it's still a banana.
2: Yeah.
0: I think when an ape got here, it's still an ape.
2: Don't lie, Derek. You don't eat bananas. Yeah, that's true.
1: I can't see you eating one.
2: I can't see you eating one either, you fat ass.
1: What?
2: All right. Yeah.
0: I used to eat bananas.
2: Big ass stomach.
1: Nope.
0: In the dark on the way to work, but then I heard that there's a lot of potassium, but there's a lot of sugar in bananas.
2: Oh. Oh, is there? Well, yeah. Then I would eat one because I love sugar.
0: I want to see here. How much DNA do we share with a banana?
2: 94%, I thought.
0: I don't know. I wanted to look it up.
2: Oh, okay.
0: How much DNA do we share with a banana?
2: Somebody said that they played for the Texas Rangers back in 96. You know, fun fact, Nard used to, let a bunch of guys from the Drillers drill him.
1: What?
2: And they were like in the farm system of the Rangers back in the day.
0: Oh, they're Nard saying
2: used
0: this,
2: to bang all the Drillers.
1: I did not.
0: They're saying that this might be a myth, but they're saying that humans share about 50 to 60% of their protein coding genes with bananas.
2: Oh, okay. But it might be a myth.
0: Yeah, it might be a myth.
2: Oh, damn it!
0: Because there's Pfizer even has a whole thing. How genetically related are we to bananas?
2: Oh God!
0: So
2: you're gonna have to take that back to the pastor.
0: Yeah, I guess since the human genome was first sequenced
2: like an idiot.
0: In 2003, the field of comparative genomics has revealed that we share common DNA with many other living organisms, including a banana.
2: Oh.
0: So I wasn't wrong, but maybe it's not as high as 94%.
2: Yeah, but still technically right.
0: Yeah, I don't believe in evolution.
2: No, yeah, you don't. Or dinosaurs.
0: Yeah, it says here that humans and bananas don't share 50% of DNA. I don't know.
2: But I get that. I just don't get how people can't believe that we didn't go to the moon.
0: I don't know. I wasn't alive.
2: I know, but there's all kinds of, I mean, just giant amounts of proof.
0: I don't, you know, I don't know. I don't know anything. Nard says there's these big, giant people that guard these big, huge caves that Nars take you into the earth.
2: Yeah, Nars an idiot.
0: So I guess we don't share
2: landing
0: as much.
2: On the moon is not the same as giants guarding the center of the earth.
0: Well, we don't share all that with bananas, all right. I guess. You know, Target, one of my favorite stores.
2: Of all time.
0: Well, their new employee dress code has some backlash. So I'll tell you what that is. Also, what sexually induced sneezing is next.
3: Hundreds of lawsuits allege that infant formula has harmed preterm babies. But when a possible injury occurs, what happens next is largely up to formula makers. I'm Rachel Spears, and this is your KFF Health News Minute. Federal rules say manufacturers must investigate complaints and tell the FDA if they find a direct relationship between the baby food they make and an infant's death. The FDA told KFF Health News it found no records showing such a link after searching decades of files. 4 years after the Supreme Court overturned Roe v. Wade, the number of abortions continues to climb. People are turning to doctors like Angel Foster via telehealth to get around local abortion bans.
4: Now that people know that they can get safe, fast, effective, affordable care through the mail, there's no going back.
3: Nearly one in three abortions in the U.S. last year relied on telehealth. There's more at kffhealthnews.org.
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0: During the break, I was just watching this video of a man using different things around the house. Pans. Pizza rollers. Like a dustpan.
2: Yep.
0: And a broom. And he's just belting himself in the balls.
2: Right in the balls. Just like hard as hell.
0: So bizarre. I wanted to post this, but that's not really the content that I post.
2: It's not. It's not, you know, Fairyland or whatever.
0: No, in the last 2 days I posted different Star Wars things.
2: Uh-huh.
0: So, if I get over 20 likes, I feel pretty good about myself. If it's under 20, I feel like a loser. So I do appreciate the people that give it a like, because it stops me from feeling like a complete and utter pathetic loser.
2: Yeah,
0: so it's pretty nice. But yeah, I'm watching this guy and he's just smacking himself. I no reason to record it in. This is the guy. That's him, and he's smacking himself in the balls. And he hit himself in the head. Oh, now he's hitting a pan.
2: Oh,
0: and
2: God.
0: What he does is he wears a towel like we described earlier in the week. Remember we said that there are men that wear a towel over their boobs?
2: Yeah, he does.
0: And he's got the towel over his boobs.
2: No, you're
0: remember
2: right.
0: Remember that one woman got the ick because she saw her husband come out of the bath, I guess, or shower, and mm-hmm. he had the towel over his boobs.
2: Yeah.
0: And then it gave a hint of cleavage.
2: No, he had the towel like a woman does.
0: That's the guy. Now, he's using the dustpan and a broom to hit himself in the balls. And then he makes this crazy face.
2: I don't
0: understand that. There it is. That's like a rolling pin. I like to call it a pizza rolling pin. Yeah, he's speaking another language. I think it's in German. Yeah, he's like, "Ut, that hurt." He goes, "Ow." Even in German, "ow" is still "ow."
2: Yeah.
0: That's fun.
2: There's not a different "ow."
0: No, there's not. Das "ow."
2: That's how.
0: I have some great audio coming up.
2: Okay.
0: For this Asian woman, and she does the porno videos.
2: Oh, she does.
0: And so in America, apparently they do, you know, when a woman's enjoying it, she says, yes, yes, yes.
2: Uh-huh.
0: But in Asia and possibly China, I think is what she says where she's from. When the woman's enjoying herself, she says, no, no, no.
2: Uh-huh.
0: So I got that audio today. Thought that was very interesting. Just because, I like to throw the fun facts out there so you guys can learn things.
2: Yeah.
0: I was taught that when I started doing radio, that you have to make sure that your audience learned something they didn't know. And you have to not be afraid to be a loser. Those are the two things that I learned.
2: Those are very important things.
0: Target's new employee dress code draws backlash.
2: Oh, okay. Do they have uniforms now?
0: Well, they've always had kind of like a uniform, right? The red shirt, khaki pants.
2: It was like easy to like...
0: But now they have them wearing like an apron, like a Target apron.
2: Yeah, okay. That's good. No, it is, because they were having like a problem with like people that were doing pranks that were like... They would like video, and they would just go in there and act like they worked at Target.
1: So they're like Home Depot,
2: kind of
1: wearing the aprons.
0: Well, yeah. I mean, I know throughout my life I've made the unfortunate mistake of not even thinking about having a red shirt. You walk into Target, and then people start asking you like, "Hey, do you know where the butter is?"
2: Right.
0: Hey, did you guys know that you moved the pots and pans?
2: Anybody with a red shirt, you assumed worked at Target.
0: Yeah, it's like, ma'am, I don't work here. Well, why are you wearing the shirt?
2: Yeah, why would you do that?
0: Why would you come in here wearing the shirt?
2: Yeah. Why are you impersonating?
0: Are you a prankster?
2: There was that one kid that he brought in like 15 people. Like he was bringing in like a whole shift of people to work, right? And it like created this mass confusion. Like people got arrested.
1: Damn.
2: Yeah. He was acting like the manager. He was sending people home.
0: Well, I also had the unfortunate incident of going into Target when Kai Cenat was here.
2: Oh, God. That had to be insane.
0: And there were all these cars outside, people with cameras.
2: Mm-hmm.
0: And I'm like, oh, no. And I'm like,
2: oh, yeah, because he was out like where you
0: fan.
2: Are.
0: Yeah. So I looked like a fan.
2: You were like, oh, my God, Kai Cenat.
0: I'm like, I'm just here to get some Made Good bars and get some Diet Coke.
2: Yeah, you've been going to that Target.
0: Yeah, but then I looked, and then I'm stuck in the crowd, so I look like a fan. So I'm sure there's a photo of me looking like I'm fangirling out for Kai Cenat. Because you know how you get stuck in the mob?
2: Yes, right.
0: And I'm in the middle, like, hey. Right?
2: Hey, buddy, this is just for kids.
0: And I'm trying to get to my cart. And, of course, I don't dress very adult as it is. So, And I don't have, like, an adult hairstyle. So I know I look stupid.
2: They're like, hey, Streamer University. I forget that he was here for, like, a month just, like, trying to sell Tony Parker's house.
0: And then I had another
2: weird bit.
0: Unfortunate. Because, you know, I'm an early riser even on the weekend. So I went to Target one morning. And I noticed there's a big line of people.
2: Mm-hmm.
0: They were there for Pokemon.
2: Yeah.
0: So then I go in and I look like I'm there for Pokemon. Like,
2: not so bad.
0: I'm like, I'm just an early bird, buddy. I'm trying to get the worm.
2: Oh, I'm not even in line with you guys.
0: The early bird gets the worm.
2: Hey, buddy, line's back here. I'm not here for that.
0: Oh, no. They were so upset at me.
2: Yeah.
0: Because I walked through and they're like, hey.
2: Pokemon line here. Oh, I'm not here for Pokemon.
0: Well, then why are you here?
2: Yeah, why are you here?
0: That sounded sus. You know, we all say sus things, but when I said I was an early bird, I was trying to get the worm. That sounded pretty bad.
2: No, God, no. Nobody's buying Tony Parker's version of Neverland. He is having a difficult time selling it.
0: Well, I think one of the issues is, you could buy the house, but the... Just the overall maintenance and upkeep for the water park is in the thousands of dollars.
2: A month.
0: So it would be very expensive just to clean that.
2: Yes,
0: So you got to be rich to be able to afford that house.
2: Rich.
0: And you got to love water.
2: Yeah. You got to love that maintenance.
0: And you know what attracts, you know, what water attracts? Snakes. Scorpions.
2: Sure.
0: All these other things, right? So you got to love snakes and scorpions and all these other things that could kill you.
2: Yep. Beautiful home, though.
0: Really nice. What's up, Dan? Mr. Dan, making sure the phone lines work.
3: Yeah, your favorite lane guy.
0: What's up, buddy?
2: How are you? Hell yeah, you are.
0: Hey. You know, I never see your call coming.
3: Oh, sorry.
0: What are you doing, buddy?
3: Hey, One of my first jobs was at Target doing loss prevention, and
0: a blind guy doing loss prevention. That is hilarious.
3: Got to get away with.
0: So yeah, I mean, I think everybody could get away with it. You're blind. Hey, Well, yeah. You're the manager, right? Just imagine, Derek. It's like, oh, I've got this great hire. Oh, uh-huh. What is he doing? He's doing loss prevention. But he's got this one problem. He can't see.
2: I doubt he was blind when he did this job.
0: Oh, you're probably right.
3: Yeah. Actually, probably fun right. fact, Derek, I opened the one on Goliad.
2: Oh, okay.
3: The
2: all right.
3: Prototype store. Yeah.
0: Oh, thank you for that fun fact.
2: Yeah, that is. That is a fun fact, man. That was your store.
0: Yeah, well, thank you, Dan. Appreciate it.
2: Yeah, I opened that one on Goliad.
1: Yeah.
0: You did. There's this female wrestler.
1: It's got his picture at the front.
0: Kind of a big deal.
1: It's like the first dollar, but hey, it's the first Dan.
0: Look, dumbass. Everybody's got their claim to fame,
2: yeah,
0: the
2: they
0: one
2: do.
0: Thing they're famous
2: yeah, they
0: for.
2: Do.
0: No matter your social status or your economic status, everybody's got something.
2: Everybody.
0: Their claim to fame. Look at the guy that just socked his girlfriend in the eye. He was famous online for throwing his hat in the air and then catching it with his head.
2: Dude.
0: Like, Dan was, hey, I opened this Target.
2: Man. That guy on TikTok that hit his wife in the eye, right? It has just gotten canceled. He is regretting that one. He is like crying online.
0: I have a way to make it up, though.
2: What?
0: This is what I think he should do.
2: What?
0: He should throw the hat in the air and then let somebody punch him in the face. And then see if it lands on his head. And he's like, hey, to say I'm sorry, what I'm going to do is I'm going to throw my hat in the air. I'm going to let somebody punch me in the face. And then see if the hat lands on my head.
2: Oh, man, that would be so funny.
0: I mean, that's how he could make it up.
2: Yeah.
0: Everybody makes mistakes, right? Everybody deserves
2: Well, especially
0: a second
2: somebody
0: chance.
2: That's like not all there.
0: And I can't imagine a world without videos of a man throwing his hat in the air and
2: the
0: catching
2: hat
0: it.
2: Toss king?
0: What are we going to do?
2: I don't know.
0: Without the hat toss king, Derek, how are we going to get through?
2: I love how people are like, how could you hat toss king? And I'm like, there's something wrong with him.
0: How
2: like,
0: could you not like, think he was going to do it?
2: Yeah, right. Like he's not all there.
0: That's kind of expected.
2: Yep.
0: If you watch the videos, you're like, oh, there's a chance he might sock his girl in the eye.
2: His whole thing is he tosses his hat in the air and catches it on his head.
0: Like, you can't tell me that people were like, oh, I can't believe he did
2: no,
0: that.
2: No, people are like, what? I cannot believe he did this.
0: We all meet somebody and they're like, oh.
2: Yeah.
0: Under the right circumstances, maybe some alcohol, maybe some cheating, that guy would
2: some
0: definitely
2: amphetamine, I don't know.
0: Sock his girl in the eye.
2: Yeah. Yeah. I wasn't shocked. But, you know, apparently a lot of people online, man, they couldn't believe Hat Toss King would do something like that.
0: People, you guys are so gullible. I didn't know that there was a thing called sexually induced sneezing until I saw this online yesterday, this WWE superstar Chelsea Green.
2: Uh-huh.
0: She's got, you know, people are like, she's kind of cute, but she's got a great rack and body.
2: Yes, she does.
0: That's what she's known for.
2: Yes, she does.
0: And she has revealed that she suffers from this real-life condition, sexually induced sneezing. Mm. I had to look this up because I didn't know what that was. And so,
2: sexually induced sneezing? I've never heard of
0: it. Yeah, I know. I'd never heard of that either, that you can get from sex that you can start sneezing.
2: Uh-huh.
0: Yeah, she talked about the weird bedroom habit was revealed to the world. Let me see. My screen froze. Of course it did. When I have a very exciting story.
2: Very exciting.
0: Of course it freezes.
2: Uh-huh.
0: Well, I looked it up on Wikipedia. It says sexually induced sneezing or the sex sneeze is a phenomenon characterized by sneezing during orgasm or sexual arousal.
2: I literally don't, out of all the sex I've ever had, I don't think I've ever seen that.
0: No. Has anybody been with a woman that just started sneezing?
2: During the sex, I don't think so.
0: The only time is maybe during a mouth hug.
2: Okay.
0: Or if you're getting it on and some, I don't know, dog fur or cat fur gets on your nose or something.
2: I mean, I definitely have seen a girl sneeze, just not during sex.
0: The person experiences sneezing as a result of sexual thoughts, arousal, intercourse, or orgasm.
2: Hmm.
0: So it's not an allergen or anything like that. It may occur at any point during the sexual experience. I thought this
2: and
0: was
2: it
0: fake.
2: Helps.
0: Helps what?
2: Like it helps the orgasm?
0: I don't know if it helps the orgasm.
2: Oh,
0: but to prevent it, a lot of people that have this sexual sneezing have to use a nasal decongestant before they have sex.
2: Oh, okay.
1: Damn.
0: Can you, well, because you, can you imagine getting a mouth hug and then she has a sneezing fit?
2: No. No, I can't. That would be dangerous.
0: That'd be so dangerous.
2: Yeah.
0: You know, because that's like driving with your eyes closed.
2: Mm-hmm.
0: That's, I always feel like a woman should have her eyes open when she's doing it. Keep your eyes on the road. So,
2: no. You
0: know, yes, you got to keep your eyes open.
2: They can do that blind.
0: I don't know. I don't trust it.
2: Hey, pay attention to what you're doing.
0: Hey. Eyes on the road, bud.
2: Uh-huh. That is how accidents happen, so I guess
0: plus,
2: you're right.
0: It's got probably another effect when her eyes are really big.
2: Mm-hmm. Yeah, it does.
0: It's like, oh, she's liking it. Look how big her eyes are. Her pupils get real big.
2: This is her favorite.
0: Like a cat.
2: Mm-hmm.
0: Yeah, I had no idea. There's the cranial nerve zero. I'm not really good at reading like the details of stories. I'll just be honest with you. That's one of my least favorite things to do on the radio. Mm-hmm. Sometimes I wish I didn't have to read the stories and I could just commentate.
2: Yeah.
0: That would be fun. But
2: you could always have Nard read.
0: No, I can't.
1: Oh.
0: Can't do that. And
2: I've been seeing clips online of like Nard reading and man.
0: Well, there's a photo of Nard online after he peed his pants.
2: Yeah, what? There is.
0: What do you mean, what? Wait, I will post it right now, sir.
2: Yeah, I saw
0: there
2: that.
0: There is
2: this
0: a
2: morning.
0: Photo. Let me post this that Nard peed his pants.
2: Nard peed his pants and took a picture of it.
0: Good morning. You Look are not guy. Cool unless you pee your pants.
2: Look at this guy.
0: Why would you pee your pants?
2: At the gym. Look at him.
1: I didn't pee my pants.
2: Peed his pants.
1: That's sweat.
0: Oh, no.
2: Oh, that's how people
1: I
2: sweat.
1: I just got out of the sauna.
2: That's pee-pee in your pants.
0: Why are you fully clothed in the sauna?
1: Because it's a public sauna.
2: Yeah, usually your shirt's off, though, right?
0: Usually you wear, like, swim trunks. I didn't say you had to get in there
2: or
0: get naked.
2: Or a towel.
0: Yeah, I never said that you had to go in the sauna, the public sauna, get naked and start doing canoodling with the fellas.
1: They wear clothes.
2: I don't
0: Full
2: think
0: on
2: so.
0: Clothes in a sauna? Never heard of that.
2: Mm-mm.
0: Even a public sauna, you wear shorts or a woman will wear a bikini with a towel wrapped around
2: it. When I was a kid, that was my favorite part, going to the sauna. Seeing all the old men naked.
1: Yeah, I've never seen them in a towel.
0: That's so weird. So at your gym, you guys go in the sauna fully clothed with shoes on.
2: Huh.
1: Yes.
0: You had your shoes on in the sauna.
1: Everybody
0: that's
1: crazy.
0: Psycho behavior. And this guy's not a serial killer?
2: That's crazy.
0: Get out of here. Get out of here, dude.
2: Come
0: I'm
2: on,
0: convinced.
2: Dude.
0: I'm convinced.
2: Come on, dude. You're trolling.
1: No, everybody.
2: You're trolling. You didn't go in the sauna like that.
1: Yeah.
0: You went in a sauna with shoes on?
1: Yes.
2: Oh, my. And peed your pants?
1: No. It's sweat.
0: But you're not sweating anywhere else.
1: Yeah, I'm sweating all
2: There's
1: over.
2: There's no sweat on you.
1: What?
2: You're completely dry.
1: Nope.
0: Where's the sweat? Oh, I see it on your head.
1: Yeah, I was
0: Why do you always smile in your photos like that?
1: I sometimes don't.
2: Why don't you
0: I'm sorry, what did you just say?
2: I sometimes know.
1: I sometimes don't.
0: Okay.
2: Mm.
0: You should make that all the time. That makes it extra creepy.
2: Mm-hmm.
0: Women, Nard, how many times have we discussed on the air that women don't like a photo of a man smiling? They want mystery. You got to have like a seduction in your photo, but not over the top creepy.
1: Yeah, I know. Sometimes I don't. Sometimes I do.
0: You got to be able to smolder. And another thing that I saw online, if you're a man, you got
2: to
0: be like staring off into the stars or something and look like you're in motion, right?
2: Mm-hmm.
0: Or you're doing something. So you really should. They say you should never take a photo of yourself. Always have somebody else take the photo of you if you're going to put it on a dating app or whatnot. Never take a selfie. Have somebody else take the photo of you because it'll look 10 times better.
1: I've learned because I've recently had to go to this new gym and everybody there is not happy. Everyone has like resting bitch face. Like
0: yeah. And so you need to What is it? Assimilate? Is that what it is? Whatever the word is, where you become them.
2: Mm-hmm.
0: Yeah, nobody's
2: but you don't
0: happy.
2: Like that. You want to smile.
0: Who's happy in this world?
2: Are you going to head back to Crunch or whatever?
0: Derek, do you know anybody that's happy?
2: No. That's a male.
1: I went with some real gym bros now.
0: Oh, okay.
2: Oh, you're with some real gym bros, huh?
1: Yeah, like it's like intense there. It is. I just started.
0: I've had enough of Nard already.
2: I hate his gym talk.
0: You've already talked too much.
2: Because boring.
1: Get the gym with
0: it's
1: me, buddy.
0: Boring. I hate that segment. Sucked.
1: Come on.
0: What a way to end the segment. That was awful.
2: Terrible, dude.
0: Let me rebound next.
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4: 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They say they need to charge more thanks to inflation and the expiration of enhanced tax credits that helped people buy plans on the individual marketplace. 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

0: me. I'm just sitting here.
1: That's right.
0: I need to get out of the chair. I'm having pain in my butt.
2: Oh, yeah?
0: Yeah. Sucks.
3: It does
0: I think
3: suck.
0: It's from sitting on this chair all the time. These Probably. Crappy chairs. I think it's these awful chairs.
3: Awful chairs.
0: I'm going to end up with one of those cushions that you have to drive with. It's awful.
3: Yeah,
0: that's why I've
3: is.
0: Been working out my ass like Nard is. I'm not Dude. Doing it because I'm trying to attract men. I'm Nard. Doing it because I don't want the pain on my butt from sitting.
3: Nard works his ass out so hard he switched gyms.
4: I did.
0: That's right. He said he wanted to see more men at his gym.
4: Mm-hmm. I feel like there are more men at this gym.
3: Nard's going to get beat up at this gym.
4: I feel like I am. Like,
0: I feel like you would deserve it, though. I mean, if anybody deserves
3: I'm hoping
0: to be
3: it happens.
0: Beat up.
4: All right. Thanks, guys.
3: Yeah.
4: Appreciate that.
0: No, I don't have hemorrhoids. And if I did have hemorrhoids, I would tell you, and I would tell you if it felt good, too.
3: Mm.
0: Just after that, one lady was saying that hemorrhoids feel good.
3: Yeah.
0: But I'm fortunate enough doing this job to not have hemorrhoids. So I don't need the hemorrhoid cushion.
3: Mm.
0: I think it's just from sitting, because we sit here. That's why I try to get up during the breaks. But then you guys always accuse me of going and taking a dump when really all I'm doing is I'm just getting up and stretching my legs. You know what I mean? Thinking about the next thing that we're going to do.
3: Right.
0: With this very stressful job that we have. I just learned today that Sydney Sweeney's related to Marilyn Monroe. Maybe that's where she got her knockers from.
3: From, all right, yeah, that,
0: yeah,
3: I mean.
0: Sydney Sweeney revealed to be related to Marilyn Monroe.
3: That would make sense if she really is related to Marilyn Monroe.
0: There was this guy, and he was at our school, and he told everybody that his dad was Lex Luger, the wrestler, the WWE,
3: wow.
0: WCW superstar.
3: Yeah.
0: Told everybody that his dad was Lex Luger. And then his real dad showed up with bald hair, no muscles and everything.
3: No.
0: We're like, what? He's like, that's not my dad.
3: You can't. Oh, God. Can't lie about who your dad is.
0: Yeah, and then he started saying that that wasn't his dad. It's just because he wasn't proud of his dad. You know, there are some
3: God,
0: kids,
3: that would break a dad's heart.
0: But there are some kids that are just not proud of their dads.
3: Sure. Sure.
0: And so they make up a fake dad that they're actually proud
3: Those
0: of.
3: Those kids are jerks, though. Especially if your dad is, like, active in your life. And you're like, God, I hate who my dad is. It's like, oh, man. Like, I get it if your dad's not around. Like, sure. Hate your dad all you want. But damn, if your dad's like doing, like, he's around, you just hate who he is. All right. Well, that seems rude.
0: Yeah, it happens where you're just not proud of your parent.
3: Yep.
0: This Ohio man jailed for sending Shrek's penis to a state senator. So
3: I don't
0: can't
3: understand
0: do that.
3: How that happens.
0: Well, they're in a beef. They're in having a little bit of a political
3: But
0: tiff.
3: You said he sent Shrek's penis?
0: Yeah, I guess that must be illegal. Unless it was like
3: How do you even get a Shrek's penis?
0: I don't know. Maybe you have to draw. You know, it's probably online somewhere. Shrek's penis is probably online.
3: I'm going to look for it.
0: This was in May. The Ohio State Senator emailed a local police chief asking him to file criminal charges against a progressive blogger who texted this guy the image of Shrek in enjoying his swamp stick, if you will, with an S-T-I-C-K.
3: Hmm.
0: Anyways, I really don't want to get into the rest of it. It said it just showed Shrek as fully nude with an exposed and erect human-like wiener, engaged in the act of touching himself.
3: They are making sure people know it's digitally altered.
0: Good gracious.
3: Well, duh. Because it's not going to be a real...
0: Have you seen the photo? This is what he sent the guy.
3: Oh,
0: arrested.
3: God.
0: Look at that.
3: What? Oh, God.
0: It's that view that women don't like. Even Shrek doesn't... Somebody's got to teach Shrek on how to take a wiener photo.
3: Yeah, but that view, that's how you look stacked.
4: Or fat.
0: Yeah, or fat. Yeah, you got to be real careful.
3: Yeah, you look fat like you got a fat one.
0: No, you look just fat because
3: your
0: gut.
3: No, guys, stop it. If I were to take one, that's how I'd take it.
0: You know, if you woke up today going, gosh, I hate America. Oh, man, it's stupid being here.
3: Yeah.
0: I wish I lived somewhere else. Sure hate America today.
3: America.
0: Well, this man was sentenced to death over a Facebook comment.
3: What? Oh, I bet this in other countries they take it hella serious.
0: 24 years old, has been sentenced to death in Saudi Arabia after comments he made during a Facebook row.
3: Yep.
0: About a man kicking a dog.
3: So that's now, weird. That guy must have been obviously higher up than the guy, you know, that got killed.
0: Now he's sentenced to death.
3: Because I thought maybe he was going to be talking crap about, like, the, you know,
0: like the government or the ruler. Yeah. No, he's talking about a man kicking a dog.
3: That guy must have been well connected.
0: They're so strict in other countries about what you post online.
3: No, absolutely. That's why I want to send Nar to another country.
4: It would be awesome.
3: Because he would definitely get killed over his posting.
4: What?
0: Well, there was a,
3: you just post weird, and so like Saudi Arabia would off you. So and I would love it.
0: They asked this guy, so the weirdest place that you touched yourself, there's a whole Reddit forum on this, weirdest place you touched yourself. And everybody was saying, oh, at work, car.
3: Okay. Yeah, that's common.
0: Out in a park, you know, when I was hiking, I just got the urge.
3: Yep.
0: This guy says when he was 19, he was suicidal. So he went to go lay down on train tracks to get run over. The train was taking so long, he got bored that he started having alone time. And then after he was done having alone time, right, he heard the sounds of the train coming at him. And he had the post-end clarity, and he hopped off the tracks so he didn't die.
3: Man, if he would have went and laid down on those tracks, that train would have came right away. He would have died.
0: Yeah, if he hadn't masturbated, he would be gone.
3: Yep. So before you do anything, you should masturbate.
0: You really should. They say that for men, before you have any major decision, anything, if it's buying a house, a car, anything, you should tell them, hey, this is what I'm going to do. I really like the car. Really like it. The payment's pretty awesome. I'm going to go home, I'm going to touch myself, and I'm going to see how I feel after that.
3: Yeah, see if I still want it.
0: Yeah, so just hit me up in a little bit.
3: That's what you're supposed to say. You probably should do that for most things,
0: for every big decision.
3: Because I bet after you do that, you probably change your mind a lot.
0: Think about that. You probably asked a woman to marry you.
3: Oh, God.
0: And if you would have just touched yourself before you proposed and really thought about it,
3: you wouldn't have done that.
0: You wouldn't have lost your dog, your house, your lawnmower.
3: That's tough.
0: Everything.
3: That's tough.
0: There's this guy. His name is Alan Alda. He's like an old-time actor.
3: Oh, yeah. What? God, he was from
0: MASH or something.
3: Yes.
0: Well,
3: he was.
0: There was a weird sleeping habit that led to his Parkinson diagnosis.
3: Mm-hmm.
0: And it's because in his sleep, he would start hitting his wife with a pillow.
3: Oh, man.
0: It was throwing a pillow at his wife in his sleep.
4: It's still active when you're sleeping?
3: What is?
4: The Parkinson's chicken?
3: Yeah,
0: I don't know
3: so.
0: That much about it, buddy.
4: Do I
0: look like a doctor? Do I have MD on my name?
4: I don't know.
0: I don't know that. I don't know everything, Nard.
4: Well,
0: you just
4: you
0: here
4: MD?
0: To get under my nail,
4: Billy
0: aren't
4: Madison?
0: You? You just want me to look stupid to the audience,
4: Billy
0: don't
4: Madison?
0: You?
4: Yeah, MD.
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7: 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Some California lawmakers want to publicly identify large companies with employees enrolled in Medicaid. New Jersey will start fining businesses that have at least 50 employees on the government health insurance program. 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

0: real simple. Anybody can do this. They make it very simple. You just spell out the word GLAD, G-L-A-D, kissrocks.com. Put that word in there, and you have 30 minutes to get $1,000. Later on in the program, I got Big Dummy Trivia with Marilyn Manson tickets on the line. So we'll do that.
1: Nice.
0: Let me see what else I got today. Oh, I got the butt plug story, Derek.
1: Okay.
0: I teased that yesterday about the butt plug. So I will get to that story today. Very good butt plug story. I have some audio of a woman that says she can accept an honest cheater. So I want to get your thoughts on that. How do you feel about an honest cheater? Why do some people feel that cheating is in the same category as murder? That's what people were asking. This woman is instructing you, hey, dump the man that treats you well. You got to get rid of him.
1: Okay. Why would you do that?
0: I, you know, that's a great question.

0: landscape, it's not good enough. Mm. And also, I have some audio of this person saying, stop being GPS gullible. The GPS doesn't tell the story as to whether or not your partner's cheating. Okay. So you can't even rely on GPS to tell you whether or not your partner's cheating.
1: Hmm.
0: This is real weird. This is not how guys feel, right? This guy's like, no, you know what? If we're talking and she decides she wants to talk to some other guys, I'm okay with that.
1: Okay.
0: You know, if she feels that I'm lacking in an area, you know, I'm okay with that.
1: Mm-hmm.
0: What's wrong? Like, where's the dudes that are like, nah. Nah, no way. No, you're talking to somebody else? I think we got to end this. Imagine going to a restaurant, right? You order, I don't know, pizza, and then just like two other guys show up and they just start grabbing slices of your pizza.
2: Oh, my God.
1: I mean, but if you're full, like.
2: Never. I'm never full.
0: Oh. Nard's like, hey, if she makes sure that you're full, what's the big deal?
2: Yeah, who cares if she, you know, does stuff with these other guys?
0: Yeah, what's the big deal?
2: As long as you've had yours first.
0: As long as you get your fill, what does it matter?
2: That's how I look at the situation.
0: Man, you guys look at things weird.
2: That's crazy.
0: If a man sleeps with a hot woman, there is scientific evidence that it attracts other hot women. Let me present Pete Davidson. Now, I understand that he was on a show.
2: Facts.
0: He's got some money. But the guy went on a run of hot chick after hot chick, and he's not the most attractive man.
2: He sure did.
0: But because
2: it was unbelievable.
0: He got with Ariana Grande, all of a sudden the Kim Kardashian's coming out of the cracks. Mm-hmm. You got that other, the sexy model that was that Radzikowski lady.
2: Yes. Yeah, I forget that he knocked that down.
1: God dang.
0: Like a bunch. I think if you were to look up the stats and the kills that he got, but listen to this.
3: Else is huge. It's like when one man sleeps with one baddie, for instance, if you're to someone like Karina or Alex, then every other girl is going to want to you.
4: Yeah.
3: Because it's this domino effect.
4: Yeah,
3: this like hot girls are attracted to.
0: Hot girls are attracted to men that have sex with hot girls.
2: Yeah.
0: Who would have thought?
3: What other hot girls have.
5: 100%.
3: So it's like if so one hot girl sleeps with him and opens the doors, they're like, wait a minute, he must be cool because he's.
4: Why did he get her?
0: Man, the psychology. This is the games you have to play out there in the dating world.
2: Mm-hmm.
0: So you would have to have. Is that the list?
2: Yeah, it is.
0: My goodness.
2: I know. That's insane.
0: Yeah. Madeline Klein. Emily Radzikowski.
2: Mm-hmm.
0: You have Kim Kardashian. This is all the people that Pete Davidson had hooked up with. Kate Beckinsale. Remember, he was with her. The Margaret Qualley. She was in this very weird movie where this old lady, Demi Moore, wanted to be young. And so they helped her grow young skin and she would hatch into this young chick. I was a little taken back that she was wearing prosthetic nipples in that movie. Okay. But nonetheless, she was very naked in the movie.
1: Okay.
0: And people really liked her.
1: Wow.
0: And there's like Ariana Grande.
2: That's just an incredible list.
0: And then you have the Kai Gerber. I think that is, what's her name? Cindy Crawford's daughter.
2: Oh, okay.
0: Who, remember the Cindy Crawford, her son just died in rehab?
2: Yeah, right.
0: His sister. And she's a spitting image.
2: Oh, wow.
0: Of the Cindy Crawford. She's like a young version of that.
2: Uh-huh.
0: So he got with her, too. So, yes, if you can knock down one baddie, it makes all the other baddies interested in you.
2: I mean, I believe that's why Ariana Grande, I think, set off this thing.
0: She did. I think she did. Maybe the Madeline Klein. I don't know who was first. I'm looking. No, it looks like Ariana Grande really set it off because that was in 2018. Then he went on a run. Just look at that, like a hunter. He was like a hunter.
2: He was. That's a crazy list.
0: All right, so this Asian woman says, in America, when you're getting it on, you say yes, yes. But in Asia, they say no.
6: So over here, you know, everyone's like yes, yes.
0: Right? Over here. Everyone says yes. So this is how they say it in Asia.
6: But in Asia, it's like, booyah, booyah. So it's like, no, no.
0: Booyah, booyah.
2: Okay.
0: Very interesting. We learned some, you know.
2: Yeah.
0: So, you know, in some shows, you learn how to say hello in a bunch of languages.

0: languages.
1: Mm-hmm.
0: On this show, you learn.
2: But in Asia, it's like, 不要. So it's like, no. Asia,
3: like
2: in
3: that.
2: Asian Chinese, we say no.
1: Why?
2: 不要.
3: God dang.
0: That's how they say it there. When they're having a good time with relations, they say no.
3: Yeah. That's all right.
4: It's very like...
2: It's like...
4: Like, no, I like... There's more shame with it, right?
2: Yeah.
4: Like, you're being more shameful. Oh, you're trying to be like...
5: Interesting.
4: It's like, you want it, but you don't want.
0: Yeah. That's what she's doing.
3: Huh.
0: Yeah, so that probably got a lot of people going.
2: No. In Asian Chinese, we say no.
5: Why?
2: No, 不要.
0: Na-na, boo now. Or whatever. I'm working on my Asian accent.
3: Yeah, no, I can tell.
0: Yeah, I'm trying to figure that out after that. That was
3: it
0: very,
3: seems like a tough one.
0: Yes, especially Chinese is very difficult.
3: Oh, God.
0: Oh, man, you just popped up with the pee your pants photo again with Nard.
3: Oh, yeah, that's not on there, though.
0: Goodness. That's a strong thing to see in the morning.
3: It is.
0: It's
3: a grown man
0: peeing
3: their pants. Yeah, that's just something that you just don't see.
0: This woman has strong feels about a man saying that men can't stay loyal.
6: I feel like any man who can't stay loyal and has to have multiple women and treats women like is DL. They're DL. How can you not be satisfied with one woman?
0: Okay. Is there any man listening right now? Is there any particular reason why you can't be satisfied with one woman? 1-855-FU-BILLY.
3: Yeah.
0: Could anybody give us good intel as to why a man could not be satisfied with one woman? I feel like he can.
3: Yeah, I definitely think he probably is.
0: This is what I think. So if, Derek, we'll just use Snickers as an example.
3: Okay.
0: If you ate a Snickers, right?
3: Yeah.
0: It's pretty satisfying. You're like, this tastes pretty good.
3: Yeah, I mean, I'm going to need something else. But
0: you enjoy your relationship with the Snickers. It's satisfying. It feels good.
3: Okay. All right.
0: Now, if you were to pick up the Snickers and it started bitching at you,
3: started yelling at you,
0: right? If every time you picked it up, it insulted you, it didn't look happy to see you.
3: Uh-huh.
0: Had a grimace.
3: Yeah.
0: It groaned. Or if you picked it up and be like, hey, what do you think about, you know, messing around a little bit? And it's like, nah.
3: Yeah.
0: I think the only time a man starts thinking about other women is when he's not very happy in his relationship.
3: Sure. I think you're absolutely right.
0: So that usually is a sign, or he's just a dog.
3: That's what I feel like. I don't know. It's not that he's just a dog. It's usually, that he's unhappy.
0: Now, these guys are like, Milky Way over Snickers.
3: Oh, God.
0: I started a candy bar war.
3: Guys. You'll just say anything in that chat.
0: If you're
3: going to say Milky Way over Snickers, you'll say anything in that chat.
0: Okay, Reese's in the fridge.
3: You'll just say anything.
0: Pretty awesome.
3: Yeah, it is.
0: Also, Kit Kat in the fridge.
3: I mean, we are in Halloween season.
0: Pretty awesome. I can't believe no men want to help me out here.
3: With?
0: Thought we're all boys. We're friends.
3: Yeah?
0: Yeah, wanting to know, are you not satisfied with one woman? What would make a man not satisfied with one woman? Now, I gave you my opinion. I think that he's probably not happy in the relationship.
3: Yeah, I mean, I just think that, I don't know, a guy naturally probably just is attracted to a lot of different women.
0: Okay, well, thank you for calling in, Derek.
3: No problem.
0: Appreciate it. 1-855-FU-BILLY. You think that's the problem? Is that, so women are so hot nowadays, and they're all working on their bodies, and they're all so attractive,
3: mm-hmm,
0: that's going to make it more difficult because, mm-hmm, the man's like, there's just too much candy out there.
3: There is a lot
0: there's
3: of candy
0: too
3: out
0: much
3: there.
0: Hotness out yeah. there. I can't choose one.
3: Well, especially if that girl shows you attention. That's really what the key is. If you get attention from another girl, it's like, man, you'd be the most loyal guy in the world until that.
0: Oh, and if another hot woman were to show you attention?
3: Or just another woman.
1: Well, no, if another girl starts showing you another attention, then you do her. No, you don't do her, because then you should be getting enough attention from your main chick to where you don't need to worry about the other one.
0: Yeah, why are you putting yourself in a position where you're around another woman that has enough time to give you attention?
1: Yep, exactly.
0: Angel.
3: That's badass.
0: What's up, Angel? You had a comment. Go ahead.
7: I don't think that I'm part of this category of men, but I feel like
5: women should do more and talk less. Belly full and balls empty.
0: All right. Okay, thank you, sir. And this is why women treat men bad. Don't you feel like all those comments that he just said are why women are, like, not happy to see us? Right?
1: Yep, he's caveman.
0: Right? That is 2026 caveman.
3: Do more, talk less.
0: What's up, Toby?
7: I would like, and women expect way too much out of us.
0: This guy sounds like Bill Cosby, doesn't he?
3: A little bit.
0: He's like,
3: yeah, he sounds just like you, Nard.
1: Nope.
0: All right, go ahead, Toby. I'm sorry, your delivery just sounded like Bill Cosby. I thought this was a Jell-O ad.
7: But now, the only time I'm interested in another woman is when I'm either bitched at 24 hours a day. I'm
0: pretty sure this is Bill Cosby. He's not really doing much right now, is he? Okay, so when you're getting bitched at?
7: When I'm getting bitched at or I'm getting sandwich sex.
0: Oh, that's when you start looking at other women. When she's giving you melancholy cheeks, she's giving you boring cheeks, sandwich sex where she just lays there, or she's yelling at you, and then you start thinking about other women.
7: It's not that I start thinking about them right then, but that's what makes you want something else, something different.
0: Well, thank you, Bill. We appreciate that.
3: His name was Toby.
0: Dude, you can't convince me that wasn't Bill Cosby.
3: It was Toby.
0: Thank you. Yeah, is it Eli?
8: Yes.
0: What you got?
8: So I want to say I've been...
0: I want to say we got to get you a better phone plan.
3: Yeah, okay.
8: Oh, I'm sorry about that. My Bluetooth was in the process of connecting.
0: Oh, yeah.
8: So I just wanted to say that... So I have a couple of baby mamas.
0: Jeez.
8: One of them, the third one, I really...
0: The third one? That's not a couple is two, sir. You just went to three.
3: Yeah.
0: You got a few baby mamas.
3: Mm-hmm.
8: Right. Now, don't get me wrong. That wasn't the plan. You know, I was with the first one. Didn't work out. The second one, we were never together.
0: Well, it sounds like they never... none of them worked out, sir. What... My question is, obviously, you are a man that has a hearty appetite and is not satisfied with one woman. Why? Give me the answer why you're not satisfied.
8: Okay, so what I was going to say is, it's not that I'm not satisfied with one woman. You see, so when I got with the third one, and even before that,
0: okay,
8: we met, and I was like, okay.
0: Yeah. It's good.
8: I don't want to... Just another.
0: Yeah. No, I get you. It's good. Well, thank you, buddy. Well, that was awesome.
3: Yeah, it was.
0: Appreciate the call. You call in anytime. All right, let me take a quick break. Our Texas Hammer Hotline, 1-855-FU-BILLY. We'll be right back.
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18: Derek, did you see that we have a new currency in America?
19: No, we don't.
18: Maybe it's worldwide. Yeah, we do. They have a thing called BOP money.
19: No, they don't.
18: Yeah, they pay in BOP dollars. You haven't heard of this?
19: I haven't.
18: Okay, listen to this. This is a woman. She's on OnlyFans, I believe. Her name is Brecky Hill, and she says She's dated every guy. She's won.

0: wanted to and claimed she can get anyone she chooses, even though she makes BOP money, which is another version of human, I guess, American currency, not human currency.
1: A lot of questions about my dating life and whether it's different or not because I make BOP money and I'm here to...
0: See, she makes BOP money. It's a brand new currency.
2: I thought BOP was like a hot-ass girl.
0: Yeah, I know, but much like the word Smurf, you can use it for anything. So I paid with BOP money. This is a BOP. This is a BOP house. This is my BOP car.
2: Oh, this is a BOP house.
0: This is my BOP bed.
2: Sure.
0: These are my BOP friends.
2: Yeah.
0: Right? I'm paying with BOP dollars.
2: Okay.
1: I'll tell you, my dating life has not changed at all. I've dated every single guy that I've wanted to, and they've all been super supportive of my job. But for me, there's really no issue there.
0: There's no issue. There's no issue because she's attractive and she's able to get any man she wants.
2: I mean, I believe that. Do people know who that, I mean... I could pull her up, I guess.
0: Drink.
2: You all right?
0: I'm fine. I'll survive. Is that going to be cash?
2: Or credit? BOP?
0: Or BOP?
2: I mean, yeah, I yeah, come on, bro.
0: She says she has no problem getting men.
2: Come on, bro. Well, yeah. that's going to be a problem for me right there, but other than that.
0: Yeah, she's bopping around.
2: Mm-hmm. Look at this girl, Nard. You wouldn't bop this girl?
3: Oh, I would bop her.
0: There's no way Grandpa's getting to bop her.
3: Yeah, I could.
0: There's no way.
2: Nard thinks he could get any girl.
3: If there's a will, there's a way.
2: Like, well, Nard, the dumbest thing that Nard ever, like, came across his feed was the manifestation.
3: It's been on there for 9 months or more.
2: And now he's just like, this dude thinks he can manifest, like,
3: dude, I can.
2: Anything. You can, okay.
3: Dude, I can't.
0: All right. Okay. He said, I can. I got other stuff to get to, but what are you looking for? And let's...
2: He's looking for Brecky Hill who he's looking for.
0: So what are you looking for?
2: Like, he's looking
0: for... And then
2: for...
0: we'll manifest it, and we'll see if it comes true, okay? What are you looking for?
3: It won't work if we manifest it. I gotta manifest it.
0: Okay, then you manifest it, dumbass, and tell me.
2: Yeah, what are you gonna get on it? Yeah,
0: come on, hurry. I got stuff to get to.
2: When are you gonna manifest this?
3: Yeah, but if... Wait,
0: can you just get to the thing that you're gonna manifest?
2: Dude.
0: Go.
3: Love.
0: Okay, love. Yeah. All right. All right, yes. Chicken Joe, you had a comment.
2: I would pay so much money.
0: Well, she's on OnlyFans, so you can pay.
2: I would love to pay to have sex with her.
0: No, I don't think you can do that.
2: Okay, all right. I thought that's what you were saying.
0: No, you can pay to subscribe, Derek.
2: Okay.
0: Yes, go ahead, Chicken Joe.
4: Bok, so you were talking about the, you know, why can't a guy settle down with just one woman? Why won't he be satisfied?
0: Right. Well, I'm glad you called in because you are, as Nard pointed out, a swinger who cannot actually love a woman.
4: That's what he says. He don't know. I know how to love. I know how to get down.
2: Chicken Joe, I hate that it happened to you, but in a way, I'm glad that you saw just how Nard could just make these blanket statements that are just outrageous about people.
4: He does, dude. That's all he does. He calls in.
0: No, you're right. Joe. I think you're right.
2: Yeah.
0: He
2: said a swinger can't love. Like, what a ridiculous thing to say.
3: I was trying. Tough.
0: Chicken Joe, I was trying to get it so that his microphone sounds like a phone call.
4: It definitely needs to. That's how far away he needs to be.
3: What?
4: But you heard me. Nah, like, when you're out, like, these girls, like, sometimes they just throw themselves at you. Why would I say no?
0: Well, because
4: if they just want to experience the Chicken Joe, then experience the Chicken Joe. Sharing is caring.
2: Yep.
0: Okay. All right. Well,
2: he does live that lifestyle.
0: Appreciate that. I do have, as we move into something more romantic than this BOP girl, I just wanted to point out, just in case you didn't know or didn't hear about the new currency that's out there, it's called BOP money.
1: A lot of questions about my dating life and whether it's different or not because I make BOP money. And I'm
2: That's crazy. But she, dude, this girl has to be rich.
0: She could be, or she's on her way to being rich.
2: I would like to help.
0: Okay, Derek, you would like to help pay some bills.
2: Yeah, I mean, I would like to help make her rich for sure.
0: What you should do is just ask her. Maybe she's got a water bill you could pay or something.
2: Oh, man, there ain't no way she's got a water bill.
0: I mean, BOP still have bills, but they just pay with BOP dollars.
2: Yeah, and she has a lot. I mean, they're saying she's got a few million bucks. Okay.
0: Okay.
2: All right. Oh, 10 million is actually her net worth. Damn.
0: These are five things this woman does for her husband. Would you like to hear this?
2: Five?
0: Yeah, she does five things.
2: She does five things?
1: Here are five things that I do for my husband that would send a low-effort wife into a coma. Starting with the first one that's probably

0: gonna piss half of you off.
1: I serve my husband his plate every single night.
2: Wow, every night he gets a plate?
3: Of what?
2: Of food, Derek. Food.
3: Every night?
1: Actually, the man barely knows where the plates are in this house, and that's exactly how I like it.
2: She likes it that her man doesn't even know where the plates go, which cabinet has the plates.
4: That's a bit much.
2: Which drawer has the silverware?
4: For every day?
2: Yeah, every day,
4: that's
2: Nard.
4: That's a bit much.
2: There are some women, you have not experienced this, but there are some women that love their man, Nard. Don't be a hater.
4: No, but that's too much.
5: Nard.
4: Like, what?
5: Nard, women used to do like 3 meals a day for their man.
4: No, but I feel like that's just too much.
1: Next, I don't let my marriage be my excuse to let myself go. Next, what? I don't believe my husband should have to beg for my attention. And welcome to the portion of the video where the domestic deviant clocks in. Physical affection, flirting, intimacy. That is important, especially in a marriage. And finally, I protect his peace like it's part of my job description because it literally is. I don't want my husband sitting out in the car for 20 minutes, like not wanting to come home to his wife. I don't want him dreading coming home from boys' night. If anything, I want that man living 2 hours early.
2: Yeah.
5: Okay, guys. Okay.
2: Okay, well, you know
5: what's
2: great?
5: Do we really want our wives' attention?
2: Yes.
4: Yeah. Yes.
2: Yes, we do.
5: 100%. Okay, hold on. Let me rephrase that. Do we, okay, we want our wives' attention for about 10 to 15 minutes when the sun goes down.
2: No, for 20 hours a day.
5: 20 hours a day?
2: Yes, I want her to,
5: get off my ass.
2: This is what I want, Derek. I want her to love me so much that she watches me sleep.
4: Yes. Yes, please.
2: He said yes, please.
5: No chance.
4: Yeah. I want that.
5: No chance.
2: Yeah, this is what I think. Because this is the type of woman that I just played where her man's excited to come home because in the garage, she's got her honkers hanging out, right? She's flashing him as he's pulling his truck into the garage.
5: Yeah.
2: That's that kind of marriage.
5: Okay.
2: It's a beautiful thing, Derek. Beautiful. Yes, there are
5: some men. I don't see how
2: that
5: could be beautiful.
4: And you only want 10 to 15 minutes?
5: Yeah. Yep.
4: And that's pushing it, I imagine.
5: It's just, I get more. But I'm saying I don't, like, who wants it?
4: That's what I'm saying.
2: Right here,
5: like, it's annoying.
2: No, it's so cute.
5: It's annoying.
2: It's really adorable.
5: It's like, oh, my God.
2: No, it's real adorable. Right, Nard?
5: Like, the stuff girls are into is so stupid.
2: It's so cute. I like their little hobbies.
5: They don't have hobbies.
4: Then you start liking stuff together.
5: No chance, buddy.
4: Why?
5: Because she doesn't like football.
4: But if you would let her have a chance at it.
5: I've been with her for 14 years.
4: Yeah, but have you...
5: The bitch has had a chance.
4: Have you tried to explain to her how gambling works and how all this stuff works?
5: She knows how that works.
4: Okay, then.
5: She doesn't care.
4: Yeah, she does.
5: She knows how it works.
4: Maybe if you wouldn't...
5: She's smarter than you.
2: Maybe hold
4: you
2: on.
4: Talk to her crazy.
2: I misspoke, Derek.
5: What?
2: Because I said 20 hours because I was thinking there's 20 hours in a day.
5: Why would you think there's only 20 hours in a day?
2: I don't know, dude. We do a four-hour show.
4: Is
2: we
4: it got 24 a lot hours?
2: On. Yeah, it is. Thank you, Nard. That's what I'm pointing out. When I said
5: the dumbest show in America.
2: Yeah.
4: I said 24. I thought.
5: Shut up, Nard.
2: I'm pointing out that I misspoke. Is it okay?
5: Yes.
2: I didn't say I'm the smartest man alive. I've never, ever, ever once tried to act like I'm the smartest man alive. You're right. There's 24 hours.
5: Did your
2: in
5: wife
2: a day.
5: Text you and was like, what about the other four?
2: She did. So I misspoke. And I wanted to say that there are 24 hours in a day. Mm. And I want to.
4: You're thinking.
2: And I want to get. I want all the attention.
5: You're thinking the four that you're here.
4: Yeah, that's what you're thinking.
2: I know, but I wanted to act like an idiot.
5: Yep.
2: So I want 24 hours in a day.
5: Mm-hmm.
2: And the only way that I'll ever be happy is when I never have to leave the house and I can do the show from the house, so I never have to be separated.
5: Wow. All right.
2: Let me go to Vanessa. Yeah, that's the only way. That's the only way I'm going to continue doing this job. What's up, Vanessa?
5: Just to be able to do it with her?
2: Yeah, so I never have to be separated.
4: Keep.
2: And it's really adorable. Billy, blink twice. No, it's super cute. I
5: Billy is
2: this.
5: Billy's not, Billy's not under
2: house arrest. I don't need to blink. I'm not under house arrest.
5: You say this is what he loves.
2: Yeah, this is what I want. I want this. What's up, Vanessa?
6: Hey, well, first, I just want to say you guys make me crack up every single day. Like, Chris, you are super creepy. I mean, I know he's not there, but he's super creepy.
2: Yeah.
6: Can be. Nard, you are a weirdo. Creepy.
2: Yeah, Nard is a weirdo 24/7. There's 24 hours in a day, and he's a weirdo 24 hours.
5: Chris is not creepy.
6: Chris is super creepy. Come on. He says creepy stuff.
2: It's fine. Go ahead.
5: Not now, guys.
2: Anything about Derek? What about Derek?
6: Derek, I love you.
5: Thank you.
6: I really do. Like, I love you, he's too. Just perfect.
5: Thank you.
6: Perfect.
2: Yeah, he is. And, he's a perfect boy.
6: Billy is a nerd. That's my roundup for you guys.
2: Okay.
5: Appreciate it. Very sweet of you.
2: I don't get any like, hey, he's perfect. He's a perfect nerd.
5: Yeah, she did. So she said you're a nerd. That's nerd. A compliment.
2: Yeah. You got, he's a perfect, just a perfect guy.
5: Okay, you got and the I same.
2: He's a nerd. So now I'm like in the group of Nard and Chris.
5: It's better because she knew more about you.
2: No, she said Nard's, you got creepy Chris, and then Nard's a weirdo, and then I'm a nerd, and then you get all the affection and love.
5: What?
2: It's insane.
5: No way.
2: It's insane. Go ahead, ma'am. Yes, what'd you want to say?
6: Well, I wanted to tell you, my husband is currently mad at me because I want to go on a trip by myself or like with a girlfriend. And the reason I want to go on a trip without him is basically every time we travel together, I don't know what happens, but my husband becomes the friskiest man on earth.
2: Yeah, because traveling makes you horny.
6: Yeah, I agree, but his situation is like to another level. Like, he wants to do it a lot, which is fine. I like
2: Isn't
6: it.
2: Isn't that what vacation's for?
6: But I also...
5: I think so.
6: What'd you say?
2: That's what vacation's for.
6: Yeah, that is what absolutely. But also vacation is for sightseeing and going to shops and resting. And
2: we're going to do the dumb stuff that you want to do. Yes, but yeah, we want... Let's hump around the hotel room and then, yeah, we'll... Get the poison out and let's go look at some dumb shops and look at the stupid stuff. Yeah, we're going to get to that.
6: I know. Listen, I agree. I'm here for it. But my husband is ridiculous. Like, when you walk into a hotel room, you're like, okay, cool. Bed, balcony, shower, great. We're good. I walk into a room and I'm like, oh my God, there's a chair by the window. He's going to want to do me there. The bed is gigantic. He's going to want to do me there.
5: Oh, man.
6: The bathroom is a double shower. He's going to want to do me there. Like, it's like a par sheet that I have to go through. And it's just too much. It's too much. I just want to watch Forensic Files until I fall asleep
5: Hell
6: and wake
5: yes.
6: up and go get brunch and not be, on... Sex duty.
5: Oh, that's awesome. Oh, sex duty.
2: Oh,
4: someone needs to rescue her.
2: So what you're saying is you want to go
5: on... one man for the job.
2: You want to go on a vacation without your husband.
4: Amen.
5: Because she doesn't want to have sex.
2: So that you don't have to worry about having sex and all the furniture in the hotel room.
5: Because that's
2: sort
5: all
2: of
5: we're thinking
2: device.
5: About when we go on vacation as guys. It's like, oh, man, sex.
6: Let me correct. I want to go on my vacation without my husband because I don't want to have sex 99.9% of the vacation.
5: No, I understand.
6: I'm cool with like 60% of the time, but like I need a break. You know what I mean? Like,
5: yeah.
6: I'm not a machine.
4: I can't imagine.
6: I gotta
2: go on. Nard
5: is so sympathetic to women in this regard.
4: Oh my God! If it was,
5: he's like men will not stop trying to hump them.
4: They won't. They won't stop trying to hump them just on a normal mm-hmm. work week. I can't imagine being on vacation for 7 days with this monster.
5: Like, Nard reminds
6: exactly.
5: me of, like, when my dog is in heat and, like, I just watch her like a hawk. You know what I mean? Like, for any boys trying to come to the yard. And I'm like, you better get out of here. That's how Nard is, but in real life with humans.
4: Yeah.
5: He's like, get off her.
4: Yeah, what are you doing?
2: Nard
5: she
2: reminds
5: want
2: me of,
5: you.
2: Well, this is what Nard reminds me of.
5: What?
2: A woman that's in menopause.
5: Okay.
4: Why?
2: That sees a happy couple and is just like, oh, get a room. Mm-hmm.
4: She's not happy. She wants to not go on vacation with her man.
5: Mm-hmm.
4: So how?
6: No, I am happy.
4: I know
6: I am happy.
4: I know you are, but you don't want to have sex like
5: that's the
4: five
5: only thing.
4: Times.
5: She wants to go on a vacation and not have to do it 90% of the
4: yes,
5: time.
4: Yeah, she wants to enjoy her vacation
6: yes.
4: and not think of a sex dungeon
6: yes.
4: and a hotel in
6: yes.
4: the middle of nowhere.
5: Yeah.
6: Yes. You
5: but
6: can,
5: as a
6: you
5: guy, that's
6: it.
5: What we're thinking about.
4: I feel like I'm at Donald Trump. Yes, yes.
2: What?
4: Because well, I feel like I was at a rally just then.
2: What?
5: Whoa,
2: what?
5: Are you all right, dude?
2: No, yeah. This dude is hammered.
5: I'm telling you, he went to that rally yesterday.
4: I didn't go to a rally.
2: Let me go to Joe.
5: I know he did.
4: I
2: What's
4: know
2: up, Joe?
4: Didn't.
5: I know I didn't.
0: Good morning. So that first lady that y'all played the clip about,
5: yeah.
0: That's blue-collar wives right there for you.
2: Oh, nice. Bless all
5: that's
2: of
5: That's blue-collar wife for
2: I
5: you
2: like
5: right
2: that.
5: There.
2: Yes, bless you.
0: Yeah.
5: That's what you guys deserve. You know what? I'm happy that blue-collar guys got those kind of wives, because if anybody deserves them, it's the blue-collar guys, for sure.
0: This lady that you have on there right now, I seriously doubt she's married to a blue-collar man. And if she is, he doesn't want to be.
2: Can you imagine being with a woman that is like, I don't want to go on vacation with you because you're going to want to hump
0: me. Like that.
5: Yeah, so, I can't imagine. I can actually imagine that.
2: Is this what women really think? They're like, I don't really enjoy vacations with my husband because he's just going to want to do me.
5: Yeah, I mean, that would suck.
2: Well, this guy says that's why you got to take your side chick on vacation.
5: Good luck with that, though. Like, that's a tough thing to pull off. Trust me.
2: All right, you probably tried to do that, yeah. Sure, Derek.
5: I did, yeah, duh, dude.
4: On vacation?
5: Yeah, dude. She used to go with work even paid for her to fly out one time.
4: Are you being serious?
2: Yeah, work paid for a side chick to go out to see him.
4: Why stay here?
5: Yes.
2: Oh. Yeah.
5: Yeah, playa.
4: Wow.
5: Yeah, playa.
4: Yeah, like that.
5: Yeah.
4: That's impressive.
5: I had my side bitch with me in Seattle. Yeah, I didn't pay for that trip.
4: She went to Seattle?
5: Yeah,
2: she sure did. You were there, you dodo.
5: Yeah.
4: Wait, what?
5: No, I think we did a trip without him once.
2: We?
5: Yeah.
2: Oh, wow. Goodness.
5: What? Yeah.
2: Glad we did that.
5: I actually think we could have took Nard, but I took my side bitch.
4: Wow, Dick.
2: Anyways, Vanessa, worth it. So you want to
4: all right.
2: go on a vacation. How do you tell your husband, like, hey, I don't want to go on a vacation with you because you're going to want to hump me all the time?
6: I mean, I haven't told him. I've just kind of played it off like it's a girls' trip idea. But it's my idea. And yeah, I mean, he's accepting it so far, but I haven't told him the real reason. I don't want to like start trouble between us. And that guy that was just talking, like, I don't understand. My husband is a director of benefits. He's a corporate guy. So blue collar corporate guy, you guys are all the same. Men are men. It doesn't matter where you work. That's ridiculous.
2: She just wanted to point out that corporate guys hump too.
5: Yeah.
6: Yes.
5: But I think what that guy, when he called in, what he was saying was the audio that we played of that wife. He was saying like that's just how a blue collar wife is. Like, you know,
6: okay,
5: they'll greet you in the garage with their boobs out and stuff like that.
2: Yeah, I don't get the.
5: If you're a white collar guy, you usually don't have a wife that like is like that.
2: Yeah, Vanessa, I'm not really hearing that from her. I doubt she's greeting her man with knockers.
5: She wants to go on vacation without her man, so her man stops trying to do her.
2: I thought that's what vacation was for.
5: Some people find vacation, they don't have sex on vacation because it's a break.
2: Derek, I'll get to the butt plug story that you wanted.
5: It's up there. We'll do it.
2: We'll do it next.
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1: You know what I'd like to do, Derek? I'd like to close out this year really big.
2: Okay.
1: You know.
2: Good luck.
1: I would like to do that. I'd like to have as many listeners as possible. I know we have our Christmas photo coming up. So that's going to be November 14th. That's where we take an annual Christmas photo with our audience. Really appreciate it if people showed up.
2: Yeah, it's going to be, I believe, Harry Potter.
1: I think we're going to all dress up like characters from Harry Potter. It's a free photo. Nard will hand you a candy cane. So that'll be a great time.
2: We've been working with them all off season on the candy cane exchange.
3: Yeah.
1: So not very good at that.
2: He was really bad at it last year.
1: And then the next week, we'll have another free event for you, which will be a BMS Live. And I think it's scratched on the calendar for November 20th.
2: Yeah. Yep.
1: So those are a couple things

0: coming up, a free holiday photo with us that you can put on your refrigerator. You can pee on it. I mean, you can do whatever you want to the photo. I don't really care.
1: Yeah.
0: I just want to close out the year really big if we could.
1: And
0: if
1: listen,
0: we could all get together and do that.
1: We're giving you a whole day to get GTA out of the way, you know, by the time, because we're not doing it until the 20th, so you got the whole 19th.
0: Yeah, we do.
1: Yeah, so it's just like, you know, get that GTA out of your system and come on out.
0: So pick up those hookers, throw them out of the car.
1: Yep.
0: Have your sex with the lady that's in the game.
1: Hell yeah.
0: Do your things and then come
1: see us. I'll
0: be
1: doing it all the time.
0: For BMS Live. Now, Derek, you were very interested in the butt plug story.
1: I wasn't.
0: Do you guys want to learn something real quick?
1: Yeah, I do, but...
0: All right. I didn't know this, and if you were ever afraid to die, today may be the day that you're afraid to die.
2: Okay. I saw a mortician on YouTube say that everybody, when they die, gets a butt plug because if not, their juices leak out in the casket.
0: Yeah. I didn't know this, but everybody gets a butt plug when you die.
1: I thought they were, like, already, like, drained.
3: This is a butt plug, also known as an AV plug. We use this to stop the discharge of feces, blood, or other bodily fluids from the or vaginal cavity.
0: Oh, women get like a double plug.
1: Ugh.
0: We only get one.
1: I mean, it's better
0: plug
1: than them leaking. But
0: no, I know, but I don't to go out that way. And now you get a butt plug. Like you, I've avoided a butt plug my whole life.
1: Yeah. And you will. I mean, because this is technically after your life.
0: I know, but it's still.
1: I gotcha.
0: It's humiliating.
1: You know how you avoid this? How your dad did.
0: What do you mean?
1: You get cremated.
0: Get cancer? Oh.
1: No.
0: Okay.
1: If you get cremated,
0: they couldn't do that to his butt.
1: Yeah. If you get cremated, you don't need a plug.
0: No, I think they still put the butt plug there because, and then they'll take it out before they cremate you, I think. I think they put the butt plug after you die so that you don't leak. So that's what I'm saying. I think everybody gets a butt plug, whether you're buried or whether you're cremated.
1: Before they figure out what they're going to do with you, like, just like at the hospital.
0: So everybody gets a butt plug. Oh, now you just put it. My dad got a butt plug.
1: I don't know.
0: I'm sure he had to be so upset.
1: He didn't care because he was dead.
0: No.
1: I guess the only people that don't get the plugs are people that you just never find.
0: I guess, yeah.
1: You know?
0: Jimmy Hoffa didn't get a butt plug.
1: Right, yeah. Yeah. People are like, I'm eating breakfast. That's gross.
0: Well, it's a fun fact.
1: Yeah.
0: My job, you know, as
1: now, now every funeral you ever go to, you'd be like, he's plugged.
0: Yeah, that guy's got a butt plug. Hey, do you know that guy's got a butt plug?
1: I'm going to take that now every time.
0: That lady's got two plugs.
1: Oh, man.
0: As we're, you know, doing this, we're doing the show, it's my job to, we learn together. We find fun facts
1: that.
0: And we learn it together. Not a lot of people, I think, knew about the butt plug you get when you die.
1: No clue.
0: Thought I would, you know, bring that up. That's what I'm here for.
1: That is a fun fact.
0: It is a fun fact. That what they call that, Derek, in the radio industry is water cooler talk.
1: Hey, did you know? So when you go to work today, you're going to tell people you work with, hey, did you know this?
0: Do you know this? Or maybe, you know, somebody has a grandma that died or whatever at work. It's like, hey, do you know that they gave her a butt plug?
1: Yep.
0: They did what?
1: They did grandma? What to my grandma?
0: Well, they actually gave her two plugs.
1: They did two plugs.
0: Yes. You're welcome. You're welcome for the teaching. Some people are saying it's a screw, but it doesn't matter what it looks like. It's
1: still a plug.
0: It's a butt plug.
1: Yeah.
0: Or it's you know, a coochie plug.
1: Whatever. It's a plug.
0: What's the furthest you are willing to travel to get some booty? I thought this was a great question.
1: Depends on the girl.
0: Depends how hot she is?
1: Yes.
0: Well, they asked women, how far are they willing to travel? Are you saying so how ugly the woman is, the woman will travel further if she's ugly for booty?
1: I didn't say any. You said that.
4: Yeah, you definitely said that.
0: Nah, I didn't say that.
1: I didn't say that.
0: That's what Derek said.
4: I think Derek said the Yeah, he said the opposite.
0: Yeah, but I'm saying, you know, then it's the opposite.
1: I wasn't
0: effect.
1: Talking about girls at all.
4: Yeah.
0: That was rude of you, Derek.
1: I was talking about how far I'd travel.
0: Well, let me get to this audio.
5: What's the farthest you're willing to travel to get some?
6: If I'm getting flued out.
0: Flued out. What's flued out?
1: It's where you fly out when you're sick.
0: It's when you have sex and you're sick.
1: Yeah.
0: May he flued me out. It's when a guy has the flu and then he goes to Australia.
1: I love how stupid people are.
5: If I'm getting flued out, wherever. But if I'm driving, I don't know, 30
0: minutes. 30 minutes.
1: 30 minutes if you're getting flued out?
0: No, she says if I'm getting flued out, she'll travel several hours. But if she has to get in her car, it's 30
1: minutes. Oh,
0: which
1: my
0: means
1: God.
0: 30 minutes. It's probably Gen Z's way of saying 30 minutes.
1: I want to get flued out.
5: I'm not traveling. You're coming to me, if anything.
0: This one's like, I'm not traveling at all.
1: At all?
0: If I was a woman, I'm not traveling for wiener. It's like, you're going to bring that wiener to me. I'm trying to think. If I was a woman, and I really like, no, I couldn't. I couldn't. No way. I would not travel to go bleep a bleep. There's just no way. If you want that thing bleeped, you got to come here. There's no way. Goof Ladies, let's take a stand. Do not travel.
1: Remember when Goof had that girl flued out from Boston?
0: I know. Well, let me ask. Did she bleep your bleep?
1: Oh, yeah. Duh.
0: Okay, I was just asking. I don't know. I don't know.
1: Came down here in Boston was like, nah. Nah.
0: Did you know for sure she was a woman before?
6: Yes.
0: All right. Yeah. I'm just curious. Just wondering. Nard, have you ever had a woman flew you out?
4: No.
0: Well, obviously you can't afford to flew a woman out.
4: No, I wouldn't do that.
0: How far would you travel for booty?
4: Not very far. No, I'd probably maybe an hour.
0: An hour. So that's an hour for some booty.
4: Yeah, that's not that bad.
0: Because you don't really think booty's even that great.
4: I mean, I like booty just like the next guy, but like...
0: I don't think you do.
4: Wait, why?
0: Because the next guy is Derek.
1: Yep.
0: Derek seems
1: you don't
0: to like
1: booty
0: it
1: the way I like booty.
0: Derek seems to like it a lot more than you.
1: I'd travel all over this damn world.
4: No, you wouldn't.
1: Yeah, I would.
4: No, you wouldn't.
1: For booty? Of course.
4: I don't think so.
1: Especially Derek, for new booty?
4: What's the furthest you drove?
1: I mean, yeah, probably like 15, 20 minutes, but still, I'm willing.
0: Yeah, he just...
1: I'm
0: Derek's
1: willing.
0: Derek's not a whore like you. He doesn't have all the whore stories.
1: No, 15. I just haven't, you know...
4: He likes it so much, he'll drive 15 or 20 minutes.
1: I would travel...
0: Derek's not a slut.
1: Yeah, I would go to wherever.
4: Yeah, he'll go to
0: Let
4: the
0: me take a break.
4: 15 minutes.
0: Texas okay. Hammer
1: all right.
0: Hotline, 1-855-FU-BILLY. We'll be back.
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0: Another shot at $1,000 in 1 hour. Big dummy trivia. Marilyn Manson tickets coming up.
23: You big dummy.
0: Right.
23: He's dummy.
0: At our last BMS Live, this wonderful woman came up to us and she had a big dummy t-shirt, a big dummy hat. It was beautiful.
23: Big cold-blooded dummy.
0: Love it. Maybe the greatest game ever on radio. Big dummy trivia.
23: You big dummy.
0: I love it. So we have that coming up on the program. Let me get to this call real quick. This guy's been chomping at the bit to get on the air. Could tease you guys with a few things that are coming up. This woman says that she will tolerate honest cheating. So we'll get your thoughts on that. She'll tolerate a man that is an honest cheater.
24: What the hell is that?
0: Still have to get to the audio of the woman that says you need to dump the guy that treats you well.
24: Okay.
0: Let's see here. This woman wants to talk about her dating life in 2026. This is great. Parents are paying women to have sex with their disabled sons.
24: Oh, my God.
0: Yeah.
24: Wow.
0: Well, back in the, and I could be wrong. I was wrong that we have 94% or 96% the DNA of a banana. It's just something that at least give me some credit. I'll read something like that, and then I will go back and try to verify if it's true or not.
24: Yeah, absolutely.
0: So, you know, we've all heard.
24: You don't just say it like, oh,
0: I'm not saying it like
24: that. For sure, true, yeah.
0: Exactly. So, back in the day, if you had, like, the weird son that wasn't good with the ladies, the mom would be like, you're going to have to take him to a professional.
24: Yeah.
0: And they would take him out to a professional. I don't want my son being weird. He's going to disappoint whatever lady he gets with.
24: Mm-hmm.
0: So they take him out to a hooker or whatever.
24: Because they know he's going to be weird if he never has sex.
0: So they would have him have sex.
24: Mm-hmm.
0: That used to be kind of commonplace where dad and son would go and get a hooker together.
24: But in this case, it's almost presented like it's abuse.
0: Yeah, well, these parents say that they have disabled sons, and the only way these sons are going to get any sex, and they should not be denied the feeling of sex, so they hire a professional woman to have sex with them. So we'll get to that. Hold on, I almost forgot about this guy that was calling in. Yes, Jaden, what's your comment?
25: Hey, guys, how y'all doing?
0: Good, how are you doing?
25: I'm doing great, brother, but I do have a quick question.
0: Yeah.
25: That's cool. All right, so I've been on 6 dates already, all right, with a woman, and I still haven't gotten any cheeks, man. I don't know what's going on. Six, I really don't. I put a lot of thought into these six dates. Yeah, man, six dates.
24: Wow.
25: Ooh. Six. Two hands.
24: That's
25: two
24: a lot
25: hands.
24: Of dates.
25: One, two, three, four.
0: Well,
25: it is.
0: I don't know much about dating, sir, because I've been out of the dating pool for a while, and now it's

0: common is still the 3-day.
1: I think it depends on how hot she is.
2: So you get it. Yeah, you get to 6 dates, and right? You have not taken your clothes off at all with this woman.
3: Nothing, man. Nothing. And I mean, if anything, we'll hold hands when we're out in public and all that, and we kiss when we see each other, and we kiss when we separate. But okay. That's about it. It's just, we have had no talks of hooking up, where this is leading, absolutely nothing. And I'm paying for all of the activities, all of our dates, and I'm really starting to feel a little used.
2: No, you're for a better phone plan.
1: I wouldn't say you're being used, especially if you're getting kisses and stuff.
3: Yeah, but I mean, we're grown. You know,
1: talking about sex then.
2: Okay, Nard is saying that you need to start hinting about sex. Like, she might think that you're the weird one because you haven't made any moves.
3: In this day and age, how many moves can a man make?
1: It's about your. It's about body language, and it's about like how you communicate through text.
3: Okay.
1: Yeah.
2: Tell me. Don't listen to this idiot. You tell me about your dates, Jaden. What's going on? What do you guys do during your dates?
3: Okay. All right. So I'll start from the beginning, right? Okay. So it started off with us going to dinner, and it was a really nice dinner, by the way. I probably spent over $200 to start. All right. And then the second date, it was a day date. We went to play pickleball and got food and drinks there, and we spent probably about 6 hours together, and it was really fun. Now, for the third date, you know, the pivotal third date, you know, we wanted to do another activity. And then instead we went to dinner, and then we went to dinner again for our fourth date. Fifth date was dinner again. And then finally we switched it up for the sixth date.
2: Man,
3: we
2: went,
1: and you spent 6 hours.
2: Oh, I was saying this woman can eat.
3: Yeah.
2: I did it in a character.
0: Yeah.
3: I like a woman that can eat.
2: Yeah, no doubt. She's really getting fed.
0: Mm-hmm.
3: Mm-hmm.
2: Yeah, hey, y'all, I got this. This is what you could say. You'd be like, I noticed that you eat on every date. I got something you can eat.
0: Oh, God.
2: What do you think of that?
0: I like it, but...
3: I like it.
2: Free meal for you?
0: I don't know if it's going to work.
2: How about some dessert?
0: 6 dates is a lot.
2: Is that a lot? 1-855-FU-BILLY. This is that part where you guys contribute because I don't know.
0: I think it's an insane number of dates.
2: A lot of dates. A lot of pickleballing and dinners.
0: Yeah, yeah.
2: Well, sir, you got a woman that's a hearty eater for sure.
0: Uh-huh.
2: No mouth hug, indeed. No nothing. It's just kisses on the face and some hand-holding.
3: Yeah.
2: Oh, you know what you should do? You should make her a friendship bracelet. Hands to her on the seventh date.
1: He hung out with her for 6 hours one day. Yeah. And you didn't go back to either one of your guys' places?
3: Oh, no. We've been to each other's spots. So I've been to her house. She's been to my house. But still,
1: did she stay the night?
3: Nothing. No cheese.
2: No play dates. No sleepovers.
0: I mean, a lot of people are chirping Nard in the chat, but, like, Nard closes the deal.
1: I do.
2: And if he doesn't close the deal, he doesn't talk to you again.
0: No, yeah, he moves on.
1: Just like the other guy.
2: Let me see what Erica has to say. What's up, Erica?
4: I wanted to comment on this guy. I think he made the wrong move taking her to like a nice dinner the first time and doing a bunch of experiences because that costs money. And I think that she might not be attracted to you, but she knows that you're a good time.
2: Well, she's getting well fed.
1: They're making out though.
2: Well, they're making out. They're kissing at least. It's like a greeting, like a grandmother kiss from the way he pointed it out.
4: It's already been 6 dates, and all they're doing is kissing and hand-holding, unless she's, like, a Christian woman, you know, sure, she might have morals and values. I could totally understand that, and that might not be what you're used to, and that's why you're like, why haven't we hit it yet?
2: Well, Erica, can I ask you, as a woman, if you go on 3 dates with a man, are you expecting him to make a move and try to rattle your cheeks?
4: You know, if I'm already on 3 dates, I must like you in some kind of way, and y'all should already kind of be communicating about it. Like,
2: do women expect sex from a man after they've been on 3 dates with him?
4: 3 dates, I would say, is like the minimum, you know. 6 does kind of seem like a lot, but she might have values, or she might just not find you attractive that much, but enough to hang out with you and kiss you and spend your money.
2: That's a possibility that she thinks you're ugly, sir, is what she's saying.
3: Wait a minute.

0: I have a question then. If that is the case, then why play games? I mean, I pay for everything. I pay for all the activities. You know,
1: Why play games? It's a free excursion. You know, women are just like
2: they love
1: that.
2: She might have someone else on the side that she's doing.
1: She might already have someone on the side that she's doing, and you're just the fun hang.
3: I have her. Now, Erica, let me ask you this question because I have heard of this. A woman goes out to eat, has a nice dinner, maybe has some drinks, that type of stuff. Maybe does a little pickleballing, you know, has a little fun, if you will. And then she'll kiss that guy goodnight. And then she'll get on the phone, text her dude that she has sex with and say, hey, I'm about 35 minutes away. And then she'll go have sex with that guy after she's been on an excursion, as you put it, with another guy. Is that accurate? Does that happen out there in the wild?
1: You know, I can't say I've done that. And I don't want to say that that's what she's doing for sure. But I don't want you to think, like, why isn't she doing me? She might have morals or she might be doing somebody else.
3: Now, you don't want somebody with morals, right, Jaden? Because you expect her to have sex.
0: I want some. Listen, guys, I had the understanding that usually by the third day something happens. So I'm not trying to be weird, but usually a mouth hug or, you know, something happens. Give me something. I mean, I feel like to this woman's point, to your point, if she's just going to use me for her fun little excursions, then at least she should put her mouth to work. If you're not going to run it to tell me what you want to do, you can at least put that mouth to work and give me a little mouth hug or something. Make me feel like I'm having a fun excursion.
1: You might not smell good, you might not dress.
3: Is that a real problem, Erica, with men not knowing that they smell?
1: Yes.
2: But would she go on six dates?
3: Well, hold on. She may be on to something. So have you had an experience where, because men will always complain of like, a woman smells, you know, but you have had the experience where a man smells in his pants.
1: Yeah, smells in his pants, and especially if you're already doing an excursion, why would a woman want to go down on the sweaty crotch, okay?
2: Oh! I mean, that's a great point.
0: Did it take you six dates to realize that? Maybe not, but I would just be really
1: kind with her and be like, hey, I want to be intimate with you, I find you attractive, you know. What is that going to look like? Don't be like gross. Be like, when are we going to F, you know, like just.
3: Yeah, don't be nasty about it, sir.
1: Yeah.
3: Send her, you know, you could get a card.
1: I want to be intimate with you. I like you. We went on dates. Let's move it forward.
3: You could send her, I want to have sex with you, Graham, at her work.
0: I like the comment earlier. Or, hey, I got something you could eat since we like to eat and go out. I don't know, something.
3: I was trying to think of something clever to say. Like, yeah. We've been on six dates. I'm tired of masturbate.
2: Yeah.
3: You know what I mean? Give it a tug. How about a mouth hug?
2: I almost respect that he's like, God, I don't want to give up now because I've put in six dates.
3: It's a lot of money he's probably spent.
2: Yes.
3: $600 on dates.
2: Like, a lot of people are just like, yo, just quit talking to her. But like, that's got to be easier said than done because you've done six dates.
3: It's like a slot machine. You got a gambling problem,
2: You got to walk away now? I don't know.
3: When that thing's about to hit?
2: You're almost committed to hitting.
3: What's up, Gizmo?
4: Hey, brothers. How y'all doing this fine morning?
3: Wonderful.
4: Amazing.
0: Good, man.
4: I got y'all with the best pickup line, bro. So, six dates. First of all, damn. Damn. All right, don't do too much. Okay, my bad. But what's up? Pickup line, ready? If you're making her laugh and giggle, just better that you can make it jiggle.
0: I've heard that one before, though.
3: Yeah. I don't know if that's good. Yeah. I didn't hear that.
2: I appreciate the effort.
3: Yeah. Dude, you say you do that to her, it's going to take you 20 dates.
2: Who knows? Maybe she's a cornball. She would love it. I don't know.
3: What's up, Joe?
5: Hey, yo, what's up?
2: Yo.
3: Green Goddess is pointing out he's not even getting nudes.
2: That's terrible. Oh, there's no way.
3: Who does the news anymore?
6: A lot of people.
3: Let's go to Joe. Yes, Joe.
2: What do you mean by a lot of people?
5: What's going on? Yeah, like 6 dates is without nothing is way too much. You gotta have that.

0: confidence, yo. You know, you got to be more confident about what you want and be open about it, like this, like that one girl said. But at the same time, like, you know, 6 dates too much. I've never gone more than 2 without something.
1: Really? So, without Joe, something. You've never gone more than 2 dates without doing something sexual with a woman. This is making men seem like
0: again,
1: monsters.
0: It's all about that confidence. It's all about being honest and confident. Honestly, both of y'all, it's been, obviously, if someone's connecting with someone else, obviously, it's been a long time or for quite a while for somebody.
1: This guy says, how about writing her a nice poem?
2: Who the hell knows how to do that?
1: How much you like her? This person said, that woman's a monster. What's up, Nico?
2: She kind of is.
1: What's up, Nico?
3: Hey, Billy, I was going to say, what you were saying earlier where, like, the chick goes out with the dude and then calls up her other dude. I'm the other dude where they come
2: to. Oh, no.
1: Yeah, I've heard that. You know, I can't verify that, but I have heard
2: this
1: that.
2: Guy's verifying it.
4: Yep.
1: And a couple of people have mentioned that pickleball is sexual. So the fact that she didn't get horny playing pickleball.
2: Mm-hmm.
1: Yeah, you're sweaty. Yeah. It's an activity, things like that. The fact that she didn't get horny.
2: Yeah.
1: Or maybe you gave her the ick watching you play pickleball, chasing the pickleball.
2: Oh, no.
1: What's up, Raul?
5: No. Never
2: he
5: that.
2: He said, no.
1: Yes, Raul.
5: Never that.
1: Hi, Raul.
6: Hey, good morning, fellas. Billy, Derek, guest.
1: What you got?
5: What's good? How are you?
6: So, check this out. This girl, Erica, the first caller, she's definitely onto something. I think she's you know, hooking up with somebody on the side and then just using you for the activities, man.
1: And the snacks.
5: Of course.
1: Yep, I think so. I think that's what it is. And it's okay, buddy. You know, everybody gets used. Let's go to Gravy Train.
5: This is terrible.
7: Yo.
1: Yes, Gravy Train.
7: Hey, go ahead. I was going to ask, hey, are you the one always chasing, setting up dates and stuff?
1: Oh, that's a great question. I never even thought of that. Who's setting up the dates?
5: Me, for the most part. Okay. Like, for example, we already have our 7th date planned.
1: Okay.
7: I got the perfect thing to do for you. All you got to do is tell her that you don't see this going anywhere, and, you know, you just break it off like that, and then...
1: Or how about this? Book a hotel room for your 7th date. See what her reaction is.
2: Now, that's an idea. That's an idea right
1: there.
2: See
1: what her reaction is. Where are we going? This hotel? Mm-hmm. All right, quick break. We'll be right back.
8: My savings are gone.
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9: 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The Texas Hammer Hotline. 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

0: woman says she could deal with a cheater as long as he's honest.
1: I could accept a honest cheater. That's what circumstances have come down to.
0: All right. The dating pool is so bad out there. The struggle to find your partner.
2: Okay.
0: She's like, as long as he's honest about it, I'll get your thoughts on that. 1-855-FU-BILLY with our Texas Hammer hotline. I saw this where women like...
3: I love gay porn. I think it is really hot to watch two dudes touch each other because I love men, and the only thing better than one man is two men when they're touching and kissing each other. That's so fun. So I love gay porn.
0: Yeah, Nard's a big fan of that.
2: He is.
4: Yeah, with two girls. Like, I know, how but it's she described it is how I feel porn. About two girls.
0: Right. It's very
4: so,
0: beautiful.
4: So, I mean, I can't fault her for that.
2: Falter.
4: Yeah.
2: You can't fault her for that?
4: No, falter.
0: A lot of women falter. Like that. They like to see two dudes get it on. And that's why you've seen an uptick in a lot of shows. There's a hockey show or something where it's two guys, or there's these books or something, right?
2: Isn't I think there? It was a hockey show on HBO.
0: Okay, and it's like two guys that get it on, right? And women were just going crazy over
2: it. I feel
0: it.
2: Like it was more than that, but yeah. I feel like it was a whole team of them.
0: A whole team of hockey players. Well, didn't hockey players come out and go, hey
2: what's your problem?
0: This isn't what we do, guys.
2: Yeah, they have. They have. But then, like, hockey, you know.
0: Duke the Dog says, Billy, let's see Derek and Nard kissed and tested.
2: Shut up,
0: Duke see if the we dog. Like it. You guys all have right. kissed a lot. Now, it's been a while, though.
2: Disgusting. But the hockey one, though, I don't know if they're beating those allegations. Just because hockey, there was one hockey guy was talking about one of his teammates who was, like, not playing. He was injured. But they still would, like, make him shower with the team.
0: Derek, you brought up a great shower story.
2: Yeah.
0: And this was a guy that wasn't even playing, but his team played.
2: Mm-hmm.
0: And he got in the shower with his team, even though he didn't even dress up for the day to play.
2: Yep. Yeah, that was Biz Nasty told that story. He's like a Barstool guy. He's also okay. on TNT. He's like with NHL.
0: All right.
2: But yep. yeah, he was like, yeah, they got to get in the showers even if they don't play.
0: Right, but
2: wasn't there team bonding?
0: Wasn't there an NFL guy that was injured and he still went out there and took a shower with his guys?
2: Oh, I mean, I forget who it was, but yeah, I think there. Wasn't it Caleb? Wasn't it the Bears quarterback?
0: I think it is the Bears quarterback.
2: Wasn't he like in his robe or something?
0: He's on the That's sidelines, weird. And
2: he was injured. He was out during the game, but he still showered with the team.
0: He did.
2: So I'm just the showers are. You know, bonding, I guess.
0: Women like to see two guys get it on, I guess.
2: They love that hockey show. Women love that hockey show.
0: They're big fans of that.
2: But then again, it's like there's a lot
0: honest.
2: Of girls out there that don't like that, though.
0: Derek, I don't even seeing two girls get it on isn't even that. That's,
2: boring.
0: That's something that you, it was cool when you were 18
2: I've
0: or
2: never
0: something.
2: Found it cool.
0: I don't know that even a lot of guys are into that anymore.
2: It annoys me when it pops up on my, like, you know, porn pics. And it's like, I don't know how they suggest that to me because it has
0: to know
2: I'm literally
0: that
2: looking
0: love
2: for
0: wiener.
2: The opposite.
0: Yeah, you're like, you have to have a wiener.
2: I'll be like spit roast, and it'll throw me up a couple of girls doing it. And I'm like, this is literally, I don't want this at all.
5: I love nuts.
0: Exactly. They got to know that. You know what we got to do? We got to retrain your algorithm.
2: I have never, like, I've never liked it either. Like, I've always found it to be boring.
0: That's right.
5: I'm a meat eater.
0: Exactly.
5: I sleep with men.
2: I like, that's right. I'm a heterosexual guy.
0: That's it.
5: I love penis. Wiener.
0: That's right.
5: I love penis. I love, yep. love penis.
2: That's why Nard's sus.
4: What?
0: Well, Derek's honest.
2: Well, you're not
0: about
2: a hetero
0: it.
2: Guy.
4: I am. I just don't like to see wiener.
2: Yeah, because you're not hetero.
0: Let me get to this phone call real quick.
2: So that would make you?
4: No, that would make me a straight man.
0: That just makes you curious, Nard, and it's fine if you're mm-hmm. curious. It's not a big deal. You shouldn't be ashamed about
4: curious.
0: Being curious.
2: You're curious.
4: No, not curious.
2: You don't like watching hetero sex. That makes you curious.
1: I could accept a honest cheater. That's what circumstances have come down to.
0: Let me go to Mandy.
2: Did she say that's what circumcisions has come down to?
0: Circumstances. Yes. Mandy, could you deal with an honest cheater?
6: I mean, yes, because let's be realistic. You know, I mean, if a man is successful and he's paying all the bills and he has all the stress at the house, then, like, I'm not going to get upset if he's cheating. I'm just not going to throw a fit about it.
4: Okay.
6: You know,
0: I want to believe
4: you. That's what this lady
0: meant
4: by circumstances have changed.
0: I do want to believe her, but I just think that's rude because why would you not want a man that's faithful to you? And just because a man is paying bills should not then give him carte blanche to just go out there and bed other women.
4: Yeah.
6: Sure. And, like, I mean, obviously I would prefer if that didn't happen. But at the end of the day, we have, you know, different libidos, I guess, you know. Women's libidos fluctuate. I mean, my man could hook up twice a day, three times a day, and I'm like, you know, two times a week. So if he's there for me, if he's doing all the things he needs to be doing, then I'm not going to ask. I'm going to let him do his thing, you know?
0: You're not worried about him bringing some coochie critters home with him or unplanned pregnancy?
6: Him.
0: Now you got this crotch goblin and he's having to pay child support. Are you worried about that?
6: Well, those are my big rules, you know? Like, he knows you need to be smart about this. And also, he knows I don't want to know about it. Like, for me, honest cheating is do not tell me, do not get anybody pregnant, do not get any diseases, and, you know, come home to me and show up for work.
0: So, I mean, because
6: there doesn't need to be a baby involved.
0: Right, because your libido isn't that high. And you guys don't match libidos.
6: Yeah, exactly. So exactly. I mean, women's libidos fluctuate. And so, I mean, I don't know. I can either start, you know, doing him twice a day, or I can just look the other way if he's got to do something on his own, you know?
0: And you would rather not do it twice a day, just do it a couple times a week, and just allow him to go out there and get it somewhere else. Is this the new wave of woman?
4: I mean,
0: she's like, you know what? If I got a vacuum cleaner,
4: yeah,
0: we've got a lawnmower,
4: mm-hmm.
0: We've got all these other things that make your job easier to maintain a house. And so having another woman there to bleep a bleep, to give him booty, to give him cheeks, just makes her life less stressful. So she doesn't have to worry about a husband that's horny or she's letting him down in some way.
4: I wouldn't be shocked if it goes that way, but I just don't think this is very common.
0: Where
4: she's like she's a pioneer.
0: Where are the women that would want to stab their man for cheating?
4: Exactly.
0: To me, yeah. That's way more romantic.
4: It's way hotter.
0: Yeah. This isn't hot to me.
4: Yeah, but I mean, you got to think of it's... It still has its pros, though, because you still get to bang other chicks.
7: But it's going to get boring.
0: But where are the women? The women that are like, hey, this is mine. This is my Vini.
4: I don't know. This is a dream scenario.
0: Where are the women that name their man's wieners, right? They give it a name.
4: A girl that lets you sleep with other girls, but she doesn't love you.
7: Then.
4: She doesn't sleep. But yeah, she does because she doesn't sleep with other guys.
7: No, but she still doesn't love you.
0: I gotta ask
4: you.
0: Yeah,
4: she's only there for. She doesn't sleep with other guys.
7: She's only there for material stuff.
0: Well,
7: why would you want to be that?
0: I gotta ask you a question, Mandy. Do you have a name for your man's wiener? Because I've always had a theory that a woman truly does not love a man until she's named his penis.
6: No, I do not. But
0: see, that's a warning sign to me. That is a red flag. You know how they come out with red flags?
4: They're not all big enough to have names.
0: You know how women
7: they're
0: like, oh, if you go to a guy's house, he's got he's got the 3-in-1 shampoo, conditioner, body wash. Red flag.
4: But you cannot name a small pee-pee.
7: Yeah, you can.
4: No, you can't.
0: You got to give it a cute name.
4: No.
7: Yes.
0: You give it a non-aggressive name. Or there was a woman on Reddit, and she named her man, and he had a smaller penis. Not a micro, but smaller.
4: Mm.
0: And she named it Tiger, because she thought that was a cute name.
4: Tiger.
0: And his, what's Tiger doing?
4: Just a little tiny
0: Where's
4: one.
0: Tiger?
4: Yeah. You get a micro penis.
0: All
4: right.
0: That says that a woman doesn't love you if she doesn't name your penis. I've always felt that way. Very strong feelings about that.
4: No, this has been a point you've always had, yeah.
0: I have strong opinions on this. If she doesn't name it, she doesn't love it. Because you love, if you don't, like your car, if you don't name your car, you don't really love it.
2: Mm-hmm.
0: But if you love your car, you give it a name. You give it a gender.
2: Yeah.
0: If you love your man's wiener and you love your man, you give it a name.
2: Okay.
0: That's right. People want to know what the name for my wiener is.
2: Hmm.
0: It's very personal. Yeah, you guys got to get out of my pants. It's just for my woman.
2: Yep.
0: You guys are always trying to get in my pants, and you have to stop. You have to behave. We have hooligans listening right now, Derek.
2: We really do.
0: It's all your shenanigans, and I don't want to deal with it right now.
2: Tell us, Bill.
0: Yeah. It's always the men. The men are like, what's your name for your wiener, Billy? Andy, you don't want to name your man's wiener? You're just going to let him cheat like that?
6: I mean, I didn't know that would help with, the love, but...
7: Yeah, you love right. him. Mm.
0: A challenge out there to any females. Would you rather stab your man for cheating or allow the cheating? 1-855-FU-BILLY. To me, the more romantic one is, if you cheat on me, I'm going to stab you.
2: Yeah. Yep.
0: That's cute.
7: I'm going to kill you.
0: But the woman is like, well, I don't want to do it. So if you have sex with another woman, just I have a list of rules. Don't get her pregnant. Don't bring an STD home. Don't let me find out about it. What other rules do you have?
2: Hmm.
6: I mean, if you think that it's sexy for them to want to kill the person, then, I mean,
0: I
6: are you not
0: kill. I just
6: cheating?
0: Said
6: because
0: stab. Just stab.
2: Yeah,
0: you don't
2: stab.
0: Have to.
7: I like the ones that are like, yeah, go try
6: I
7: it.
6: I mean, is that sexy when you're being chased with a knife after cheating? I mean, you
0: saying,
6: know what I mean?
0: I'm saying a woman that would, that she sends out the threat, hey, I will stab you if you cheat. That's cuter than
6: I would if he got a girl pregnant.
0: That okay. Well, I know, but that's such an insane thing.
7: Yeah,
0: he has
7: why would
0: to,
7: you
0: he
7: do
0: has
7: that?
0: To reach all the way to getting a woman pregnant before you'd want to stab him. I just don't
6: because
0: hear the love in that.
6: Because that's breaking the rules. Well, because that is breaking the rules.
0: That's breaking that because you're mad about the money.
7: Yeah,
0: that's you're not mad about his cheating. You're mad about it just cost your family money.
6: And about him being an idiot, like no, and like not him. Being able to follow the little bitty rule I do have. Yeah, I would stab him. That would be my line, I guess.
0: I forgot we had named Nard's penis on the air. His name.
7: We did?
0: The name for your penis was
2: Oh, that's right. I forget that, too.
0: Do you remember that?
2: Yeah.
0: The name for Nard's penis was
2: Yep. That's why he was like, yes, they can. They can have names.
7: I forgot that we did that.
0: Yeah, we named your penis a long time ago. And
7: no, I remember that now.
0: The Angry Inch named What's up, Laura?
8: Yes.
0: All right. Stab or allow him to cheat?
8: I'll stab him. I actually already did that.
0: Okay, take us back to when you stabbed your man.
2: Wow.
6: You already did it?
0: Yeah, she stabbed
8: yeah,
0: your man.
8: Yeah, it was a long time ago, though.
0: Okay, that's fine. That's fine. It has to feel like it was yesterday. If you've been stabbed, that's one of those things that feels like it just happened yesterday.
8: Stabbed him?
0: What'd you use
8: yeah,
0: to stab him?
8: Yeah, we have
0: him?
8: Two kids together.
6: Oh, my God. All right.
8: My son's one and my daughter's five.
0: Okay, that's great. And I don't. What's their favorite color? Where are we going with this? I need to
6: but
0: know.
6: So does he still cheat?
0: Where did you stab him?
8: No, in his arm.
0: In his arm.
2: Damn.
8: Yeah.
0: What'd
8: he
0: you
8: has
0: use? What'd you use to stab him?
8: A little kitchen knife.
7: Oh.
0: And
7: oh.
0: What was the reason for the stabbing?
8: To be honest with you, I don't remember because we were both drinking.
0: Oh, okay.
7: What'd you guys tell the cops?
0: Oh, they don't call. You don't call the cops.
7: What,
0: you
7: they,
0: I mean,
7: they
0: in the
7: tell
0: arm. Oh, you're
7: something.
0: Always about calling the cops.
2: Yep.
0: You're such a snitch.
7: No, mm-hmm.
0: You're such a rat.
7: Billy,
0: you're a rat.
7: You're a pro cop.
0: I am. I
7: yeah,
0: like
7: you're
0: cops.
7: You're a snitch just as much as I
0: I'm
7: am.
0: I'm not calling the cops over that if I love the woman. I'm only calling the cops if I can't stand her. Everybody knows that. Yeah, that's crazy. You stabbed him, huh? Did she hang up?
8: No, I'm still here.
0: How much blood was there? Was there a lot of blood?
8: No, it was just a little bit.
0: All right, well, thank you. Appreciate that. She actually stabbed her man.
2: Oh, yeah, that's crazy.
0: So funny because she doesn't even remember why.
2: She's like, I forget. Well, she literally stabbed him.
0: But I can't remember. We were so drunk. What's up, Jackie?
9: Hello?
0: What's up? What do you got for us? You want to stab your man?
9: Oh,
0: or would you let him cheat? Yeah, stab.
6: I'll stab him.
0: Have you ever gotten close to stabbing a guy, or at least had the thought, like, I just want to take this knife and just stab you in the hand?
6: Oh, I did chase him around with an axe.
0: Okay. Take us back to that.
6: Oh, well, it was because he was being crazy.
0: So he was being crazy. You grab an axe that's at your house, and you start chasing him around the house. Do you swing the axe at him?
6: Yes. I have a mark in the wall.
0: You still have a mark in the wall from you chasing your man around and then thrusting the axe at him, and it went into the wall.
6: Yep.
0: And we're the
6: reminder.
2: Yeah,
6: we're
2: the crazy right. ones.
0: That's a good reminder. You haven't fixed the wall. It's a good reminder. Let him know what's up. Where's the axe now?
6: In my room.
7: Damn.
0: And did you want to hit him?
6: No.
0: No, but you wanted to scare him. Okay. Well, thank you. Appreciate it. So we've had a woman use a knife, a woman attack a man with an axe. Go ahead, Roxanne.
10: Yeah, I'd rather, you know, stab a person instead of him cheating on me.
0: Have you ever gotten close to stabbing him?
10: Well, actually, I almost wanted to go misery on his ass.
0: From the movie with that ugly woman, Kathy Bates?
10: Yes.
0: Okay, that movie's scary. I'm so scarred from that movie.
2: Yeah, you are.
0: That's why I don't like Moomoos.
10: I'm sorry, but I mean, if he's caught cheating, I'm going to go psycho on him because I'm giving him everything. And
0: if my memory serves, she like broke his ankles. That's what you wanted to do to him, huh?
10: Yeah.
0: Okay. Exactly. All right. Okay, thank you. Appreciate that. Yeah, let's go to Jackie. Never mind. Let's go to Erica. What's up, Erica?
11: Hi, yes. No, I'd rather pistol whip him.
0: Pistol whip him, okay.
11: Stabbing him.
0: That's another option. I hadn't even thought of that one. I guess that's another option. Have you gotten close to pistol whipping your man for cheating?
11: Yes, I have, and he has not done it ever again.
0: Okay, so you have hit him with your pew-pew in the head.
11: Yep.
0: Mm-hmm. And what kind of pew-pew did you have?
11: A 9mm.
0: Okay, so you took, and those are pretty heavy, so you got a 9mm.
2: Yeah.
0: Were the bullets in the gun when you hit him with your pew-pew?
11: No, it was empty. Yeah.
0: Empty, all right. Okay. So then you smash him in the head. How many times did you hit him in the head with your pew-pew?
11: Just one time.
0: Just one time.
2: Just
0: once. Then he learned, one time, dude, with a little bit of stank on it, that's going to set you straight. All right. Well, thank you. Appreciate that. It was a lot of female violence against men.
2: Yeah, it was.
0: Oh, let's see here. What's coming up on the program? 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
31: Billboard, baby, do a leap and make them dance when they come on.
0: All right, this woman, she was asked, what is something that she would change about herself? You have that one up there, Derek?
2: It should be 3-1.
0: 3-1. Something that she would change about herself.
32: If you could change one thing about yourself, what would it be?
33: Probably to not get so much.
2: Oh my god.
33: So yeah, like my is like always.
2: Oh
33: like,
2: my god.
33: Like it's just like always. Like I always have to bring like 10 pairs of underwear everywhere I go because I'm just like always so.
2: Oh, my so it's just like God.
33: Through my pants all the time.
0: Nard, it's like he was so wet yesterday.
2: Oh, he's like, Nard knows what's going on.
0: When he was at his sauna that he was in.
2: Oh,
0: this
2: yeah.
0: dude is such a savage, and everybody thinks it's the rowdiest thing they've ever heard.
7: Everybody does it, though.
0: A man wearing socks and shoes into the sauna.
7: That's yeah. normal. That only happens at, like, golf clubs.
2: Golf clubs
7: are like resorts.
2: You know, we don't sauna after golfing.
7: You yeah, you gotta do. We don't.
0: There's no saunas at
2: There's no
0: golf
2: saunas
0: clubs.
2: When you're done with the round.
7: Are you sure?
2: Yeah.
0: He asked you, Derek.
2: I golf.
0: Are you sure?
2: I get it. I don't golf at country clubs. I think what you were saying is like you were trying to act like country clubs or something.
7: Yeah.
2: Not golfing.
7: I thought that was like essentially the same thing.
0: I mean,
2: it kind of is, but. I don't actually know what you're trying to say.
0: What are you trying to say?
7: That everybody
2: he's saying that like So would you, the guys that just wear the towels in the saunas and stuff like that, it's like from the movies.
7: Yeah, movies.
2: He says like that's not how real life sauna is.
7: Yeah, it's definitely not. Like or like really uppity people.
0: I'm sorry, dude. You're struggling.
7: I'm not struggling. I'm just telling you.
0: No, you're struggling.
2: Billy's telling you you're struggling.
0: And then he told me, he goes, no, I'm not.
2: No, I'm not. He tells you, no, I'm not. It's like the coach, like you just threw like three pick sixes in a row, right? And you come to the sideline, coach like, man, you're out there struggling. Quarterback's like, the hell I am.
7: Yeah, no, definitely not.
2: Buddy.
7: It's very common to wear your clothes in the sauna or your workout clothes. Very common.
0: I want to put this to bed because there's a photo that Nard posted.
2: Yeah.
0: And it's the most disgusting photo I've ever seen. He's telling me that he went into the sauna.
7: Uh-huh. Yes.
0: At a gym.
7: Yes.
0: With shoes, socks, pants, and a shirt.
7: Yes.
2: Full
0: and
2: gear.
0: I've never heard of a place allowing that.
7: Yeah, every place allows it.
0: How nasty are the floors at that sauna?
7: A lot of workout places.
2: They have to be really nasty, dude. Think about where he works
0: out. Nard. You act like I just arrived here on planet Earth. Right.
7: I feel like you have.
2: Like he didn't go to the gym for years and years and years and years.
0: You just started going to the gym, bud. I've been going.
2: Yeah.
7: Me too.
0: And I can tell you, at the sauna.
7: For almost a year now, I've gone to two different gyms. And
0: you wear all your clothes into the sauna.
2: Billy is saying like that is a new development by a weird generation.
7: It that's how everyone does it.
2: Yeah, but you've only been going for a year. So it is a new development.
0: Okay,
2: maybe it's like since COVID.
7: Ah, no.
0: It says here, you said, bleep you, Billy, you are wrong. That's what people are accusing you of saying to me.
2: Yeah, what? That's what he is saying.
0: The nuh-uh Nard is back.
7: I'll take pictures of him.
0: You did nuh-uh again.
2: We're not saying that you're not like...
0: Now you're going to take pictures of the other men that are in the sauna?
7: Yeah, they're fully clothed.
2: Why would you do that?
0: Can you do me a favor? Because this guy is saying that he wears shorts and shoes in the sauna.
7: Yes.
2: Yeah.
7: Everybody does.
0: I'd never heard of that. I've never heard of somebody wearing their tennis shoes with socks and pants into the sauna.
2: I haven't been to the gym a lot, but the times that I have been, I've never seen anybody go in there fully clothed like that.
0: I don't go naked into the sauna. You usually wear.
2: Would. That's why I go.
0: Gym shorts or maybe swim trunks.
7: With a towel.
0: Or a towel
2: in
0: the sauna.
2: Nard's full on, full gear. Unless you're cutting weight for a fight.
0: Dead Kitty says that shoes are not allowed in saunas.
2: Oh, wow. Look at that. Shoes aren't allowed in the sauna.
7: There's no signs for that.
2: Yeah, well, you can't read.
7: No, there's. I would see a plaque. If there's a plaque with words on it, I would see it.
2: Uh-huh.
7: Nothing like that.
2: Okay, sauna police.
0: This is how HIV began, is what one person said.
2: Yes, there is a sign.
7: I've never seen it.
0: Dragon says that people are now going into the sauna fully clothed.
2: Wow.
0: How disgusting. So the clothes that you're going to wear home.
2: Yes.
7: No, you change back into your normal clothes.
0: Oh, sick. Saunas are nasty. Are you in there trying to get a boyfriend?
7: No.
0: That's what people are asking. Thought I would ask you. I've never heard of that. So that's news to me that saunas are just fully clothed.
2: Well, it's just like the boys at school that are showering fully clothed.
0: Yeah, I'm going to have to pass on going to the gym now.
2: Oh, you're out on that now?
0: Yeah. It's just weird. I want my saunas. I want all the men in towels.
2: Yeah.
7: What?
2: Yeah. People are saying there's actually signs now that say keep your clothes on.
0: Probably. It's probably because, from all the sex.
2: Oh, it probably is.
0: All the mouth hugs.
2: But that is definitely not how saunas used to be.
0: No. I've never seen a sauna like that.
7: I've never seen a sauna with people just
2: wearing towels. You just started going to the gym.
7: Okay.
2: You just started going to the gym.
7: I know, the times that me and you went and stuff,
0: Super Dave
2: didn't go to gyms with Planet Fitness doesn't have a sauna.
0: Super Dave says that, there are people doing things sexually in the saunas.
7: What?
2: Mm-hmm.
0: Yeah.
2: That's why Nard goes in there.
7: I was in there. No, what?
0: I don't know why you're getting mad at me.
7: I wasn't. I was telling you.
2: He.
0: Well, I'm telling you, dumbass.
2: I hate that he's arguing that this has always been sauna culture.
0: I'm telling you.
7: It has.
0: I'm telling you. That is not always how it's been.
7: I feel like it has.
0: Okay.
7: I feel like
0: that. Why is he doing this?
2: I don't know why he's doing that. I don't know
0: why. Why is he arguing with me?
2: I don't know.
0: I'm not saying that he's wrong. I'm not saying that I'm right. All I'm saying is that this isn't how it's always been.
2: Yeah,
0: and he's arguing with me. I'm not saying that he's wrong, but he's still arguing with me, which is going to set me off. He's the most annoying person in the world. Why does he do this?
2: I don't know.
0: I'm not even debating. I'm just saying that.
2: Yeah.
0: that, you know, and people are pointing out, why are you so mad at Billy?
7: Yeah.
0: He's the worst. Send him for a walk.
7: I was just saying, it was normal.
0: They're saying, finish him. In the nuh-uh.
7: I say nuh-uh.
0: This person says, mouth hugs always happen in men's saunas.
7: Yeah. That's ridiculous.
2: That's ridiculous.
0: Beat his ass.
2: That's ridiculous.
0: I've just never heard of that. Now they want me to fire you. You understand? This is now
2: you're
0: gone.
2: You're fired over clothing in a sauna.
0: You are. You're going to get fired over that. Mm-hmm. No, because of the toot.
7: There's no toot.
2: The nuh-uh.
0: See, he goes, there's no toot.
2: There's no toot, nuh-uh.
7: No, there wasn't.
0: Okay, Derek, was there toot?
2: There was toot, for sure.
7: There wasn't toot.
2: It was dripping in toot.
7: I was just excited to tell you that we didn't have towels.
0: Sorry, what was that?
7: I was just excited to tell you that there was no towels involved. That you could just go in there fully clothed so you don't feel weird.
2: Huh. You don't feel weird fully clothed?
7: No, I would feel weird with just a towel. I would feel.
2: That's because you got a
0: paw.
7: Because I feel like that would be almost like showering with another man.
2: That's okay, why you go to the gym.
0: Well, then here's my question.
7: Yeah.
0: So you go in the sauna.
7: Yes.
0: And you don't shower at the gym.
2: Mm-hmm.
7: No. I.
0: Okay, so you go in the shower.
7: Yes.
0: Right? You don't. You go in the sauna. You don't shower. Mm-mm. You have your clothes are soaked from being, your shoes and your socks are soaked from being in the sauna.
2: And then he gets in his car.
0: And then you get in your car.
7: I change.
0: And so that's why it smells like ass in that car.
7: No, I change into my normal clothes and I go home and shower.
2: You put the clothes on? You put your normal clothes
1: it
2: on?
1: It smells like ass in that car.
2: Wow.
7: Yeah, put my dirty clothes
1: it smells like
7: in my
1: ass
7: bag.
1: In that car.
0: Well, you just put, you have a dirty body, you dumbass.
2: Yeah, your whole body's dirty.
7: But, like, what?
2: What do you mean, what?
7: It's a different type of sweat. You're sweating out.
0: No, sweat is sweat, you stupid.
7: I think it's a different type of sweat.
2: Okay.
0: All right, $1,000 next.
3: 180 over 111, and I had a stroke. I couldn't speak or walk.
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1: All right, welcome. 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Also coming up, I got Marilyn Manson tickets with Big Dummy Trivia. Nothing like some Big Dummy Trivia.
2: You bigger dummy than my dummy.
1: That's on the way.
3: It smells like ass in that car.
1: This guy's, he just wants to fight today.
4: No, I just have it a
1: you
4: little
1: do.
4: Bit.
1: You do. I can have a difference of opinion. And without being hit with, nuh-uh.
4: I didn't mean uh-uhs. Did you just see what we were just tweeted, Billy?
1: What?
4: Oh, man, people got like official, they got the official rules out there on sauna behavior here.
1: Okay. Outdoor shoes, sneakers, and socks are strictly prohibited in saunas.
4: There's not one sign on the outside.
1: Socks,
4: door.
1: Generally not allowed in traditional or steam saunas because they trap moisture and heat, increasing the risk of bacteria and fungal growth.
4: So you were right about the bacteria being a problem.
1: Well, yeah, and probably Nord's, like, is probably just nasty.
4: Yeah. Oh, man.
1: You're giving yourself bacteria. That's what I was saying. You have
4: right
1: all those
4: there in
1: sores
4: black and
1: all
4: white,
1: over
4: Nord.
1: Your body. There that it stuff. Is.
4: It's right there. What do you got to say now?
5: I have nothing to say.
1: No, you were saying, nah.
4: And all the question is are shoes permitted in the sauna?
1: That's and you're saying you're wearing shoes and socks.
4: Yes.
1: And it says right here that socks are not allowed.
4: There's, what do you got to say about that?
1: Bacteria There's, and fungal growth.
4: What do you have to
1: like
4: say about that?
1: Like athlete's foot. You probably have athlete's D.
4: No, what do you have to say about that?
5: That it's not on the outside of the sauna.
4: What do you have to say about that, though, the rules?
1: They have shower sandals and flip-flops are permitted
4: because
1: it allows the feet to breathe.
4: Oh, man.
5: Not
4: outdoor shoes, sneakers, and boots are not allowed because they could bring in dirt.
5: But not
1: That's
5: one person
1: what I said,
4: it
1: Derek.
4: Or damage the flooring.
1: That's what I said, but no.
4: Therefore ruining the sauna.
1: Nuh-uh. I'm
4: oh,
1: an
4: right
1: idiot.
4: Here. No respectable gym allows footwear in sauna.
5: They do.
4: It says it right there.
1: You might do it, Nord. It doesn't mean that they allow it. They just haven't caught you doing it.
5: They haven't caught all their members doing it.
4: They haven't caught all of us.
5: It's every single one of them.
4: By the way, this is like his third day at this gym, by the way.
5: No, the one I was at for like 9 months before they got sold out was like they would constantly have people in there. There wasn't one person wearing like a towel.
1: What are you doing? What are you doing?
5: I'm just saying.
1: You're glitching,
5: buddy. No, I'm just saying like the culture now is everyone wears clothes.
1: Okay, well, I'm not seeing that.
4: What about socks and shoes?
5: Yes.
1: Okay, I'm not seeing that. They're saying
4: it
1: that...
4: It just says it's not allowed.
5: The sign, yes.
4: I'm going to call the gym on you.
5: Do it.
1: Can you do me a favor, Derek?
4: I am.
1: Can you go to their...
4: I'm going to their gym today.
1: Well, just call them today and say, hey, can
4: I
1: wear shoes and socks?
4: Yeah,
1: and
4: okay,
1: my
4: I will.
1: Pants and my underwear and a shirt.
4: No, I'm going to send him a picture of Nard. Like, this guy? This guy's coming to your gym.
1: I hate this show. I'm going to tell you why I hate it.
4: Why do you
1: I
4: got
1: to argue about the dumbest stuff. I can't have this idiot over here who never talks, and then the time he does, he throws off the entire program.

0: Look at his face. Look at his face. I don't like how he gloats. I was fine with him earlier, but now he
1: just took an L on this one.
2: I didn't take an L.
1: Yeah, you did. It says it right here.
2: I know, but they don't, read it again? There's no plaque or anything.
1: Hey, bud, do you want me to read this again?
2: I see what you're saying on the internet.
1: Do you want me to read this again?
0: People are pointing out, that's why you have all the open sores on your hands. Yeah. That's why, that is also why you have to take bleach
2: baths.
0: That's
2: my psoriasis.
1: Nard, you took an L.
0: You took an L. Can you just admit when you're wrong?
1: Just admit, guys, I'm wrong.
0: Just admit it.
2: No, because there's a lot of people that do it.
1: Oh, my God, this guy.
0: Nard, now they're saying you have scabies.
2: That's fine.
1: That's fine.
2: Yeah.
0: He will never admit when he's wrong.
2: Because everybody does it.
0: No, just because everybody does it doesn't mean that your way is correct.
1: Things are getting heated in this studio because we're fighting over a sauna rules.
0: A gym that I don't go to. I don't go into saunas. The swords that Nard is willing to die on are insane.
1: This is what makes us dudes, though. Because this is what dudes do.
0: This is what makes us dumb.
1: I know. But this is what dudes, they'll get into heated ass arguments like this one about sauna rules.
0: All right, this is where friendships die.
2: What?
1: It is.
0: Right? This is where our friendship is going to be over.
1: Dude, you getting them facts right in your face and you're still hitting us with the nuh-uhs.
2: I'm just saying that there's no sign outside of it. Like you know how you see a sign at a hotel pool that says don't dive? Like, there's no sign.
1: I can't trust you
0: because
1: you cannot
0: read. People are saying
1: that
0: there's no sign because Nard ripped it down.
2: No, there's no sign outside of it.
1: I don't know that because you cannot read.
0: This person says the reason there's no sign is because people already know not to do that.
2: No, people don't.
1: But I cannot trust Nard on what signage says.
0: Super Dave says
1: can't read.
0: He likes to sabotage your show. Everything
2: what?
0: That comes out
2: of
0: his mouth
2: of
0: is stupid. Take a picture of what?
2: Of the guys.
1: Why would you take? Oh, we're not asking you to take a picture
2: just
1: of the guys.
2: Just show you that I'm not like losing it.
0: You are
1: losing it. That, we know that you're
2: that
1: losing
2: people
1: it.
2: The people are in there with me.
0: I'd like to
2: they
0: manifest
2: read.
0: Right now, Nard. Yep.
2: They can read that the people are sitting there with me with socks.
1: I don't think
2: shoes.
1: So. I don't think they can.
0: Hold on.
2: You don't think they
0: Derek?
2: Can?
1: No.
0: Screw Nard's manifest. I want to manifest something right now. I would like to manifest.
1: Yeah.
0: Someday, I come in here, and this little buffoon is not here.
1: Yep.
0: I just want that
1: you
0: wanna so bad.
1: You
0: want to
1: manifest that?
0: I want to manifest that Nard is not here.
1: Oh, man. I love it.
0: And then there's a brand new guy that's more agreeable.
1: Yeah.
0: That doesn't argue with me about dumb stuff.
1: Like sauna rules.
0: That's what I want. I want to manifest that. Just make that happen. Thank you, Manifest.
1: Standard practice on the outside of all saunas. It says, do not wear shoes or socks.
2: No, nope. I'm going to take a picture of the outside of it and show you guys.
1: If you send me a picture of your sauna, I'll beat your ass.
2: I got to show you. There's no sign.
1: No, I'll beat your ass.
2: Why?
1: Because
2: I gotta
1: I told
2: show
1: you,
2: you
1: not to show me.
2: I got
1: to
2: show you. There's no sign.
1: Oh, well, I don't care. I don't care what your ghetto-ass gym
2: it's
1: does.
2: It's not ghetto.
1: Yeah, it is.
0: They're also
1: you go do it. It's ghetto as hell.
0: It was probably in your gym agreement that you signed, you dumbass.
1: Yep, you dumbest.
2: I mean, maybe, but there's a lot of stuff in there that
1: I
2: no
1: know,
2: one reads.
1: But that doesn't make that just means you can't read.
0: I'd like to move on.
1: Yeah, for sure.
0: I want to move on so bad, so incredibly bad.
1: Just so you know, Nard goes to ghetto ass gym.
2: Wow.
0: I am so upset right now. Okay. I had so many other things planned. He just completely threw a wrench in the program.
1: Mm-hmm.
0: It's made me very upset right now.
1: All because he peed his pants.
0: No, because he has to fight to be correct.
2: Someone added that.
1: No, they didn't.
0: No, they didn't.
2: They did. Like,
0: no, they didn't.
2: I can show you the original picture.
0: No,
1: that
0: they
1: is
0: didn't.
1: The. We just saw it.
0: Stop
1: it's
0: it.
1: It's you peeing your pants.
2: All right.
0: All right. There was this woman talking about you need to dump the guy that treats you well. Do you have that up there? I think here it is.
3: Right up with the guy that's treating you well. Yeah.
0: She has to whisper it because she's. No, she's just talking crap.
1: Yep.
3: Yes, you heard me correctly. Because whilst you're sitting there settling for the 80% guy, you know, he's not quite 100%. He's 80%. You know, maybe you don't align completely.
0: Who's 100%? I don't know about you.
1: Yeah.
0: When it comes to dating, you cannot expect your partner to have 100% of everything that you need and want.
1: Mm.
0: There's no way that somebody is going to have 100%. And so this woman's like, oh, don't settle for the 80%. Most people would be happy to find somebody that's got 70% of what they like.
1: Yeah. 70% would be insane.
3: Maybe you're not fully attracted to him, but you're trying to convince yourself that you are. Maybe you don't like all of his habits. Well, it's just sitting
0: there. Who likes everything?

0: thing that their partner does?
1: Nobody.
0: I know I have a million annoying habits.
1: I think everybody does.
0: A million. She hates how I brush my teeth. Because when I brush my teeth, I don't close my mouth all the way, so the drool's all over the toothbrush, and it's all over my hand. It makes her want to throw up. And it gets all over the sink. Right?
1: Yeah, I think that's a pretty normal way to brush your teeth.
0: I'd be lucky if she likes 50% of the stuff I like.
1: Yeah.
0: Come on. I know that's annoying. When I'm brushing my teeth, I'm annoyed by my own self. And I haven't been able to figure it out. I tried to keep my mouth shut, and I can't breathe. I've tried to figure it out. I don't know how to not get toothpaste all over my hand.
1: Yeah.
0: And then I know what it's also gross is that I got it all over my hand, and then I just use a towel to wipe it off. And I probably should put my hands under the sink. But then I wipe it off and then wash my hands. I don't know why.
1: Yeah, right. That one don't make sense. But
0: people are saying they brush their teeth in the shower.
1: Okay.
0: It's one way to do it.
1: Yeah.
0: This guy says, not going to lie, that's the same way I brush my teeth, Billy.
1: I think a lot of people brush their teeth that way, yeah.
0: Yeah.
1: And I know it's just kind of a mess.
0: It is. It's one of the messier things that I do.
1: Uh-huh.
0: So I'm sure. But this woman, she's like, oh, you gotta find somebody that's got 100% of everything that you want.
2: Break up with the guy that's treating you well.
3: Yes, you heard me correctly. Because whilst you're sitting there settling for the 80% guy, you know, he's not quite 100%.
0: Idiots. Good luck trying to find 100%.
1: Yeah, good luck. There's never going to happen.
0: There's
1: you're
0: one word.
1: You're going to wander the planet alone.
0: One word that you have to be able to do to have a successful relationship, and the word is compromise.
1: Uh-huh.
0: You're going to have to.
1: If you don't, you're never going to have a successful relationship.
0: Instead of looking at how I brush my teeth, right, how gross it is, she finds it endearing. Yeah, it's probably grosses her out, but it's in a way it's cute.
1: I mean, she's a nard is what she is.
4: I got to have 100%.
1: Yeah. Remember when Nard didn't like that girl because she smiled too much?
5: Yeah, that was weird.
0: She just smiled too much. Her legs were too skinny.
1: Because she smiles too
5: much. No, she was smiling while eating her food.
0: Like, yeah, a lot of people smile when they eat their food, dummy.
1: Dude, I would feel like, man, I would feel like the man. I'd be like, God, I'm just making her so happy.
5: No, because I was like, are you good? Like,
1: you called her out on it. You're a jerk.
5: I know.
1: But Nard's looking for this 100%. It doesn't exist.
5: It does exist.
0: It doesn't. So you're going to do this again. No, it does exist.
1: You're going to know me, you son of a bitch.
0: Yes, he is.
5: I did.
0: No. He's got a problem. He's got a real problem.
5: What do you... I'm just saying that my opinion.
0: Well, I don't like your opinion.
1: I don't like your opinion.
0: Yeah, thank you, Derek.
5: You can not like it, but
1: I don't want to hear it.
0: Well, just like I can tell you that you're not supposed to wear socks and shoes in the sauna. That's not an opinion. That's a rule, you dumbass.
1: Yep. Read it and weep.
0: Read it and get fired.
1: I love
0: your opinion's wrong, bitch.
1: So much tension.
0: I hate him.
1: Yep.
0: He does it to himself.
1: He does. I don't understand. This is, I mean, he just drives you nuts.
0: I don't like that.
1: Nuh-uh.
0: What person does? Can you imagine, like, anybody ever settling down with him and it's, nah. Well,
1: I don't know.
0: There's no way you're ever going to meet a woman.
5: Probably not.
0: No, you're not, just because of that.
1: I'm going to meet him.
0: Now he's going to do this thing. Now he's going to do the, feel sorry for me. No, probably not. I'm never going to meet anybody.
5: I'll probably die alone.
1: Can you just take your goddamn shoes and socks off?
5: No. Never.
6: This is Nathaniel Daniel North. And one of my favorite things in the whole world is to say, nuh-uh. And now Billy has said that mean bully Billy has said, I'm never going to find my true love.
5: And I probably won't.
1: He already has.
6: I'm not going to find my true love. Yes, her name was Branson.
5: No.
1: And she he's got a girl.
5: And she I don't have a girl.
6: No,
1: yeah,
6: listen
1: you
6: to
1: do.
6: This.
5: No, I
6: listen
5: don't.
1: To
5: stop
1: this, lying.
5: Darren. I promise you.
1: Stop
6: my
1: lying.
6: True love was Branson, but she gave everybody true love.
1: Nobody believed. She gave everybody.
6: She did. She was very good at giving everybody true love.
1: She was.
6: That's right. Everybody got
1: Let Nard fool you. He's got a girl.
5: I don't have a girl.
1: Huh. You gonna keep going with that?
6: Yeah, I don't have a girl.
1: You keep on.
6: I'm gonna tell you why.

0: don't have a girl, Derek. Yeah. Because no woman will put up with nah.
1: I bet
0: sounds like a donkey if you say it fast enough. Nah.
1: A woman would love this.
0: They would hate it.
1: The only people that get annoyed by this are dudes.
0: A woman would want to drive her car into traffic.
1: Uh-huh.
0: If she was with this guy.
1: Like, a girl likes a nuh-uh. Like, a girl likes to argue.
0: No, a girl likes to be right.
1: A guy it drives us nuts.
0: No, Derek, I'm going to explain relationships to you.
1: Please, yeah, please.
0: All right, a woman likes to be right and correct.
1: Yeah, but she still wants to argue.
0: She doesn't want a guy that says, nah, that would be exhausting.
1: No, I think
0: the last woman actually died from exhaustion. That was the last woman that Nard was with. She died. She's no longer with us because she was so exhausted from nah.
1: I think they like it.
0: I don't think so.
1: All right.
0: I know what women like, Derek.
1: Sure.
0: Women are turned on by men that wear shoes and socks in the sauna. Women are turned on by smelly penises. Now, I've got it all, Derek. I'm Nathaniel Daniel. My feet smell.
1: No,
0: my private
1: Edward.
0: Parts smell.
1: Edward, you're disgusting for wearing socks and shoes in the sauna. We just went over this, you dumbass. You have bacteria. You sick.
2: You have fungus.
1: You're Edward. You're disgusting. You're disgusting, Edward.
2: That
1: you have
2: gross.
1: Bacterial disease.
2: All right, let me take a break.
1: Oh my God, Edward, go get checked out, dude. You're the grossest person on here.
2: I can't believe you have gross friends.
1: Oh my God, Edward. Disgusting, brother. Ugh, you have bacteria, dude.
2: All right, stop being GPS gullible.
1: Okay.
2: Man claims he's okay with his woman talking to other guys in the talking stage.
1: All right.
2: I've got Marilyn Manson tickets and more next.
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12: Big dummy trivia in minutes. Marilyn Manson tickets.
13: You big cold-blooded dummy.
12: That's right. What else did we find out?
14: It smells like ass in that car.
12: Nard and Asana. Yeah. People are posting all the countries where it's illegal to wear your shoes and socks in the sauna. But yeah, Nard's right. I'm going to believe this guy. Believe Nard that has made every wrong decision in life.
15: Yeah.
12: I'm gonna take his word for it because I'm an idiot. This woman is talking about dating in 2026. Do you want to hear it?
15: Yes.
12: This is good stuff.
16: I don't know, because when you think about it, most of these men don't have their own place, a car, a valid driver's license, a job, benefits, retirement.
17: My dad has a job.
12: So the guy she left?
15: Yeah, yeah.
12: And the guy that she has a kid with?
15: Uh-huh.
12: And the guy that she left, because she's complaining about all the dudes that don't have jobs, don't have houses, don't have anything, don't have a car and all that stuff.
15: Right.
12: And the kid that, you know, she had with this other guy, the kid's like, wait a second, dumbass. My dad has a job and you left him, you dummy.
15: Kid coming with a good point.
12: My dad has a job.
15: And you left him.
12: You idiot. Oh, that kid's funny. So there's a market for these bops to make money having sex with disabled people.
18: Parents pay me to do it with their disabled sons. Yep, you heard that right. I'm the girl from the newspaper who gets paid to do it with people's sons, and their parents pay me. And these sons are disabled. So I am here and I'm on a mission to help disabled people live out their juicy dreams, to have their first times, and to also help them to understand that just because, you know, something might not be fully working within their body, it doesn't mean

0: that they can have a juicy lifestyle. And I'm also here to teach able-bodied people that this is also okay as well. Like, it is absolutely fine for disabled people to have their needs met, to enjoy some intimacy, to enjoy some connection.
1: Those kids, right?
2: Oh, yeah.
1: You would hope you'd have a parent like that.
2: You would. I think you would.
1: Oh, wouldn't you want that, right? Wouldn't you want the parent that's like, hey, all right, here's the deal. We're going to have to find a gal for you.
2: Yeah. I don't know. After, you know, consuming a few of these seasons of Love on the Spectrum, like, I don't know if they're all horny. Like, some of them definitely are very horny.
1: I think these are people that are like accidents. Oh, and wheelchairs.
2: Not that kind of disabled. Okay. Yeah. All right, my bad.
1: I don't know if it's legal to hire a hooker for your autistic son.
2: I thought that's what they meant.
1: I don't know if you can. Maybe in certain countries. It's probably legal where you can then wear shoes and socks in the sauna.
2: Right. Okay. Fair enough then. Yeah, that sounds good then.
1: Yeah, you would want that.
2: Yeah, yeah, yeah. If you were in like a car accident or something, yeah.
1: That's right. Mm-hmm. This dude, he doesn't mind when a woman talks to other men while they're in the talking stage.
3: In the talking stage with you two, how do you feel about her seeing other guys?
4: I wouldn't be opposed to that. I wouldn't be opposed to her seeing other guys, because if you find what you like, you gotta get that. If I'm lacking in a certain area, I would want you to have that. So I'm okay with it. I'm not a salty guy though.
1: But what if she lacks, you know, some things? Then do you get to do it then too, sir?
2: I don't understand. So this guy,
1: he's fine with her talking to other dudes.
3: How do you feel about him seeing all the chicks in this stage?
5: I wouldn't care.
2: What?
5: Dating.
1: Nobody cares anymore.
2: That's disgusting.
1: She's like, I wouldn't care.
5: I feel like dating is plural. You're dating. You're actively dating, but.
2: See, I've never done that.
1: No, Derek.
2: I've never been like dating, and then they're still like also like, oh yeah, I'm gonna go out with you Friday, and then I'm gonna go out with this person Saturday.
1: You know why? Because you're not a skank.
2: Like, that's a weird.
1: You're not
2: thing
1: a
2: to
1: dirty
2: do.
1: Boy. What you do is
2: like I may go out with her Friday. She may go out with somebody Saturday, but then I never go out with her again.
1: That's it.
2: Like, that would not, like, what? What are you doing? How did you guys get into this? Like, how you guys worked yourself into such a terrible way of dating. It's crazy.
1: It is very weird out there.
2: Yeah.
1: That's why.
2: Because, like, you're never going to be able to get anybody commit because they're always just dabbling.
1: I don't think. How do people go on dates?
2: Yeah, I don't know.
1: How? I'd ask Nord, but I don't want to get a nuh-uh.
2: Nuh-uh. I wear my socks and shoes on a date. Yes. That I wore in the sauna.
1: And he goes, no. Yes. Yes, Derek, I wear socks and shoes on a date.
2: Yes.
1: I'm scared to even ask you. If you derail the show, never. That's it.
2: You're taking a girl out tonight, right, for the Cowboys game?
6: No.
7: Strike one?
1: All right, you're on strike one, you son of a bitch.
6: Okay.
1: All right, so why? Why are men okay with women dating other dudes while they're trying to get to know a woman?
6: Because that's just how the game is played now. Because if you have that rule where you don't go on a date with a girl that's talking to other guys, then you're never going to go on a date.
1: I would never go on a date.
2: Never go on a date.
6: Yeah, but
1: I'm fine.
6: Then you're fine.
2: I don't believe Nard. I think there's still girls out there you can go on a date with them and they're not dating anybody else.
1: You're telling me
2: they date one person at a time.
1: That there's no women out there that date one man at a time.
2: Yeah,
1: no.
2: There absolutely is.
6: No, there's not.
2: Yes, there is.
6: I don't believe it.
2: I don't believe you.
6: Nuh-uh. I did not.
2: I don't believe you.
1: 1-855-FU-BILLY. Are there women out there that date one man at a time?
2: They're out there.
1: So far, it's crickets on the phone line.
2: You just asked.
1: Yeah, I know.
2: You just asked.
1: I just like to rile them up.
2: Yeah.
1: Buzz them up a little bit.
2: We're on a delay.
1: We are. That's fair.
2: But, man, it's going to be really embarrassing, though, if there's no chicks out there like that.
1: Well, and men, you can call in, too, because you can say, hey, every girl that I've been dating is always talking to somebody else.
2: Mm-hmm.
1: What a nasty world out there.
6: It is.
1: La Mama Llama says there's women out there that are married and date.
2: All right, La Mama Llama, what the hell? That sounds like you're on Nard's side there.
1: Yes. Chicks are free range grazing right nowadays. Get rid of Nard. He's trash. Bring in some new energy. This guy, all he says is nuh-uh and yeah.
2: Yeah.
1: And so he's like that rapper, Lil Jon, the East Side Boys, and they just said yeah.
2: Yeah.
1: We're going to have to get rid of him. What's up, Crystal?
2: Damn, Nard, you did that to yourself.
6: I know.
1: Go ahead. Yeah, the fans have turned on you, Nard. Go ahead, Crystal.
8: I think girls nowadays might talk to a lot of guys at once, but I never did. I don't. And then the guys that I was talking to that I'm with
2: now. She's basically saying those are the girls nowadays, though, that you're not going to find that.
1: Crystal, are you a grandmother?
8: Yeah, nowadays you're not.
1: Are you a grandmother?
8: Thank God, no.
1: Okay. I was just checking. I was wondering. I'm just trying to dial in on the age.
2: But this girl called in. She's like, you're not going to find that. You're not going to find a girl that is dating nowadays. It's only dates.
8: No, this generation is weird. They think that's okay. The guy that I'm dating now, he thought it was okay to talk to multiple girls when we were in the talking phase. So I blocked him on I stopped talking to him. I blocked him on everything. I met him at work, and he's a client at my store.
2: Okay.
8: So I even transferred his account to another store because I was like, no, you're not going to even have any chance to talk to me again because you're not going to take me serious.
1: I love what you did.
2: Yeah,
1: you said, I'm not going to be disrespected like that.
2: Right.
1: Either get to know me, because how can you possibly get to know one person when you're still mingling with other people? Right. How is that possible?
8: Obviously I don't have your attention enough.
1: Yeah, I agree. I like what you did, Crystal. Let's go to Alex. Yes, Alex.
9: Yes.
1: What's up, buddy?
9: What's up, man? So, yeah, I have a really good input into that. So right now, like, with the new generation, I feel like these new girls, they don't care. Like, I was dating a girl that got really too much into the relationship part, and I had to break up with her because she was already seeing other people, but not as dating. But, of course, we know it's dating.
1: Okay, so she was having sex with other men while she was still dating you.
9: Well, not that I know of. Not that I know of.
2: Right, right. Okay.
1: Well, I mean, what is she doing? I mean, we're all adults here.
2: We are, but took a call from a guy that's been on 6 dates with no sex.
1: Yeah, but come on.
2: Okay.
1: Everybody's called in and said she's having sex with somebody else.
9: She's drinking, you know, and getting drunk.
2: That's true.
1: Okay. That's true. Well, thank you, Alex.
2: That is a good point. That was a good point. That was a good point.
1: Dawn. What's up, Dawn?
10: Hi. How are you?
1: What's up?
10: Can you hear me?
2: Yep.
1: Yeah, I can hear you.
2: Yep.
1: There was a girl in our neighborhood. Her name was Dawn, and we called it Ding Dawn Ditch. And we always rang her doorbell and then ran away. It was called Ding Dawn.
2: Yeah.
1: Ditch.
2: So ding dong.
1: It's a funny story.
10: I get that.
1: Go ahead.
10: Yeah. You guys are funny.
1: Yep.
10: No, I was calling in because I was listening to what you guys are talking about and the way people date now, it's crazy because they do. They try to date multiple people. I don't do that. Like if I'm talking to you, I'm only talking to you. I'm not trying to talk to multiple guys and see other guys and sleep with multiple.
1: Yeah, you're one dong dawn is what you are.
2: Yeah, but she's old school.
1: Yeah, old school. Yes. One wiener
2: your
1: woman.
2: Dawn.
1: Yeah, that's why she's one dong dawn.
2: Yeah.
10: Yes.
1: You don't need a bunch of dongs. You're not a bunch of dongs, Dawn. No, you're not. No. She's one dong dawn. That's it. Say that, Nard.
6: One dong dong dong.
1: No.
2: Why did you throw a bunch of dongs in there?
1: You just gave her a bunch of dongs.
2: Yeah.
1: All right. Say it again. Her name, she is One Dong Dawn.
6: Dawn, right?
1: Yes.
2: Yes.
6: She's One Dong Dawn.
2: Why did you say it? Just say it smoothly.
6: She's One Dong Dong.
1: Say it again.
6: She's One Dong Dawn.
1: Can you say it a little faster? It's hard
6: She's
1: to
6: one
1: hear.
6: Dong dong dong.
1: All right. Thank you, Dawn. Let's go to Ray. What's up? Actually, we're not going to go to Ray real quick. We're going to go to Serenity real quick. She was first, I guess. Yeah, Serenity. Go ahead, Serenity. You just got your job back.
11: Okay.
1: You're lucky. You need to thank one dong dong for your job.
11: So I'm 22. Dong, dong. Okay.
2: All right.
11: And I

0: only talk to one guy, but I do understand where the other people are coming from. I know multiple girls who talk to multiple guys, and I ask them, like, why do y'all do that? Like, why can't you just stay to one guy? And they're like, well, it's just boring. Like, why do that? But it makes no sense. Like, don't you want that one person?
1: They don't.
0: They don't, they just want to be like everyone else.
2: Yeah, they do.
1: They really don't.
2: Well, thank you, Serenity. I think it was Ray. Yeah, Ray had something to say. And then I need people that want to play our game, that want to go see Marilyn Manson. I have some trivia questions to ask with Big Dummy Trivia. Go ahead, Ray. You had a nice comment.
3: What's up, guys? Hey, I wanted to say love you guys at the BMS Live. It was super awesome. And, Billy, we got to know your skincare routine. My girlfriend keeps bugging me about it.
2: Okay. All right.
4: Hell yeah, dude.
2: See what I can do about that.
4: I'll post it online.
2: Yeah, I'll post it online after the show.
3: Yeah, you got to.
2: I'll do a get ready with me video.
3: My chick, she straight up cut off a guy just because we started talking. So there are definitely chicks out there that are like.
2: Well, that's good. I wish your phone didn't cut out.
4: Yeah.
2: But yes, she cut off a guy as soon as you guys started talking. That's respectable. That is respectable.
4: Mm-hmm.
2: Let's go to our game real quick.
4: Okay.
2: Because I got to make sure that we have enough time. The Billy Madison Show presents three contestants.
5: Big Dummy Trivia. Dummy. The game where the winner's the biggest dumbass. Dummy. Just who will be the biggest dummy? Well, gather around, dummies, and let's find out. It's time to play Big Dummy Trivia with your host, Billy Madison.
2: All right, let's go to the phone lines real quick for Big Dummy Trivia. So we have here, we have Jacob that wants a little D. He wants a little Derek.
4: All right, Jacob.
2: Mario, you get the Nard, and Santos gets Goof. Mr. Goof, are you there?
6: I'm here.
2: Okay, hang on the line, guys. Here we go. We're about to do this. Question number one, Big Dummy Trivia. Marilyn Manson tickets on the line. Let's see here. What's a good question? Okay. In which city was Jim Morrison buried?
4: Derek.
2: I assume he's from the Doors.
6: Yeah, that's right.
2: Okay, thank you.
6: Yeah.
2: I don't know any other Jim Morrisons.
4: Okay.
2: All right, Derek.
4: Detroit Rock City.
2: Detroit Rock City's incorrect. Everybody got a guess.
6: Goof, New York.
2: New York is incorrect. Nard, just throw it out there.
1: I'm going to say Hollywood.
2: Hollywood.
4: Hollywood.
2: No, he was buried in Paris.
4: Oh.
2: Paris was what I was looking for. Paris. Paris. Sorry, Nard, you didn't get that correct.
7: It smells like ass in that car.
2: What was the first state?
4: Derek.
1: Yeah, Derek.
4: Massachusetts.
2: Massachusetts is no.
1: It's definitely Texas.
6: Definitely Texas.
1: Yeah, Texas takes like 10 hours to even get through. Longer than that.
4: What was the first state?
6: The first state.
1: Because I feel like we were the first state.
6: Okay.
2: Okay.
6: All right.
4: That's where the pilgrims landed, was Texas.
2: Yeah. That's right. That big boat. Yeah, man. My favorite place in Texas is Plymouth Rock. Love it. No, he might be an idiot. You got to guess, Mr. Goof.
6: Delaware.
2: Delaware is correct.
4: Ooh. Nice.
2: Okay. What is the capital city of Spain?
4: Derek.
2: Yes, Mr. Derek.
4: Madrid?
2: Madrid is correct.
6: Nice.
2: Good job. Thank you. Nard, name another city in Spain.
1: Brazil.
4: Brazil.
2: He said Brazil.
4: He said Brazil.
6: Brazil.
2: That old Brazil.
8: Super dummies.
2: Right. You're correct, man. That's crazy. So yeah, smart. Dude.
4: Genius.
2: Okay, let's see. Here was another good question. How much did Chewbacca's costume weigh? I think you guys have had this question before. I think we're running out of trivia. Derek. Which means that we've done this show too long.
4: Derek?
2: Yeah, Derek.
4: 80 pounds?
2: No, you're so close. Not really, but sort of.
6: Goof.
2: Yeah. It's a lot less than 80.
6: 30 pounds.
2: No.
6: Dang.
1: Nard.
2: Yeah.
1: 45.
2: 45. 45 pounds.

0: no, I'm sorry, sir. We're looking for 8 pounds.
1: Damn, dang.
2: Okay.
0: That'd be a lot heavier. True story, but Nard has 8 pounds of bacteria and fungus on his genitals from all that saunaing. True story.
2: True story.
0: What colors are the Norwegian flag?
2: Derek.
0: Yes, Derek.
2: Yellow and blue.
0: No.
2: Damn it.
0: Anybody got a guess? Nard, take a guess.
3: I'm going to say blue and white.
0: Ooh, so close.
2: That's Finland.
0: What do you got?
1: Red and white.
0: Oh, it's red, white, and blue.
2: Oh, damn it. Trick question.
0: Okay. Globe and Jerusalem are types of what?
2: Derek.
0: Yes, Derek.
2: Jews.
0: No.
3: What?
0: No. That is incorrect.
3: You a big dummy there.
0: All right, Nard, got a guess?
3: I don't know what the proper answer is.
1: What the?
3: I couldn't even. All right,
0: what is our score?
1: It's tied at 1 with me and Derek.
0: Okay, well, here's the deal. It was artichoke was the correct answer.
2: Oh.
0: All right. So what are you gonna do is, since Nard didn't get any, and we got Jacob and Santos. You get to ask him a question, okay?
1: All right.
0: We'll get a winner next. Hang on. The news is on the way.
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10: Hey, have we got a winner yet? Jacob Santos, are you there?
11: On the window.
12: Yes, sir.
10: Did we get a winner? Are you guys... This is so stupid. Do we have a winner? Have you guys won anything yet? Hello? Do they not know? Let me go to Goof. Goof, do we get a winner yet?
13: Yeah, was it the number through, like, 1 through 10?
10: Okay, that's what you did. Okay,
14: okay, all right, good. Still on hold, good.
10: So I was like,
14: okay.
10: All right.
14: Well, congrats to whoever won.
10: No kidding. Let me get to the news then. That was very confusing. That's a very unprofessional show. Speaking of unprofessional, that woman that they tried to kill, that Krista Pike,
14: she's
10: up walking and angry because the two botched execution attempts. Well, she's very mad. She's been walking around and very upset about it. This is the same woman like smashed her friend's skull in.
14: Yeah.
10: So, but she's mad about this.
14: She's mad. Oh, no.
10: Yeah, she's very upset.
14: Oh, man, she's mad. Oh.
10: They have the bizarre Disney rules that can get you kicked out of the theme park.
14: Okay.
10: Have a nice day, but don't dress up if you're an adult. So they let the kids dress up, but as an adult, you can't go there all selfie sticks.
14: Yep.
10: I learned that at Disneyland, that you can't have a selfie stick.
14: That one seems crazy, but I get the adults dressing up because that one's weird.
10: You can't bring in birthday gifts.
14: Hmm.
10: So you can't have like a birthday party, right? There.
14: All right.
10: And you cannot, Disney balloon free zones, I guess there's areas that you can't have a balloon. That's... Getting down on bended knee. Images often circulate on social media of couples popping the question in front of the classic spots, right?
14: Yep.
10: But there are apparently some guidelines surrounding proposals to be mindful of.
14: Hmm.
10: So you'll have to read this. Don't try and scatter loved one's ashes, because you know a lot of people go there and they put their loved one's ashes at Disney.
14: It's really gross.
10: You can't bring your own chair. You have to walk and not run. You could get kicked out of one of those Disney parks for running.
14: Hmm.

0: So fun little facts right there.
1: Somebody spread their ashes at like the, I saw like the Cowboys practice field.
2: Yeah, I see that.
1: Like in front of the, one of the, I think it was in front of their actual practice field, but I'm just like, that's so gross. Like, what if they actually use that field and you get tackled on somebody's ashes? Like,
0: there was a woman who, obviously she hated the guy that she was with because she spread his ashes in front of the house where he was cheating on her with.
1: Oh.
0: Yeah.
1: Wow, she really just didn't let that go, even in death.
0: Yeah, so she spread his ashes right there in the house where he was cheating on her with. Dumped all the ashes out.
1: I mean, let it go, lady.
0: She's very upset.
1: Yeah.
0: This Hawaiian woman is accused of stabbing her estranged husband in front of her children weeks after accusing him of being unfaithful and filing for divorce.
1: I believe it.
0: Well, I think we have audio in there. This woman says that if a woman stabs you once, it's no reason to leave her.
1: I think so.
0: And, you know, I thought about that. I'm like, if she stabs you just one time throughout your entire relationship, is that worth, I mean, is that that big of a, 4-1, is that that big of a deal?
3: You dumbass, if you leave your girl for stabbing you one time.
1: One time.
3: Like one time and you're done? You don't got no fight in you? No fight? One time and you done? You weak.
1: A lot of people agree with her.
0: You are a weak bitch. If your woman stabs you one time and then you leave her,
1: yeah,
0: you seem like a weak bitch.
1: How could you leave her if she only stabbed you once?
0: And this Hawaiian woman is accused of stabbing her estranged husband in front of her children.
1: And they'll probably be together.
0: Maybe that'll be the knife that brings them back together.
1: Mm-hmm. People are saying getting stabbed is a big deal.
0: Oh, really? Because a lot of people called in earlier today. They got pistol whipped. They got chased with an axe.
1: By a woman.
0: Yeah, they didn't seem like that was that big of a deal then. A Florida driver who got a DUI, his mugshot has set the internet ablaze.
1: All right.
0: After some say he's better looking than the godfather of look maxing.
1: Oh, wow.
0: That clavicular guy.
1: But I remember there was, I mean, it's been years now, but there was the one guy that was like, he was the hot mugshot guy. And he like ended up having like a whole career off
0: He
1: of it.
0: Ended up marrying a woman who was the heir to a billionaire.
1: Yeah. All because he was like a hot guy with a mugshot.
0: Well, because they have the hot felon.
1: He went on to be like a model and stuff,
0: yeah,
1: too.
0: No, yeah, no, he while he was in prison, he was signing modeling contracts.
1: Oh, okay, so the guy on the left?
0: That's clavicular on the right, and the guy on the left is the one that has the mugshot, and they're saying that he is mogging the godfather of look maxing.
1: Man. Dude, Nard thinks he looks better than both these dudes.
0: He does. Nard does.
2: Oh, hell yeah, dude.
1: Yeah. This is an older photo, Nard, okay?
0: Yeah, it's an older mugshot.
1: He got cleaned up here, all right? This is nowadays.
0: Yeah, he's got the hair.
1: Relax, dude. He had a glow-up, all right?
0: This corrections officer allegedly killed his wife and then forced his kids to help him.
1: Oh, God.
0: Seems pretty rude.
1: Yeah, no, it does.
0: All of it seems rude.
1: Involve your children, though?
0: Killing your wife? That's pretty rude.
1: Very rude.
0: And then saying, all right, kids.
1: You have to help me.
0: You're going
1: to
0: help me do it.
1: Messed up.
0: Seems pretty rude.
1: Evil, evil person to involve your children in that.
0: This infamous McDonald's Monopoly game returns with a $1 million grand prize.
1: That's crazy because I thought like it was...
0: With inflation, $1 million doesn't seem like that big of a deal. Let's do $1 billion, McDonald's.
1: Yeah, because like I agree. McDonald's probably does need to up that one. Because like, yeah, $1 million.
0: It was $1 million.
1: Years and years ago, it was like... Oh my God. But now it's like,
0: Derek, when we were kids, when we were kids, it was $1 million.
1: $1 million was crazy. But now?
0: And then you ever get it? A small fry? I never won anything.
1: Oh, dude. I would always get like
0: a free drink with your meal.
1: Yeah. Or you'd always get Boardwalk. You couldn't get Park Place. You're one or the other.
2: Yep.
1: And it was just like, oh man. I love that game though.
0: Well, let's see.
1: Obviously, because I love McDonald's, so it goes hand in hand.
0: A mother of three's life was turned upside down after being unexpectedly fired from her teaching job, but things are looking up for her. This woman, she had the OnlyFans account.

0: Mm-hmm.
1: And she lost her job because she was using OnlyFans to supplement her income as a teacher.
0: I mean, this has been another thing that we've debated on this show.
1: Well, what is good for her is that she has now made about $20,000 on her OnlyFans thanks to the publicity of being fired from her teaching job and, of course, her enormous rack.
0: Yeah, that's badass. Way to go, teach.
1: I'm not a fan of the glasses, but, or probably the big boobs.
0: Oh, man.
1: I know.
0: The big boobs are probably great.
1: Yeah, it's just that's not my thing. So,
0: oh, yeah. She was, and she was just a sub? Okay. All right.
1: And New York City public school principal showered her baby daddy staffer with OT. So she's like, wait a second. I'm going to give you some time off.
0: Oh, okay.
1: And overtime. I'm going to give you some overtime, too. I'm going to give you time off, and then I'm going to pay you for overtime money.
0: Yeah.
1: So, wow. The perks of the job. Being a, you never hear of a baby daddy come up, but that's pretty nice.
0: You never hear about that. I thought that
1: was very sweet.
0: Yeah.
1: She wanted to help her baby daddy out with time off and also pay him some overtime.
0: Wow.
1: And a science teacher charged with dragging seventh grader 20 feet by the arm out of the class.
0: Damn. Yeah. Can't do that to his kids.
1: Don't mess with the teachers, people. That's it for us. We'll see you tomorrow.
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0: Zion.
1: Good morning. Bitch, you better wake up.
2: Wait.
1: You gotta wake up.
3: Dumbass.
4: Yeah, good morning. Welcome. Really nice show. Right away, you saw that Carrot Top went in the hospital, attempted suicide, some sort of extortion deal over some sex.
2: Oh, no.
4: Yeah.
2: I saw that he went in the hospital. I didn't know that it was... I knew it was attempted suicide. I didn't know it was over extortion.
4: Yeah, that's what I read.
2: Oh, wow.
4: Saw that, and then Cindy Crawford's son died in rehab. 27 years old. Presley Gerber, the son of Cindy Crawford, has died at the age of 27.
2: Yeah.
4: TMZ has learned.
2: Wow.
4: He struggled. He had like a DUI, I think maybe back in 19. So he's going through it. It'd be so awful, right? It would be so terrible to lose a son like that.
2: Yeah, it would.
4: Then he got Carrot Top allegedly being extorted over some sort of sex.
2: Yeah, that's weird.
4: Yeah, it is weird.
2: Like, I wonder if it was mispayment.
4: Let me see.
2: He was extorted over sex? All right. Yeah,
4: let me see. Carrot Top.
2: All right.
4: I mean, seems odd. He's like 60-some years old.
2: Oh, he looks it. He looks it.
4: He's 61.
2: Yeah, I mean, he looks 110.
5: Yeah, he looks super old.
4: Wow.
2: I know that he gets a lot of surgery so that he doesn't look old, but it's one of those things where it has the opposite effect.
4: Yeah, it sure can.
2: It makes him look much older.
4: Well, he was also really jacked.
2: He was, which he also didn't just look like a jacked old guy. But he always has looked old, even with all those things he did to his face.
4: Yeah, Carrot Top accused of sexual exploitation in lawsuit.
2: Oh.
4: And he was being extorted.
2: Oh,
4: so,
2: okay.
4: So, warning, the following post contains discussions of suicide and sexual exploitation allegations.
2: Hmm.
4: Let me see here.
2: It sounds like, I don't know. It sounds like, I guess he's being accused of doing something wrong, and then they try to get money out of him just so they wouldn't say anything.
4: Right.
2: I guess. I don't know.
4: I mean, I don't know, you know, what he's into.
2: Yeah.
4: You know what I mean?
2: I don't either.
4: I have no idea.
2: I mean, I always imagined it was some freaky stuff just because of his looks.
4: Right.
2: But that's judging a book by its cover.
4: Yeah. Carrot Top's top lawyers allege comedian was blackmailed for $500,000 before being hospitalized for attempted suicide.
2: Oh, wow. Okay. But they're not, obviously they're not going to totally say what, because...
4: Well, Carrot Top recovering from suicide attempt after alleged sex tape extortion. So his real name is Scott Thompson, is recovering from the suicide attempt.
2: All right.
4: Over a private sex tape.
2: And he was like, no, don't leak this.

0: I know he's a freak show.
1: Do you want to know what his estimated worth is?
0: It's got to be like, I don't know, 60 grand.
1: $70 million.
0: Shut up.
1: The prop comedian reportedly earns $8 million from his entertainment endeavors.
0: No,
1: he makes
0: chance.
1: $8 million from his Las Vegas residency.
0: No chance.
1: He holds the historic record for longest-running comedy residency in Las Vegas history.
0: Wow.
1: Plus, he does commercials and television.
0: Good for him.
1: No doubt. $8 million a year.
0: I thought it was 60 grand.
1: Nope. He is making bank.
0: $70 million. I mean, he's not far behind, like, I don't know, Travis Kelce. So, like, Carrot Top, in a way, could be married to Taylor Swift.
1: I mean, it's possible.
0: Yeah.
1: I think his look might deter that from happening.
2: Yeah, she'd have to be blind.
0: Oh, really?
2: Yeah.
0: I mean, he is kind of buff.
1: He scored a touchdown last night. I don't know if you saw Travis Kelce. Not Carrot Top, obviously.
0: I did. I saw it.
1: It wasn't Carrot Top that scored the touchdown.
0: No, it was Travis Kelce.
1: It was Travis Kelce. And then, of course, they pan right to his wife.
0: Yep.
1: Taylor Swift.
0: Looking
1: good. And she's pointing at her ring.
0: She's like, yo.
1: That's my man.
0: That's my man.
1: I
0: love this bitch.
1: Yeah, that was cool.
0: I love her.
1: Right? That she was pointing to the ring.
0: Yes.
1: Like, that's my man.
0: I love everything about her football fandom. And supporting her man.
1: Oh, there was a big...
0: I watched Chiefs games just for Taylor Swift.
1: Yeah.
0: Just to see her being like a nice wifey.
1: Right?
0: I'm like, oh man, he's going to get a mouth hug.
1: Look how happy she is to be with her man.
0: Mm-hmm. Yep.
1: Right? What dude got that energy this weekend?
0: Nobody. Who the hell ever gets that energy?
1: Right?
0: Where the girl's like, that's my man.
1: Who got that energy this weekend?
0: I did not at all.
1: Derek.
0: My chick hates my guts.
1: I got some audio where this woman is upset that her husband comes home from work.
0: Mm-hmm.
1: I wish I was making that up. But this woman, she wanted to know, does anybody else not look forward to their husband coming home from work?
0: Most women.
1: One of the worst sounds that she had, like the sound that drives her nuts, is the sound of the garage door opening, because then she's like, oh, crap, he's here. Why couldn't he just come 2 hours later?
0: Yeah.
1: I want to take calls from women today that aren't excited when their husband gets home from work. That's what I want to do.
0: Mm. Phone lines better be flooded.
1: This person
0: just
1: says,
0: so I feel better.
1: Again, Billy, she's happy because she's seeing her half making money. Okay. I mean, maybe.
0: What? She's worth $2 billion.
1: I don't think she thinks about his money. There's probably an insane prenup.
0: Oh, an insane. His net worth is somewhere between 80 and 100 million. Hers is $2 billion.
1: Yeah, I think she's all right.
0: She's like the richest female musician of all time. Of all time. Of all time. She ain't worried about money?
1: So, no, yeah, think about this. She got all that money and she's still excited for her husband?
0: Yeah, because she found a dude that's like, you know, 6'5", 6'6", whatever Travis is, and he makes her feel like a girl.
1: Yeah, like a little girl.
0: Yeah.
1: Like tiny.
0: And she's like, that's like, my man. That's my husband.
1: She's 5'11", and she gets to be the small one finally. Oh. Imagine, because wasn't she with a Jonas brother?
0: Yeah, she's been with all these like little Hollywood dudes. I know Jonas brother didn't Hollywood, but they're like the size of Hollywood dudes. They're like tiny. And then before that, she's been with like a bunch of actors and stuff, and they're all like little guys.
1: Yeah, except for this one. There was one guy, he's a DJ.
0: Mm.
1: And he was pretty tall. He was about the size of Travis Kelce.
0: Yeah. Travis Kelce beat his ass, though.
1: Probably. Yeah, I would love to take calls from women where the worst sound in the world is not nails on a chalkboard. It's the garage door opening. It's just like, oh, gosh, my husband's home. Not that you don't even love your husband, right? It's just you wish you had
0: how could you say that they love their husband?
1: Those couple of extra hours just of you time.
0: Or that he maybe got into like an accident on the way home.
1: That would be really awful.
0: And then he's like, now he's dead. And now you're happy forever. That's probably what they really want.
1: Right. When I get home, the dogs are excited to see me. Right? I can't imagine being in a place where the dogs aren't even excited to see
2: you. Oh, that would suck.
1: That's my husband. Look at her. She's pointing to the ring.
0: Has anybody ever?

0: ever had this.
1: No.
0: God. This is so terrific. But then again, like, you're never going to have this because, like, Travis, like, kisses her ass, right?
1: Yeah. I mean, people
0: and
1: say.
0: And that's what me and my chick have talked about this, too, because I'm like, she loves her man, right? And my chick tells me, well, that's because Travis kisses her ass. And I'm like, yeah. It's because also she's worth $2 billion.
1: Well, she's pointing to
0: so,
1: the ring.
0: So, you know what I mean? Like, bitch, like, you got a little ways to go.
1: Yeah, making that money.
0: Yeah. You ain't worth no $2 billion.
1: Yeah, we're two biscuits.
0: Like, give me a break.
1: They people were pointing out that was kind of cringe as she's pointing to her ring. I thought it was sweet.
0: She's not flexing about her damn ring. What she's flexing about is that's her husband.
2: That's how I took it.
0: She's flexing about them being married. She's not like, look how rich I am. That's not what she's doing.
1: I want to point out, there's no bun in the oven. She's very, very thin.
0: Very thin for now.
1: Yeah, no buns in the oven there.
0: They better be soon.
1: I know. They got to make some super babies.
0: I mean, they're going to have to. Otherwise, Travis is a bitch.
1: Right? If she doesn't pop out like two super babies in the next 4 years, I don't know. What are we doing?
0: Well, I don't think they'll stay together.
2: You don't think so?
0: If she doesn't get pregnant and have babies, then I don't think they'll stay together.
1: Hollywood. There's a light. It's about 7 years, like the average. You know, here's the thing. They were saying, oh, look, Hollywood marriages don't last. Nobody's marriage lasts.
0: Nobody. Anywhere. Not just Hollywood.
1: Not Hollywood. They last about 7 years.
0: In everywhere. Hollywood, Tulsa, San Antonio.
1: It's tough to have a Hollywood marriage. It's tough to have any marriage.
0: Yeah. True that. Marriage is just a bitch.
1: I'm sure you're happily married, Derek. Exactly. Did you have a good weekend?
0: No, I didn't.
1: Why did you not have a good
0: just
1: weekend?
0: Because it's just like, I'm just, you know, it's like we're going on, our baby will be like 2 in November.
1: Okay.
0: And, you know, we just hate each other.
1: Right.
0: You know what I mean? It's like we're at that point where in our marriage where it's just like, I hate you. You know, and that's just typical.
1: That's typical, especially when you're a child.
0: Year 2 of the baby, it's just like, it's just tough. Because she's just like, I do everything. And I'm like, no, you don't. I do everything. We're just fighting about who does everything for the baby. You know?
1: Yep, but I'm sure you're pretty hands-on, though.
0: I try not to be.
1: Right, but you are.
0: You know, like, I got my pride and joy up in Austin, so.
1: Right.
0: You know what I mean?
1: You're kind of split in two places.
0: Yeah, I am. I just don't like her.
2: What?
0: I just don't like her.
1: You don't like your wife?
0: Yeah.
1: Yeah. It happens.
0: Yeah.
1: It happens. You didn't like the last one either. Nope. So, you didn't like the other one.
2: But you get sex now.
0: So?
1: Yeah.
0: Why don't you mind your business?
2: Well, that's what you're being complaining
0: about. Why don't you go masturbate alone?
1: My question is, why were you even thinking that? Because I wasn't even thinking that. I was thinking how funny it was. He's like on wife 2, and he's still not happy.
0: Yeah.
1: And then Nard's over there. You're getting sex. Like, he seems like mad that you're getting sex.
2: Well, I'm just saying that's why he left the first one, because he's like, I want to get sex. But then he gets sex. And
1: he said the first one, not only did he not get sex, the first one wasn't nice to him.
2: Right.
0: Yeah. And then I started getting sex, and I didn't stay with her. I left her still.
2: There's no making Derek happy.
0: There might not be.
1: Yeah, that's a real possibility.
0: Yep.
1: And how's that your business?
2: I thought we were talking about his business.
0: Yeah.
1: How is that any of your business?
0: Yeah, how many girls you got? None?
2: None.
1: Okay, right. Well,
0: there's no making Nard happy.
2: Yeah, there is.
0: Doesn't look like it. You're alone.
2: But I'm not.
0: Why don't you worry about yourself?
2: Never.
1: He's like, nah, I don't want to do that. It's boring over here.
0: Nah, I don't want to do that.
1: I got nothing going on over here.
0: That highlights what a weirdo I am.
1: Let's worry about Derek's life.
0: Yeah, let's talk about Derek. Because if we talk about me, it's going to highlight that I'm a weirdo.
2: I'm not a weirdo.
0: And I'm alone.
1: Hey, there's no making Derek happy.
0: No making Derek. I'm alone, too. No making Derek happy. Every girl I've been with left me. No making Derek happy.
1: Well, we have an event coming up this Friday. It's our BMS Live at Whiskey Horse, 7 to 9. It's this Friday, 7 to 9. And it's 7 to 9.
0: Mm-hmm.
1: Just for people, in case you want to go, it's free to get in, too. And the parking's awesome.
0: Yeah.
1: Nora, maybe you're going to meet your true love there.
2: Probably not.
1: Why?
2: I don't know.
1: Why are you saying that? Why are you so down?
2: I'm not down. Because
0: we've given up.
1: Well, weren't we? Okay, I thought we were going to have a dating game there. Where,
0: yeah, but nobody signed up.
2: Yeah.
1: So no women signed up to date Nard.
0: There was one woman that did, but then she pulled out.
1: And why did she pull out?
0: It was something weird Nard said.
2: What?
0: I forget.
1: So we're not going to have the Nard dating game.
0: I didn't have any contestants.
1: I wonder if we can get contestants there.
0: No.
1: I mean,
0: that'd be cool. That would be cool.
1: Right, if I went around, okay, who's single?
0: Yeah.
1: Who wants to have a date with Nard?
2: No, we don't need to do that.
0: Why?
2: Because that would be even more humiliating if no one's
0: what
2: like...
0: What was that?
2: That'd be even more embarrassing.
1: No, the other word.
0: What was the other word?
2: Humiliating.
0: Okay.
1: Yeah.
0: All right.
2: Yeah.
1: Why would that be humiliating?
2: You know that'd be humiliating because you'd be like, oh, Nard, nobody's going to step up and we're here live. Look at all these girls here. I already know.
1: So we're doing it then.
2: Okay.
0: Yeah.
1: All right, I got to talk about this NASCAR fight, which was hilarious. You see that guy's punch?
0: Yes, I did. Yeah, that guy smoked that dude.
1: Smoked the dude in the face.
0: If you roll up on somebody, you better be ready to punch.
1: Yeah. We got to talk about ass. Sean McVay's wife. We'll get to that next. Hang on.
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23: You're on the phone.
1: I was watching that NASCAR fight over the weekend, and I was reminded that my father loved NASCAR more than me.
0: Mm-hmm.
1: You know what's crazy? You would go to my dad's house,
0: yeah,
1: have more NASCAR stuff up than photos of me.
0: Yeah, I mean, he was a fan.
1: Yeah. No, I think he spent more money on NASCAR than he ever spent on me. Yeah. I think he visited NASCAR more than he visited me.
0: Dang.
1: I think he saw more races than he saw me.
0: Dang it.
1: I know. What can you do, though? So I'm like, well, so I was like, let me watch this. Let me figure out why this is so much cooler than I am. And then it's just cars going around in circles.
0: Yeah.
1: But then there was this one moment where this dude, you know, if you ain't rubbing, you ain't racing. He bumped into the car in front of him, kind of made him scoot around, spun him around.
0: Yeah.
1: Took him out. Then the other dude, I think, got like second place or something. That guy was mad that got spun around. Goes up to the other driver, kind of pushes on him a little bit, and that driver just socks him in the eye and then hits him again.
0: Yeah, that guy went up, he was pissed, but he went up to him a little too soft, and the other guy just popped him.
1: And it was kind of an awkward-looking punch, too.
0: It was.
1: But still, nonetheless, he got him in the eye.
0: No, he did. Hit him square. It was awesome. I didn't even know NASCAR was going on.
1: That's why I understood. I'm like, now I know why my dad loved NASCAR more than me.
0: Mm-hmm.
1: It's more exciting. I probably wasn't very exciting.
0: Yeah.
1: Look at that guy. That guy's got nasty facial hair, too.
0: Yeah, he does.
1: Look at him. He just got socked, and then he goes down.
0: Yeah. Just tough, because he was the one that went up and, like, tried to start the fight.
1: Yeah.
0: It's just like, oh, you can't do that.
1: Nope.
0: Now he's trying to get back at him, but there's too many people.
2: Yeah, he waited for their
1: team. Damn, that facial hair is so nasty.
0: No, it's rough, man. I mean, it's nasty in a good way, I guess.
1: Well, those NASCAR drivers aren't very tall, right? Because you got to be smaller.
0: I don't think you can be.
1: Yeah, they're like jockeys.
0: Jeff Gordon's jockeys. Tiny. Right? He's not even kidding.
1: Yeah, they're like jockeys on horses.
0: He walks up. Boom!
1: Yeah, I mean, that was a good punch. And then he hit him again.
0: Oh, he hit him again. Dropped him. Damn.
1: Yeah,
3: he tried to do like a sneak attack on him, too.
0: Well, the guy with the mustache went up to him. He's like, hey, man, what's your problem? And the guy in the yellow was like, boink.
1: There's a big fat guy there in the middle that was trying to like stop everything.
0: Yeah. This makes that. I like this in NASCAR when they start. Oh, he's got a cut on his eye.
1: Yeah, no, it started swelling up immediately.
0: He's like stumbling. He's all like, this guy got dropped. That was awesome.
1: I'm a fan of NASCAR now. Now I get why my father loved it more than me.
0: Oh.
1: Right? This is way more exciting.
0: That second one. I didn't see that second one at first. That second one put him down.
1: Derek, hanging out with your kid or seeing some action like this, what would you rather do? I mean,
0: over NASCAR or my kid? I'm going to go with my kid.
1: Yeah.
0: I'm sorry, NASCAR is ass.
3: Oh, it's ass in person, too. It was the worst.
0: But, you know, that's cool.
1: Yep, it happens.
0: Yep.
1: I just remember going to my dad's house. There's all this, I'm talking hoods, like the hood of a car signed by some, I don't know. I don't even know who got that stuff. But it was all this memorabilia from NASCAR. I don't know. Probably a yard sale or something. I don't know. You know, vultures, they come in, they pick it apart.
0: Mm-hmm.
1: I was out of town, so I couldn't. And I'm like, how the hell am I going to get this hood? Like to Oklahoma, because that's where we lived at the time.
0: Yeah, that would have been a pain in the ass.
1: What's up, Daniel?
4: What's up, Bill? Because Mark's a bitch.
0: What? Why is Mark a bitch?
4: Because he's like, so this dating game or whatever, like your idea.
0: Don't you talk to me about dating.
1: Yeah, hold on. Let him finish, Nard. Quit being a bitch. Let him make fun of you.
4: But he doesn't want to do it because it's humiliating, because he thinks like no girls are going to come up. That's actually not even the truth. The truth is because he knows how San Antonio women are. He doesn't want fat, ugly chicks to come up and say anything, because he has to be the guy that has to turn them down, and he won't, because he's so shallow. But at the same time, too, if no girls do come up, who cares, dude? It's funny. And you may get lucky where a girl who was too shy to say anything may pop into your DMs because she thought she felt bad. There's your opening, but no, you won't take it because you're a little bitch because you don't want anybody.
0: God dang.
4: It's humiliating.
1: You're saying that Nard is worried that the game would turn into a plus-size dating game.
4: Yes, and he's shallow.
3: If I was worried about that, I'd have been worried about it at the beginning.
0: At the inning.
1: Well, no, because you could vet the people in the beginning.
3: No, Derek did. I didn't.
1: If we do it right there.
0: I was only looking for fatties.
1: On the spot. If we do it right there on the spot, Daniel does have a point, Nard. What would you do? Let's say we get, I don't know, 4 or 5 160 to 280-pound, beautiful, sexy women. Now, people are mad at you, Daniel, because you just said that San Antonio has big, fat, ugly women.
0: Yeah.
3: Yeah, he said that.
1: So you just said that.
4: I did, but that wasn't what I meant. I was just trying to...
0: But that wasn't what you meant.
1: All right, but now people are upset at you.
3: That's why you're single.
4: I was trying to make a point that Nard is shallow, that because no hot girls are going to come up to be in the dating game to date Nard.
3: But you're shallow. You're shallow because you can't get over your ex.
4: I'm not shallow.
3: Yeah, you can't get over your ex, and you left your other girl after you destroyed her place.
4: How does that make me shallow?
3: That's shallow.
4: How would that? No, you're like,
1: that makes him a bad guy, yeah, for bad. Sure. Yeah, it doesn't make him shallow. I don't think you understand what shallow means.
2: He doesn't.
1: All right, Nard, shallow means that you would not date a woman.
3: I have
1: based
3: girls.
1: Solely on how she looks without ever getting to know her.
3: I have. I mean, I definitely have been like big girls.
1: That's not what we're talking about. It's not because you're then just having sex with them and you're getting gratification from them. It's, hey, did you get to know that woman? Did you go take her out to eat? Did you take her out on dates? Did you get to know her over a few months?
3: Yeah, probably.
1: Making crap up right now. You're just saying, I did.
3: They're definitely not ones I would post, for sure.
1: Okay, yeah, so you wouldn't post them. That's shallow. Yeah,
0: No, it's not.
1: That's the very definition of shallow. That you would not post a woman because of. Yeah, okay, that's shallow.
3: But we dated, though.
1: No, you were having sex with her. You weren't dating.
0: He's like, yo, I ain't gonna post that bitch. This guy's going to hell.
3: You guys know there's been girls you guys wouldn't post.
0: Just hammered drunk. Hammered drunk.
1: He sounded like the Cookie Monster.
3: Chris, you've been there. I know you've been there.
0: Chris, get in here. Get in here, Chris.
1: Chris would post every single woman.
3: No, he wouldn't.
1: Yes, he would.
3: Stop it.
4: I would. Yeah, Chris would. I would. Yes, we would. You're so
3: No, you
4: out.
3: Wouldn't. You stop it.
4: Yeah, I would. Why I'd be ashamed of. Who cares?
3: I'm not worried. Did you post your last girlfriend?
4: No, because I don't want anybody knowing my business.
3: Okay, see? See?
4: That doesn't make me shallow.
3: That's shallow. No, why didn't you post her? I thought you were in love. I thought you were in love with her.
4: I took her out of. Why would I post that?
3: Then you said you were in love. Business. That you guys were.
4: I don't want people knowing my business. You think I could want?
3: You were ashamed of her, is what it was, because she was older. You were ashamed of her because she was older.
4: If I was super ashamed of her, the one thing
3: you
4: would have
3: posted her if you weren't ashamed of her.
1: Wait a second, Daniel. So you never posted you and that girl that you were just with?
3: Because he's ashamed. No, she's older.
4: I was keeping. No. Yeah.
1: Very sus, Daniel.
3: Yeah.
1: Because anybody excited about a relationship, usually they'll post.
4: Because of my mistakes from this last relationship.
1: He
0: still was trying to hang on to that other girl.
1: Oh, okay. That makes sense. Yeah.
4: I just didn't want, because when I dated this last girl, I immediately posted her on Facebook within 2 weeks or whatever. And then in a month, that relationship went sour. And then boom, I took her off my social media. So I was like, I'm not going to do that again. I want to make sure that if I'm going to date somebody, before I post them, it's got to be real. I'm not going to just...
0: Everything he's saying right now is just nonsense.
1: Yeah, I know.
0: Yeah, he's just rambling.
4: No, it's not.
0: Yeah,
4: it's
0: he is. 100%. He's just rambling.
3: Yeah, he's just trying to dig himself out of a hole.
0: I'm rambling, man.
4: I like to keep my life private sometimes.
0: Oh, my God. Shut the hell up, dude. Shut up.
3: This guy's an idiot.
2: You're wieners on the internet.
0: Yeah. Give me a break, Bubba.
1: Yeah.
0: Nobody believes me.
1: So, guys, I just really need the privacy because I don't want to poach her. But here's the real deal. I don't want to poach her because then the other girl that I really like, she might see that, and then she's really not going to talk to me anymore, and then she won't go to the concerts with me. And I really wanted to keep both of them.
0: Yes.
1: I wanted to possibly double dip, if you will.
0: Yes, that would have been nice.
1: Yo, that's the real reason, because I didn't want to miss out on concert with the girl that I really want to be with.
0: Mm-hmm.
3: And then he found a reason to break up with the girl that he wasn't, really in love with.
1: Yes.
3: Because she disrespected the music.
0: She respected
2: the music.
0: Do not disrespect my music.
3: My true love was
1: that. I would rather have disrespect my kids than my music.
0: Yes.
4: Well, my kids are adults. It's fine. They can handle it.
1: See? But you're not going to talk crap about the music. Remember when he went off on Derek?
0: God, no.
1: Well, I don't know where Derek went, but he's all blue today.
0: Yeah, I don't know. It's our equipment.
1: Our equipment's awesome.
0: It's good stuff.
1: Hang on. Cody wants to say something. Yes, Cody.
4: Of course.
6: Now I'm walking into order, so I think I'm going to say, Daniel, you're the bitch.
4: Oh, God. Cody.
6: Later.
1: All right, take care, Cody.
3: Yeah.
0: Take care.
1: You're the bitch.
0: He said, take care.
4: Cody talks so much crap. It's annoying.
1: Yeah, well, Daniel... I do agree with you that the reason that Nard won't want to do a dating game live is that he would be worried about the quality of women that he would want to date there, right? So he's not going to find any woman there attractive. He just won't. He's not. We already know him.
4: He's too picky. He's too shallow. I was just saying, the girls that he's attracted to are not going to come up to try to talk to him at BMS Live because they know all about him.
1: Nard is cooked in this town?
3: How?
4: he's cooked in this town. He is.
1: Right? He's going to have to move, right, where nobody knows him.
4: He has to start over. Like, he was desperate to go to emo night. He doesn't even know anything about.
3: I don't know anything about country. I don't know anything about rap. What do you want from me?
0: So you should stay away from all those scenes.
3: I'm not.
4: Yeah, you should just go to church and pick up a church girl since you're a Christian.
3: I am. I'm sorry. I can't believe in somebody.
2: Flames.
0: A guy can't believe in somebody.
3: Yeah. I can't believe in higher power.
1: You can't take that away from me.
3: A guy can't believe in somebody.
1: I can't believe in a higher power.
3: A guy can't believe in somebody.
1: How do you think that Nard got here?
3: A guy can't believe in somebody. Oh, this guy, man. Nard versus Daniel is my favorite rivalry.
1: It's the best.
3: It's better than all of them.
1: All of them.
3: It's better than Texas OU.
1: It is.
3: Michigan, Ohio State, Dallas, Philly. It's better than all of them. Nard versus Daniel. Guy can't believe in somebody.
0: Yeah, I can. He's always attacking my religion.
1: You never had religion since I've known you. You've never had religion.
0: Yeah, I've always told you I've been nom-nom-nation.
3: Nom-nom-nation.
0: Oh, yeah. That's how I say it.
3: I've always been nom-nom-nation.
0: Yeah.
3: He said I've been nom-nom-nation. Yeah. What is the nom-nom-nation? What is nom nom nation?
0: It's a nom nom nation.
3: It's a nom
0: nom
3: nation.
1: Right.
0: I've been going my entire life.
1: When's
3: the last time you went?
0: 2 weeks ago.
3: Oh, stop it!
0: What do you mean?
3: You
0: stop
3: went
0: it?
3: To a nom nom nation church? I never heard of nom nom nation. Is it like, what do you guys do there? You guys
1: say
3: like,
1: nom nom nom.
3: Yeah, you guys eat or
1: nom nom nom. And when we're done nom nom nom, and we nom nom nom some more.
3: Nom nom nation.
0: I don't know.
3: You don't know what they do. I mean, you win.
0: Yeah, he reads for the Bible. Yeah. I don't know.
3: What did he say?
0: I don't remember. That was 2 weeks ago.
2: Is the cross upside down?
1: He doesn't remember what he read.
0: I didn't read it. He read it.
1: I know, but
3: you don't even know. Yeah. What was the lesson about?
0: I don't remember.
3: Oh, okay.
1: It was pretty good then, huh?
3: You just think if you're there.
0: I didn't say it was
1: all,
0: great.
1: All he heard in his ears was nom, nom, nom, nom, nom, nom.
3: Great.
0: I just said I was there.
4: Great.
1: Oh, I don't participate. I just go there.
3: Wow. That's where I get a nap in.
1: That's right. I'm what they call a fake Christian.
3: Yep.
4: Yeah.
3: I'm there for the free water.
1: Oh, I'm there for the donuts.
0: Nope.
1: I'm there for the bitches.
3: That's a nom nom.
1: Stare at the hot women.
3: I bet he is there for the bitches. This guy's sick.
1: This guy is sick. He is.
3: He's there looking for chicks.
1: Yeah, he's like, look at these hot girls.
3: At the nom nom nation.
0: Nope.
3: You son of a bitch.
1: He is a son of a bitch.
3: You're there looking for chicks.
0: I'm not.
4: Yeah.
3: You are a dog.
1: He is a dog.
3: You're a dog. You have no limits. You will go anywhere and everywhere to try to get ass. You're there for the chicks. Oh, man. You imagine, like, some chick meets Nard. She's going to, she's going to be like, I went to church and met the devil.
0: What?
3: She's just going to think, like, oh, that would be the worst situation ever for her.
0: Why?
1: You might turn her away from the nom-nom nation.
3: She ran into this guy. She'd be like, God, why? I went to this nom-nom nation church. Met this idiot.
1: Daniel, where should Nard meet a nice girl?
0: Oh, I'm not going where he tells me.
1: I'm asking you.
3: Relax.
1: Let me ask.
3: Have some fun, okay?
1: You get
3: your panties in a bunch over nothing.
1: All right, go ahead,
3: Daniel. Literal nothing.
4: Well, I was going to recommend church, but sounds like he's tried. It hasn't succeeded, so that's out of the question. Now, you know what? You may actually get some luck there because there's both of you. You could go to a gay bar.
1: Oh, yeah.
3: Nard dominates the gay bars.
1: He used to go there.
3: Yeah.
4: Yeah, like, because, like, you're attractive enough to meet a gay guy to be your friend to help you pick up a chick who could be your wingman.
1: Yeah, have you thought about that?
3: He can't be down that bad, can he?
0: No.
1: No, Nord, you said you used to go to the gay bars.
0: I got paid to go to the gay bars.
3: Yeah.
0: Yeah, you did.
3: We revoked there,
0: yeah,
3: guys.
0: Yeah, you got paid in wiener.
1: We didn't do remotes.
3: Yeah, it was a radio station we all worked at.
1: No, that was the one that you worked at.
0: You worked at, yeah.
1: Yeah,
3: in Dallas?
0: Hey, no, we're going to pay you 9 inches.
3: Nope.
1: We're going to pay you in inches. Hilarious. That's right. All the money's flesh colored.
3: What?
1: You're sick.
0: Nard is mad right now.
1: Yeah, why are you so mad? Yeah.
0: I'm not listening to nothing he says. Did you hear him pop off like that? Like, yeah. he snapped right there. He snapped.
3: Because he's got no girl either.
0: Why do you snap right there? He's got all the girls.
3: No, he doesn't.
1: Daniel does.
0: He's got girls getting him jobs and then leaving them.
3: And then destroy their property.
0: Yep.
1: Yeah. You know,
0: and they're not doing nothing about it.
1: He's a gangster.
4: Nope.
0: He said, nope.
4: Nothing about it.
0: Nothing about it.
1: Well, thank you, Daniel. You have a great day. Nardic, are you going to Nom Nom Nation this weekend?
3: Probably, yeah.
0: Probably okay. Not.
3: Why?
0: Because you went 2 weeks ago. You ain't got to go for, what, another 4 or 5 years?
3: What?
0: You're good, you're good, man.
1: Texas prison employee accused of engaging in sexual activity. I got a good Buddy's Burger story.
0: Okay.
1: A man arrested for pepper spraying a moviegoer. And then, have you seen the drug dealer that issued loyalty cards? We'll get to that next. Hang on.
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13: What up? All right, coming up in 12 minutes, a shot at $1,000 with the keyword. That's coming up. I also have Metallica tickets today on the program. I have Dave Chappelle tickets today on the program. Oh, that's not all. I have Iron Maiden tickets today on the program. Oh, that's not all. I have BMS Live tickets. 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That's this Friday. On the back porch of the Thirsty Horse Saloon. 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That's this Friday. And we got your VMS Live reserved seating. All that there.
15: Hell yeah.
13: Everything. Anything to bribe you to listen.
15: Anything.
13: My recurring nightmare is just that people aren't listening.
15: Of course.
13: It's always been my recurring nightmare. In fact, I remember I went back to college a couple times just to get out of radio because I was so afraid that people wouldn't be listening.
10: I mean, it's a legit fear.
15: Yeah. That's always been my fear. I wake up and there's nobody in the chat. There's nobody being rude to us in the chat. That's my biggest nightmare.
10: Yeah.
15: People were saying, I went off on Friday because the chat was being really dumb because we had this woman call in saying that her husband liked to be called a fat, disgusting pig while they were having sex. He liked to be humiliated. And then you guys were jerk faces about it. I mean, this woman's calling in.
10: Were.
15: You know what I mean? I'm desperate for phone calls, you know, with the 1-855-FU-BILLY. And then we get
10: nobody wants to call
15: we,
10: anymore.
15: We get a woman who's vulnerable calling in saying that she's got some fat piggy husband who likes to be humiliated in the bedroom with his tiny penis, and you guys are rude about it. You're like,
10: not helpful.
15: Are you not entertained? And you guys said, no, we're not. Next. It's like, you guys, you just don't know how good you got it. You just keep pushing. You just keep doing that. We'll see what happens. Nothing will happen.
10: I was about to say, what the hell was that? That was a weird threat.
15: Well, I got nothing else, Derek.
10: I know. That was funny. That was really funny.
15: I got literally nothing else.
10: That was funny.
15: Yeah. This guy, this some fat slob that's like giving it to his woman, and she's like, oh, yeah, you're so fat. You're such a fat pig.
10: Mm-hmm.
15: Hilarious. Texas prison employee accused of engaging in sexual activity with an inmate.
10: Can't do that.
15: No, you can't. Oh.
10: Cannot do that. They're an inmate.
15: I know, but I wouldn't give her a sentence.
10: Oh, it was a girl. Oh,
15: yeah. I wouldn't. I'm going to tell you why. I would not.

0: I would just move her out of the prison. All right,
1: let's just get you another job. Somewhere else. It's the only.
0: I would just let her go. Yeah.
1: She just wanted love.
0: I got you. Yeah, she's an ugly ass woman.
1: Yeah. Look at her.
0: Yeah, she's a really ugly woman.
1: She's a prison 10.
0: Yep. No, for sure.
1: And so this Texas prison employee accused of engaging in sexual activity.
0: Uh-huh.
1: Now, she performed oral sex on him a bunch and then had sex with him once, according to court documents.
0: Oh, man.
1: She just wanted love.
0: Again, she did what?
1: She, bleep to bleep there.
0: Oh, damn,
1: several
0: girl.
1: Times and then had the intercourse.
0: Yo, all right, would you? Would?
1: I mean,
0: if you're in prison, would.
2: Yeah.
3: How long is my prison time?
2: What does it matter?
0: A couple days.
3: Oh, God, no.
0: A month.
3: No.
0: Year?
3: I'd say.
1: No, would you rather get with a hot dude or her? Hot dude or her?
0: Hot ass dude, though. Hot ass dude.
3: Nah.
1: Or her.
0: So you'd rather have her?
1: You'd rather have the dude?
2: No, I'll take her.
1: Okay, all right. All right. Just checking, buddy.
0: I just wouldn't know where it was.
1: Yeah. I want to know where that line was, buddy.
0: Uh-huh.
1: That's all we were asking. Hey, are you done tapping?
0: Are you done? Can you stop messing out over there?
1: Do you not hear that?
0: You did it through the whole Daniel break, too.
1: Yeah.
3: No, I didn't hear it.
0: All right, well, pay attention.
1: How do you not hear it?
3: I wish I knew. I don't know.
0: Well, think about it. Be like, hey, are my limbs moving?
3: I never know when they are.
0: I know, but think about it, just randomly. Just be like, hey, are my limbs moving here?
1: Hey, you all hear that?
0: Mm-hmm.
1: There's something under the desk.
0: I let it go during the Daniel thing because I knew he was upset. And mad, so like that was definitely gonna be a tendency, but yeah, he just kept going.
1: This burger, this Buddy's Burger, that's the name of the place.
0: Buddy's Burger's the name, okay.
1: This employee arrested after exposing himself at the restaurant. So this is what the dude, police say video from the restaurant showed the man exposing himself masturbating in the dining area. Boy, that would ruin a meal, huh?
0: Yeah, it definitely would.
1: Probably couldn't finish the Buddy Burger.
0: No.
1: Austin police say a man was arrested Thursday following an investigation into this indecent exposure incident. The guy's 26 years old. Surveillance footage shows this guy exposing himself, masturbating while seated in the dining area.
0: Damn. Just sitting there going to town on himself.
1: Going to town at Buddy's Burger.
0: Yeah, that's not something you think you're going to see. Take the family out for dinner.
1: And they're like, we have zero tolerance for inappropriate, disrespectful, or harmful behavior towards our employees or members of the community, the restaurant
0: said. Well, I'm glad that the restaurant came out and let everybody know that. He's an employee. Like, he worked there.
1: Why do you have to, I guess, yeah, he was an employee there. Just going to town on himself.
0: In the, like, just sitting there, like, in a booth.
1: Yeah.
0: That's crazy.
1: He's like, I thought we were all buddies here.
0: Like, I'm on my break.
1: Is this not Buddy's Burger? You know?
0: Yeah, this isn't, you could just masturbate burger.
1: It's not Touch Yourself Burgers?
0: No, it's not. It's Buddy's Burger.
1: A man arrested for pepper spraying a moviegoer over cell phone use. So that,
0: oh,
1: you know,
0: God.
1: Some people that's their trigger. They go to a movie, somebody's on their cell phone.
0: Yeah.
1: Then all of a sudden they think they're a cop. And they start pepper spraying.
0: Well, because they're like, they're invading my right to watch this movie.
1: Well, this guy was very upset, so he decided that he was going to pepper spray
0: the
1: moviegoer.
0: I mean, it sucks to go to a movie and have it ruined because, like, people around you are being, you know, loud or whatever.
1: You can understand. Popcorn's like, I don't know,
0: $15.
1: The drink, you're right. You got $30 in snacks. You just spent $30 on movie tickets. You're trying to escape for 2 hours. You think somebody, you can put your phone away for 2 hours. 2 hours out of your day isn't going to kill
3: That's
1: you.
3: That's tough. Yeah.
1: And those same people that are on their phone, they spent the same amount of money.
0: Mm-hmm.
1: But then other people are like, make better movies.
0: Yeah.
1: All right. So people aren't bored and they want to get on their phone.
0: Okay. Good luck with that. I mean, just because people are just, they have a problem.
1: Yeah. Well, we're addicted to our phones.
0: Yeah, a lot of people are.
1: They call it, your penis used to be your third arm as a man, but now it's your phone.
0: Mm-hmm. Doom scrolling.
1: People love it. Oh, no, I got to see who's trying to get a hold of me. And it's like, none of us are important. You know what I mean?
0: Mm-mm.
1: Dealer issued loyalty cards to drug customers.
0: I like this. I always like to know, like, where I was. I used to always ask this one guy I bought weed off of. I was like, where would you put me at on customer ranking? He's like, you're number one, pal.
1: Number one.
0: Which I probably wasn't, but it was smart of him to say.
1: Well, he issued discount loyalty cards to customers who purchased the magic mushrooms and other narcotics from him, and then you would get a discount. Wow, so the more you spend, the more you save.
0: Well, that is how it goes.
4: Yeah.
0: Yeah, the more you purchase, the more you save. Everybody knows that.
1: All right, who wants $1,000? Could be yours with the keyword. We'll do it next.
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1: Oh, how would you like a keyword for your shot at $1,000? Let's go. 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I'm using this sentence. No.

0: is a queen. Queen. Good luck. Let's see. There's football tonight. Monday Night Football.
1: Yep.
0: Sean McVay, he's the coach of the Rams, and his wife admits that she misses the offseason with steamy party photos before the Rams' last game. So she was like, I think she posted something about how she already misses summer.
1: Yeah, yeah. The offseason has to be fun because she probably never sees her dude during the season.
0: Yeah, she goes, is it too early to say I already miss the summer?
1: That's kind of nice, though.
0: It is. Well, do you see him? He's got abs.
1: Yeah, that's cool. That's cool, man.
0: He's an intense dude.
1: Yeah, well, he needs to get a win.
0: He does tonight against the Giants.
1: 0-1 right now.
0: There's this model that was causing a lot of fuss online. Her name is Michaela, I think it's La Fuente. And she swept through Fashion Week like a storm, drawing all eyes on her ass. I'm sure you saw it, Derek.
1: I don't know if I did. I got to look.
0: It looks like her two butt cheeks are arguing. Mm. The way they collide into each other.
1: Okay.
0: It does. It looks like, you know how two dogs get in each other's face and rah, rah, rah, rah.
1: Yeah.
0: That's what her ass looks like it's doing.
1: Oh.
0: You got to see this, Derek. Look at this. This is her.
1: Oh, wow.
0: Yeah,
1: what's her name?
0: Her name is Michaela.
1: Okay.
0: Look at this, Nart.
2: Oh, I see it.
0: Oh, you see it? Look. Watch this. Watch this. It looks like her two butts.
2: That's like a perfectly good fight.
0: Yeah, it is.
1: Between the butts?
2: Yeah.
0: Yeah, I give it a draw.
1: Okay.
0: I don't think 1-1.
1: No. And she's like a new model?
0: Nah, she's been out for a while, I guess.
1: Oh, has she?
0: But she was really showing that thing.
1: Yeah.
0: And here's one of those things where, Nard, it looks like the two butt cheeks are arguing with each other.
2: It does.
1: Oh, yeah. Wow.
0: It's like, you took my parking spot. No, I didn't.
1: Dang.
0: Look at that. Yeah, that's, people love this.
1: Is her last name Danger?
0: No, it is not. Damn. It is Michaela La Fuente.
1: La Fuente. Okay, that's going to be a bitch. La Fuente.
0: Yeah, well, it's in the prep.
1: Oh, okay. Well, I was looking. I couldn't find it.
0: Yes. This is where the phrase clapping cheeks comes from, is what people were saying.
1: Hmm.
0: Solid 10. Nobody cares about fashion. It's all about girls' asses.
1: Okay. I agree with that.
0: This person says, that's not a model body, because it's not, because she doesn't have your typical model body.
1: Right. Found it.
0: Did you find it? Mm-hmm. I sent this to Dr. J, because I was like, is this natural, or are these implants?
1: Yeah.
0: And because the way that it's moving, if you see how it's moving, you see that, Derek?
1: Yeah, I do.
0: So does it look natural or no?
1: No. Yes. Yes.
0: It's natural.
1: I have no idea.
0: This should settle the argument, ass over boobs.
1: No, it doesn't, but it is a nice ass.
0: I think it does bring it. I mean, seriously, though, small boobs, athletic lower body stays winning is what people are saying.
1: I mean, they're nice, like, cool. Good for them. Good for the girls. It's like, it doesn't beat a girl with a huge rack.
0: Yeah.
1: No, it does not.
0: I don't know. Do you think that beats a woman with a huge rack?
2: That's tough.
0: That is a tough one, right?
2: Yeah, I would say a big rack would win, though.
0: There's no way. There's no way. If you put that ass up, a pair of, slobber knockers, there's no way. There's just no way.
1: Yeah, I mean, this is good for her. Definitely not boobs, though. Yeah.
0: All right. Well, I guess the debate rages on.
1: Yeah.
0: Oh, let's see.
1: Something rages on, that's for
0: something,
1: sure.
0: Something, yeah. Something's raging, huh?
1: Uh-huh.
0: So this woman, she has four roommates, and she claims that they use what they call the panty jar. So when the roommates are home and they're getting to some business, they put their panties in this jar. And then that roommate can come home and smell the panties and be like, all right, this is whoever. And all right, she's getting down to business. She's getting, as they say now, getting cracked.
1: What?
0: Yeah. So imagine this, Derek. Remember when you lived with a bunch of dudes?
1: Yep. Yep.
0: So let's say you came home and to alert everybody that you were home, you would take your underwear off and put them in the jar. Right?
1: That wouldn't be good.
0: No, and then when you'd be like, oh, let me smell it. Oh, that's Cody.
1: Oh, sick.
3: So I have four roommates, and my favorite thing that we do is something called the jar method, and it's basically the easiest way to determine who's home without hauling across the house and bothering them. So you just, all right, that's Becca.
0: What? You could just

0: They can sell that jar.
1: They Chris could. Wants to lick the jar.
2: This is how diseases spread.
1: That is how diseases spread.
2: If a guy did this, he's weird.
1: People are freaking out. But other people are like, so beautiful.
2: Yeah.
1: Will you be my roommate?
0: I'll live there.
2: Zero talent.
1: Oh, that's funny.
2: Yeah, that's...
1: Okay, do you guys want to stay with the funny real quick?
2: Yeah, I'd love that.
1: All right, this is very ingenious, and I got to give women credit for this. So, women are making sexy videos with NFL music so the husbands can watch the video, and then their wife won't be alerted.
2: Oh.
1: So, I'll show you. Here it is.
2: Oh, yes, because... Yes.
1: So, but look.
2: Yeah.
1: Have you seen these?
2: Yeah. So this is genius, and I appreciate the women for doing this.
1: Yeah.
2: Because, so like when you go to watch like a video on TikTok, and it's got like the, like that one song where it's like, he wanna my own and I.
1: Right,
2: yeah.
1: Oh, yes.
2: Right? You know it's a hot bitch on the screen.
1: Right.
2: And so my chick will come from one room to the room that I'm
1: in. Darting there.
2: Yeah, and then try to fight me usually. Right? But if you had this, where it was like NFL music, she would never know that I'm looking at chicks.
1: Well, other women have also...
2: That'd be badass.
1: What they're doing is they're overlapping like sound bits from the game.
2: Yeah.
1: Or highlights or, I don't know, SportsCenter or whatever.
2: God bless.
1: And so, but they're dancing, and then in the background is like SportsCenter. It's so genius.
2: I appreciate them.
1: Now, look, guys can peacefully stare and gawk at hot women online without their wife being tipped off that it's a hot woman on his phone.
2: The funny part is their views just must be down. And so they're like, why are our views down? Well, probably because guys are getting in trouble for looking at your stuff. So they're like, hey, we got to figure out another way.
1: That's right.
2: That's so smart.
1: NFL music so your girlfriend doesn't get mad.
2: Yep.
1: And then she's got these giant boobs and thick thighs and a big ass, and she is dancing and having a good time.
2: And my chick would just think I'm watching some football thing.
1: Yeah.
2: That's awesome.
1: How genius.
2: I appreciate the girls for going out there. This reminds me of like old school side chick stuff.
1: Yeah.
2: You know what I mean?
1: Oh, she knows what she's doing.
2: Yes, she does.
1: Now, Nora, do you like this woman?
3: Yeah, no, she's hot.
1: Would you date her?
3: Yeah, who wouldn't?
1: If she went to BMS Live and she's like, Nathaniel Daniel,
2: I've always loved that name.
3: Yes, yeah,
1: I want to have a baby and name it Nathaniel the Second.
3: Yes. No, I'd be weirded out then.
2: Oh my God,
1: you'd be weirded out.
3: Yeah, I would. Yep.
2: Your parents are so country.
3: Yep.
1: I love that your parents aren't alive.
3: Yep. Right. That's definitely weird.
1: Then they're not
2: I love that
1: get
2: your
1: away.
2: Parents aren't alive.
1: Yeah. Jesus. That way they don't get away of anything.
2: Jesus Christ.
1: You're not seeing those videos?
2: That's a turn on that your parents aren't alive.
1: Yeah. You know how many... Okay, Derek.
2: No, that's a real thing.
1: Have you not seen those videos of women? They're like, I prefer when my man, I prefer that his mother's dead.
2: Yep. Yeah.
1: Yeah, because I don't want her getting involved in anything. I don't need any parenting advice. I prefer either she's out of the picture or she's dead.
2: Yeah, they do like that.
1: They love it. It's a turn on, Nard.
2: Mm-hmm.
1: So you should lead with that. And my mom's dead.
2: She'd be like, fun fact about me, my parents are dead.
1: Yeah. Mm-hmm. Nothing getting in between us.
3: Right?
2: Right.
1: She's not going to try and parent. When we have a kid, she's not going to try and parent.
2: You should start telling girls, like, just to see, like, a little bad boy image. You should be like, I'm the one that killed him.
3: Okay, no. Not doing that.
2: You should try that.
3: I'm not trying that.
2: That way they're like, damn, this dude's a damn, bad
1: dog,
2: boy.
1: Bad boy.
2: What do you think?
3: I don't like it.
2: Why?
3: Why? I'm not going to do that.
1: Why?
2: You didn't really kill him.
3: I know.
1: I'm not going to do that.
2: You're just telling them that.
3: I'm not going
2: to
3: tell them.
2: Just to get, like, a hardcore image.
1: All right, there.
2: Your parents wouldn't mind.
1: Okay. So there's this woman.
2: Yep.
1: There's this woman, and she was on Shannon Sharpe's show, you know, his podcast, and she has a nude out there. So he asked her, he's like, hey, what's with the nude? Why do you have one?
2: Yeah.
1: And she was tired of people saying that she was a guy and had a penis.
2: Mm. Okay.
1: And so all these women are like, oh, that's how I'm going to get away with it with the next guy I date. And you're like, oh, no, people thought.

0: But I had a penis. I had to post it.
1: I had to. I didn't want to, but like people were like, yo, this girl's a guy.
2: Why are you posting pictures on Twitter?
3: Which one?
2: The naked picture you had.
0: Why did he say it like that?
1: I don't know why he said it like that. He always does that.
0: Like he's mad at her.
1: Uh-huh.
3: The one naked picture that I posted?
2: Yeah, why you posted?
3: Because they said I had to
1: post it. I didn't hear him say it like this. Why you post it? Why'd you do that?
0: I'm sharing a shirt. Why'd you post it?
1: Why'd you post it?
0: Listen to why she did it.
2: Yeah, why you posted?
3: Because they said I had a...
2: Is there such thing as a fake one on a woman?
3: A fake...
2: Hoo-ha.
3: A fake... I mean, these trainers got fake... some of them do. Some of them got... They cut that... off. And-
0: they were saying that she had a D.
1: Yeah.
0: And she was tired of the nonsense of being told that she had a D.
1: They tricked her.
0: Yeah. Yeah, they did.
1: I mean, I think they really did think she had a D, too.
0: To
1: so.
0: Dispel the D rumors, she had to post that thing.
1: Mm-hmm.
0: Damn.
1: That's a, I mean, it's almost a valid reason.
0: That's a first.
1: I've never heard that excuse before on why somebody has nudes out there. Oh, well, they were saying that I was a male.
0: Yeah. That I had, you know.
1: Yeah.
0: A tallywhacker.
1: So I had to show them I don't have a wiener.
0: It's like, so right, I posted the nude. Now, you know, everybody knows I'm a woman.
1: Because like, when you start dating this girl, and then other guys were like, yo, did you know that she has a wiener?
0: And then you can be like, no, here's her nude.
1: No, she posted this.
0: On Twitter.
1: Yeah.
0: On X.
1: Oh, okay. Congratulations.
0: All right. Yeah, cool. Yeah, that is.
1: Congratulations.
0: That is a.
3: My vagina.
1: Yeah. Wow.
0: That is a beaver.
1: Yeah, I was wrong. You're winning. Winning.
0: Oh. This woman, this is a weird piece of audio that I saw over the weekend, and I really don't know what to make of it.
4: Being young is so funny because,
0: that's not it. It's the, here it is.
5: We listen and we don't judge.
0: All right, we're going to listen, Derek.
1: Okay.
0: And none of us are going to judge.
4: I got kids by my uncle.
1: No.
6: Don't judge.
0: Don't judge.
1: No.
0: Yes. I almost forgot myself. I was about to judge.
1: She's cute by her uncle.
0: She does.
4: I got kids by my uncle. All three are his, and my baby daddy think the kids is his.
1: Oh, my God. It's her uncle?
0: Yeah.
1: I'm judging incest.
4: And I tell everybody I don't like men, so I tell them my kids are my nieces and nephews.
1: I'm judging incest. I don't care.
0: Oh, man, if you and your uncle get down to business, that's
1: disgusting.
0: That is very gross.
1: And I feel bad for her.
0: You know who's not chiming in?
1: Nard.
6: What?
0: Yeah.
1: I noticed that. That stuck out.
0: Say you're my uncle. You're my uncle.
1: It doesn't stick out if Chris doesn't jump in, but man, when you don't, oh, God.
0: No, it sticks out.
1: Yeah, it's like, oh, that's obvious.
0: Mm-hmm. Yeah, why are you fidgeting?
1: Yeah.
6: I always fidget.
0: Nah, you're doing a little extra something fidgeting right now. All right, I threw a little, you know, tease earlier in the show when I was talking about how a bunch of women out there, one of the worst sounds that they ever hear is the garage door opening and their husband being home.
1: Oh, no.
0: They hate it. They hate it. And I got a piece of audio where this woman, she's like, she loves her husband, but she just hates when he's coming home.
1: Yeah.
0: She just wishes she had more time. And so I want to know.
1: All day wasn't long enough.
0: If there's any women out there that are listening right now who you don't like it when your husband comes home from work.
1: Oh, man.
0: I might even have a prize.
1: We got a ton of them.
0: I do. I got so many prizes, and I got to give away something.
1: Mm-hmm.
0: So I will give something away for the best call.
6: Ooh,
0: like yeah, that. I don't even. I'll decide if it's a good call, and then you know, obviously the calls suck. I'm not giving you anything. All right, it's 1-855-FU-BILLY. That's our Texas Hammer Hotline. You know, you love your husband, but you're not that excited when he comes home from work. We'll get to it next. Hang on.
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0: $1,000. Let's see what I got coming up in the program today. Oh, let's see here. Oh, I got this woman. She hates that men like to watch football at home.
1: Oh, they'd rather us go out?
0: Yeah, she would rather you go out.
1: Okay.
0: So I have that. A lot of women hate when they... But a lot of women love football.
1: Yeah.
0: But there are a lot of women also that don't like it.
1: There are. There's... I'd probably say about 30% of girls maybe like it.
0: Also,
1: I would still say the majority of women don't.
0: Probably. They don't like the sound. They don't like the cheering when there's a score. They don't like the yelling when there's a bad thing that happens on the field.
1: Yep.
0: Something goes wrong, an interception or whatever. They hate it.
1: Mm-hmm.
0: The pillow princess is weak. An attack on what they call the pillow princess, the woman that just lays there. So we'll get to that. Have you seen Chester Cheeks, the butt face toy that has parents freaking out? I saw one at Target.
1: Wow.
0: Probably a month ago, and it's this butt. It's a butt face toy? Yeah, it's a butt face toy, and it shakes. And then when you touch the butt, it makes different noises. It farts and things like that.
1: Hmm.
0: And when you place certain things like between the butt cheeks, I don't know why it's a like kid's toy. It's in the kid's section, but you put your hand there between the butt cheeks, and then it makes a huge fart sound.
1: Yeah, that's really weird. That's a really weird toy that Target put up.
0: Chester, Walmart has it. I mean, it's a big toy.
1: I expect that at Walmart.
0: Let me see if I can show you who Chester Cheeks is.
1: Chester Cheeks.
0: Yes, Chester.
1: What a name.
0: I know. Chester Cheeks.
1: What a dumbass toy, too.
2: It could be for like a cartoon, maybe.
1: I don't really care what it's for.
0: I'm not sure, Nard. I think it's just, it's Meet Buttface, the new unhinged toy your kids are going to be obsessed with.
1: Meet Buttface. And kids probably love this thing.
0: They do. This is what it looks like. It's got hands. It's a butt face.
1: See, hell no.
2: Why?
1: I love Dude, it. Come on, Nard. You know you would have been humping the hell out of that toy as a kid.
2: I don't think I would.
0: Oh, come on,
1: buddy.
0: Nard.
1: Are you serious?
2: Yeah, it's got eyes and ears.
0: It's got
1: yeah,
0: arms.
1: Yeah, that's even more reason why you would.
2: No.
1: Dude, you go to town on this thing.
0: It's the toy that your kids are obsessed with. You know what's really sick?
1: What?
0: So I'm just going to buy one right now just to have it in studio. Just
1: yeah, I mean, it is funny as hell.
0: I got it. Okay, buy it right now.
1: Dude, come on. This is like a sick toy, though.
0: Yeah, it is. All right, bam.
1: Like,
0: all right.
1: What are we talking about? This is real?
0: Order. Yeah, no, it's real. You know what's really sick? If you do, so right next to that.
1: Butt face. Yeah?
0: Right next to that, Nard, they have this. So next to the kid's toy at Amazon, they have this, and it's a torso that you can buy.
1: Huh.
2: Oh, damn.
0: Yeah,
1: see,
0: look
1: that don't
0: at that.
1: Look good.
0: Look, it's so weird.
2: Yeah, it's not good.
0: Uh-uh.
2: And that's on Amazon, you said?
0: Yeah.
2: I'll tell my boss.
0: Yeah, you better tell your boss. Get a better look at that.
1: Who, you going to tell Bezos?
2: Yeah, man,
0: look at that. There's Buttface.
2: This ain't a good look.
1: They don't care.
0: So we'll get to that. So you grab the butt, and then it, like, farts. Mm. And then this guy's dancing. We can see if Goof can record that commercial, and we'll play it later.
1: Okay. All right, I'll send it to him.
0: Looks like, I didn't know Buttface has hair.
1: I didn't either.
0: He's got butt hair.
1: Dude, what's this kid doing right there the opening of Buttface?
0: Well, like, his mom starts getting mad. Watch what he does.
1: Yeah.
0: Watch where he puts his thumb.
1: Oh, my. This toy just seems, like, perverted.
0: Yeah, it does.
3: Yeah. Sell it to romantics.
0: Mm-hmm. Women have a waiting list.
1: Okay.
0: So this woman claims that women have a waiting list of dudes. So let's say your number's up. You go up there. You drop the ball. She's not too worried about it because she's got a waiting list of dudes. There's somebody right after you.

0: that's ready to take your spot.
1: Sure.
0: So that's what this woman is claiming that women have.
1: Yeah.
0: Have you seen all the hate that obviously Sydney Sweeney's getting?
1: Yeah, I have.
0: But there was a podcast that was dropped over the weekend about how much this woman, she goes, you can call me a bitch, but I hate her.
1: I hate her. I mean, they do. They hate her guts.
0: In fact, I got more audio of, they were saying that Sydney Sweeney was clam slamming in the ad.
1: God dang.
0: So we will get to that. I just want to know if you guys love or hate Sydney Sweeney.
1: I love her.
0: And then we also have, this is relationship advice from Ric Flair. Woo! I know we have a liner from Ric Flair.
1: Let me look.
0: That was such a great day for me. Yes. Yes. It was such a great day. The Nature Boy. Yeah, that was a big day for me.
1: Yeah, that's cool, man. I'm glad you had it.
0: Let's see. What else do I got here on the program today? A man got arrested for felony and a fart attack. I said fart. Yeah. And she banged a guy on the first date at a restaurant inside the bar, but then made her boyfriend wait 6 months.
1: Damn.
0: I know. You just got.
1: She banged that guy right away.
0: That guy got it right away, and this other good guy had to wait 6 months. And so the good guy, they're doing one of these couples things where you ask each other questions.
1: Yeah.
0: And the good guy's right there.
1: Uh-huh.
0: And she's telling him, yeah, well, remember that one guy? I, like, banged him in the bathroom on a first date. And he's like, yeah, but you made me wait 6 months. And she's like,
1: six months.
0: Yeah, 6 months. Awful. Awful. All right, so what can I give away?
1: Let's see. Whatever you want.
0: Dave Chappelle tickets. He's going to be at the Moody Center.
1: Oh, that's pretty badass.
0: Yeah, this is a good prize.
1: Hell yeah, it is.
0: For anybody that doesn't get excited when their husband comes home.
1: Mm-hmm.
0: Let me play the audio. It's the last one, right?
1: Which one?
0: Well, this is Mad the Husband Comes Home. I think that's this one.
1: Yeah, it is
0: one.
1: Mad Husband, yeah.
0: All right, listen to this.
2: It's only been 24 hours, and he's home already. I'm going to have to raise my subscription prices. Guess I'm cooking dinner tonight.
0: Wow. She's upset because it's only been 24 hours. Her husband must be a firefighter or have some sort of, maybe he's out in the oil field or something. And she's like, it's only been 24 hours and he's home already. She was not excited to see her husband.
1: Hmm.
0: Is this like a real thing where women don't get excited to see their husband?
1: I'm sure.
0: Awful.
1: They probably hate seeing their husbands.
3: Yeah, probably because they get treated badly.
0: Okay, Nard, I'll let you cook here for a minute.
1: Nard doesn't know a damn thing.
0: I'll let you cook. So you think this is the husband's fault?
3: Yes. Mm-hmm.
0: Okay.
3: Yeah, if she's not excited, like, when that garage door is opening, yeah, it's because the dude is just mean and hateful.
0: It's not the propaganda that's out there on the internet that tells women to hate men, hate your husband, your husband's worthless.
1: I didn't even do anything.
0: Okay.
3: I mean, yeah, that's exactly the point.
0: You think it's
1: that's
0: because...
1: That's exactly the point?
3: Yep.
0: You think it's because...
1: Am I in my own business?
0: The husband is not doing his job.
3: Yeah, not doing his job as a husband.
0: All right. Anything else? Do you like to add?
3: And like, if he was just to do, like, you know, this is small stuff, just to make her smile, like, then she.
1: Nard's whole propaganda is to make us women slaves.
3: What?
1: That's what I mean. He basically has preached for the past like 6 months.
3: I mean,
1: he wants us to be their slaves.
3: Not their slaves.
1: He does. He wants us to be a woman's slave.
3: You need to worship her, yes.
1: Yeah, see?
3: That's different than
1: being a
3: slave.
1: See, he wants us to be a woman's slave.
3: No.
0: I know that some women will say they like that, but they're not going to respect it.
3: I think that relationship
0: will dissolve anyways because she's not going to respect you.
3: If you do it too much, yeah, she's not going
0: to
3: respect
0: you. She has to know that you aren't going to put up with too much crap or you're going to leave. Otherwise, you're never going to get respect from her.
1: Mm-hmm.
3: You'll get respect from her.
0: No, you won't. Not if she thinks you're going to tolerate disrespect. Right?
3: No, you can't allow to get disrespected either.
0: But
3: you got to keep the tolerance high.
0: Let me go to Leslie. Yes, Leslie.
4: Hey, so how are you guys?
0: Good. How are you today?
4: I'm good. So I know what she's saying, you know? She's just saying, like, that especially if you're a working woman and you have your own job, like, you just want to come home and you just want to have an hour or two or three to yourself without having to interact with your husband.

0: All right, so working woman, she's not excited to see her husband. She just wants to have her time.
1: Yes, you just want to have a little you time.
0: Okay, I can understand that.
2: Yeah, but maybe she should go somewhere else. You know, just to decompress.
0: This is why men have side chicks, because the side chick's always excited to see him.
2: Because, like, where's the husband supposed to go? Like, he's off work. He's just supposed to, I guess, go to the bar, maybe?
0: Yeah, go to the bar. Maybe work some extra hours.
2: Oh, work some extra hours.
1: Yeah, I'm always asking my husband if there's, like, some overtime that he can maybe stay later at the office, make some extra money, because I just love my me time.
0: Okay, I would assume that the woman's cheating. She's like, you know what? Why don't you stay at work longer? Be like, what are you up to? What kind of shenanigans?
1: Well, I love my husband. But I also love my me time.
0: Yeah, but you don't get excited to see your husband.
1: I mean, I do, yeah, but I'm not the wife that's, you know, running to the door when I hear the garage door opening. I'm just like, okay, take a deep breath, you know.
3: You're falling out of love with him.
1: You think so? I don't think so.
3: No, I do. I think so.
1: It's a little performative sometimes to be a wife.
3: Because your free time should be his free time.
0: Hold on. What is to be a wife is to be performative. What do you mean?
1: You know, there's a difference between, you know, making him dinner and getting ready for him to, when he gets home, looking presentable versus you in your pajamas having girl dinner. It's performative.
0: Gotcha. Okay. So you would prefer that your husband maybe spend a couple more hours at work so you could just unwind from your tough day.
1: Yeah, I think so. There's just times when I'm just having me time at home, and then I remember he's about to be home in an hour. Just like, oh, crap, you know, reality hits me.
0: Why don't you just be single?
1: I love the man.
2: All right.
0: Yeah, I don't know.
2: Sound like it, but okay.
0: Let's see.
1: They have a great marriage.
0: Yeah, no, it sounds awesome. Monica.
4: Hey.
2: Hey.
0: Do you understand what Leslie's saying?
4: Yeah, I'm just like her. I do. I also work like my husband. You know, we both have jobs, but I don't know. It's my me time, and I mean, he bitches and complains too much when he gets home, so it's annoying. I just want to be alone.
3: Yeah, negativity.
4: And just want to send them back to work.
0: Sorry, what was that?
2: What was that, dude?
3: Negativity?
2: Okay.
0: All right.
3: Yeah, don't bring that to the house.
2: That sounds weird the way he says it.
0: Yeah,
5: yeah.
3: Just a little clear out the ears.
2: Okay.
0: Clear out your mouth there, buddy.
2: So, yeah, I think that's the problem.
0: So, I think your mouth is too full of stuff.
4: Go back to work. Go away.
0: So you want Monica and Leslie are like, hey, I wish this dude would just stay at work.
1: Yeah. I mean, he used to come home around like 8 or 6, and just like, that's not enough time.
0: All right, Monica, same thing for you, huh? You would prefer that he come home later?
4: Sometimes not at all. I'm just saying. Oh my
0: God. So sometimes you're like, I wish he wouldn't come home.
4: Yeah.
0: I wish he just wouldn't come home.
4: Like your brothers or something.
3: Oh, God.
0: Do you love your man?
4: Yeah. I do. I love him, but not every day, but I love him.
5: Not every day.
3: So if he would change his attitude.
2: Every day.
3: If he changes his attitude every day, like in being happy, you would want him there, right?
4: I mean, I would prefer him to call me ahead of time to see what his mood is.
3: See, that's bad. That's already bad that you that
1: it's okay, that, that's that understandable.
5: I'm sorry, if I came home to that, I'd be in a bad mood too.
3: What's wrong with her? Her attitude's just fine.
5: What?
4: Yeah, it is. I'm good.
3: Yeah, she seems happy.
5: All right.
2: Like, I have no idea.
3: Yeah, like he did. Kristen said, "Yeah, if I had to come home to that,
5: well,
3: like,
5: yeah, I mean,
2: she clearly got attitude.
5: She clearly has attitude. If I come home and I'm not welcome there,
2: like, this woman doesn't have attitude. Give me a break.
3: No, she doesn't. No, she just doesn't want to hear him be in a bad mood.
5: Are you listening to the same show?
3: Are you listening to the same show?
1: Being a wife is hard.
5: Yeah, I'm sure.
3: What?
2: It's hard to believe that you don't have attitude, ma'am. I'm sorry.
0: Yeah.
3: She has no attitude,
0: guys. It's fine.
3: She just doesn't want to have bad, like, energy every day. Like, who wants that?
1: It's just tiring being y'all's wife sometimes.
0: Okay.
1: Yeah. Right, it's not all set up to be. You know,

0: We don't make you do a damn thing.
1: Yeah,
0: right.
1: I know. Okay,
2: it's a job in itself.
0: Yeah, you guys do.
1: Paula, yeah, go make it a job.
3: It's a job in itself. She's saying she works all day and then she has a second job, which is dealing with her husband.
0: Mm.
3: Now, Ella, do you have the same feeling?
2: I do. It is so annoying. I don't know what it has been lately where, like, I agree where it's like, okay, like, you'll be coming home, like, before it was, like, 6, and then 6:30, and then sometimes 7, which is great. I loved it. I got the whole me time because I'm a stay-at-home mom, so I clean and I cook all day.
1: No, you have me whatever. Time all day.
0: No, she's cooking.
2: No, because I'm cooking and I'm cleaning.
1: How dirty is your house? You got to clean it every
2: like,
1: day.
2: It's like more responsibilities. It's like I got to take more of somebody else, cook and clean and, you know, pick up after. Like, why can't he pick up after himself?
0: Exactly.
2: Like, what is his problem?
1: That's your job.
3: But you're at home all day.
2: He can stay at work longer. And then he's at work all day. He's at work all day. He can come home. He can pick up something. He's away from the kids. You know, why not come home to a clear, fresh mind, you know, and be like, you know what? Oh, my wife has done all this all day.
3: Why don't you look at he did all that all day to provide all this?
2: If I could, I could provide that, too. I could. I still do. I still bring in money. Just because I don't go out there to work doesn't mean I'm not working at home.
3: But do you, okay, so you want him to come home and just kiss your butt cheeks for all that you've done all day. But then why don't you want to reciprocate and kiss his cheeks for what he did all day?
2: I've been a stay-at-home mom for 2 years. So I've done it way before that with the job. So why can't he just come home and kiss my ass for a little bit when I've done it way more longer than he has?
0: She has a harder job.
2: When is it my turn?
0: Yeah, these kids will backtalk you. You can't smack them. You can't spank them. You can't do nothing. So, yeah, she probably is irritated.
2: Man, the kids are along with it, too. Why can't they stay at school longer, too?
3: Okay, so the kids aren't even home. So you get a break from the kids, too.
2: No, they can stay at school longer. Even extracurricular activities, go ahead. You can stay as long as you want at school. No problem.
3: What's up, Jerry? You're listening to all these women that don't even like when their husband comes home from work.
4: Nah, but the one that was a funny one was Nard saying, yeah, y'all don't respect the girls or something. I'm like, Nard, are you a girl?
0: No.
1: He is. He really
3: he is.
0: Yeah.
4: Nah, come on, bro. Like, how are you ever, does he like, want to get married one day?
0: Yeah,
3: he does to a strong man.
0: And I would not bring home bad energy.
3: Well, why do you bring bad energy here?
0: I'm not bringing bad energy.
4: Yeah.
3: Yes, you do.
0: Wow.
4: Oh,
3: you're
4: my
3: always
4: God.
3: Crying no, and all
1: energy
3: all
1: and vibes and all that stuff.
0: I haven't cried in a minute, guys.
3: That is true. He hasn't cried in a little bit.
0: Yeah, like
2: he
0: a week.
2: That's because he has someone to cry over.
3: What's up, Eric?
5: Man, I can't believe that these women, the way they're talking, bro. Like, us
3: yeah,
5: men,
3: that's why I brought it up. Because I'm like, I know there are tons of women that get
5: money.
3: Mad when their husband comes home.
5: They're providing all day for them to be at home, just chilling all day, doing what they got to do. God forbid they got to make a meal for 10, 15 minutes.
6: Some of us work, okay? Some of us work. Not all of us are sitting here.
2: Yes, and we also have to pack them lunch for the next day. Like, why can't you
5: kick
2: my
5: ass? Oh, goodness. God forbid.
0: And don't forget about the mouth hugs.
3: Ass.
6: I pack my lunch.
3: Ella wants her ass kissed.
5: How would he be? How can you not make him want to make him happy? Especially if you've been with him for so many years, get divorced or do your own thing.
2: After like I've been with him so many years, when is it my turn?
0: Exactly.
5: I'm sure he does on the weekends. On the weekends, I'm sure he's taking care of the yard,
2: you don't live
5: doing
2: with
5: everything
2: me.
5: He's got to do.
2: How do I know? What if he's out there cheating on the clock? Who knows?
0: He should be.
5: Who knows if you're cheating? You're probably cheating all day.
2: I probably am, and guess what? He ain't caught me yet.
3: Okay. Ooh. Oh, damn.
1: Guys, don't get married.
3: Oh, my gosh. All right, hang on.
1: No reason for it.
3: I think, I don't know, Ella should probably get a prize, right?
0: Probably.
3: Yeah. Let me take a quick break. What did I have coming up? I know I had some stuff here that I thought was kind of interesting. Oh, this woman, she hates when men watch football, and being a pillow princess is weak, according to this woman. We'll get to it next.
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3: Still to come on the program, I got Iron Maiden tickets. That last lady, she wanted BMS Live. I'm saying that because that's a flex right there. 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Nice.
4: Yep.
3: I mean, she could have had Iron Maiden tickets. She said no. Dave Chappelle tickets.
4: Yeah.
3: She said, nah. She said, I want BMS Live. Uh-huh. So I had to. I had to. She begged. That's what I want. I want people to beg for these tickets. That'd be great.
4: Yeah, sure.
3: So we got a big event, BMS Live, this Friday. Again, there's not going to be any parking issues. Everybody will be able to get in. It's free. I don't know what else you want. Mm-hmm. I mean, the Nard. Yep. The Nard that loves women.
5: I do.
3: The Nard here that always has women's back, that blames men
5: all day
3: for all of women's problems. This guy will be there live at BMS Live in person. The Nard, right? This yeah. guy who is just all about women will be there. Let's see here. This woman hates when men watch football. I mean, there's a big game tonight. The Giants and the Rams tonight.
4: Yep.
3: She's really going to hate tonight as people will be screaming at their TVs.
6: I really hate to sound old, but there are grown-ass men at my apartment complex just screaming and have been for like 2 hours. And I think they're watching a football game, but like, go to a bar. Go to a bar. Let's see if you can hear them.
3: She hates it. She's like cussing because these guys are enjoying themselves at their home that they're paying for watching a game. Just some dudes getting together. What do they have? What do they call them? Brewskis? You get some alcohol going. Maybe some of the weeds. You smoke some weeds and watch some football. You sure. got snacks and you yell at the TV. And a lot of men find that to be a great time.
4: It is.
3: Why is she hating?
4: I don't know.
3: Just anything that a guy does. Anything yeah. that a guy does, they're just like, ah, ugh, ugh. I mean, those last ladies, the man that they said yes to and they married, had a big-ass ceremony or a small ceremony, whatever they did. They said yes to the man nonetheless. They hate when he comes home.
4: Yeah, because they just want us to be their slaves. And if we're not doing... if we're doing anything outside of being their slaves, they hate it.
3: That's what I thought you were crazy man over there, right? Yeah. Just Mr. Crazy.
4: Yeah.
3: Saying that women want men to be their slaves.
4: They do.
5: No, they don't.
4: They do it. If you're doing anything outside of their slave stuff, they're mad about it.
3: They don't like it.
4: Like, they hate that.
5: Well, yeah, if you're not doing anything.
4: Exactly. If you're not working.
5: No,
3: if you're not coming home and then doing more work,
5: mm-hmm.
3: and no. then after that you're done with that, you're not fixing something.
5: If you haven't
3: and
5: done
3: then
5: nothing
3: after that,
5: at all,
3: you're not watching what she wants to watch on the TV.
4: Yeah,
3: I mean, why are you even there?
4: Yep.
3: Yeah, they want you to be a slave.
4: Mm-hmm.
3: I thought you were a crazy man, Derek.
4: It's the truth, though,
3: that women want you to be a slave.
4: Yep. It's crazy.
3: Think about that.
4: It's crazy because they'll want you outside doing all kinds of projects and this and that, right? And you'll come inside to a dirty house.
3: Yeah.
4: And it's like, what are you doing? I was working on some stuff.
3: Yes. What is it? Your business. You should be worried about what you need to get done,
4: yeah,
3: not
4: exactly.
3: what I need to get done.
4: Exactly.
3: Have you guys heard that one?
4: Exactly.
3: I saw a woman online where she was, because he was like, well, what have you done? You should be worried about what you're doing. I love that because she just totally threw it on him, and he's like, "I guess I need to be."
4: Mm-hmm.
3: You don't worry about what I'm doing. Worry about what you're not doing.
4: That's

0: I mean.
1: Oh, I love it. The spin zone they have.
0: Yeah.
1: It's great.
0: But I do think that women, that's just what they want.
1: Yeah, I think there's some women that's what they think the deal
0: you
1: is. Just,
0: you better be doing something for them. And if you're not, then they're going to be pissed off
1: then
0: about
1: why
0: it.
1: Why are you here? Yeah. Why are you here?
0: Mm-hmm.
1: That's too bad.
0: Oh, it is.
1: I thought, well, you know, maybe we'll do a rebuttal. We'll take calls from women that like to have their
0: notice
1: husband
0: come
1: home.
0: Notice how women don't have anything to say?
1: Nothing.
0: They don't have no argument.
1: Not even in the chat.
0: Yeah, because they know it's true. All right. They know that we're on to them.
1: They have this thing called, what you know, I guess a woman that's real boring in the bedroom, a pillow princess.
2: Being a pillow princess is weak as
1: in. Yeah, I like this. This woman is now pushing back against the pillow princesses that bring all that weak energy to the bedroom.
2: Being a pillow princess is weak as in order to have good sex, you have to be somebody that work on your craft, just like with anything.
1: Yeah, they got to work on that, right?
0: Yeah.
1: Look, I'm not saying you got to go out there on the field and get practice, but you should at least watch some tapes, figure it out, and how to not be. There was a woman that she was on TikTok, and she was constantly watching videos of, okay, I want to sharpen up this skill, right? So she was, because mouth hugs evolve, and they've gotten better, but her mouth hug was 20 years old.
0: Mm-hmm.
1: So what she was doing, she had been doing for 20 years. Well, that game has evolved, and there's new skill sets and new things that you can do with the mouth hug. And she at least was like, you know what? I admit that I'm doing a mouth hug, like an old-fashioned mouth hug.
3: Old-fashioned.
0: Yeah.
1: Right? Because how many dudes are getting old-fashioned? Right? You're not getting the new one where they got torque. And, you know what I mean? They're doing all sorts of crazy stuff.
0: Uh-huh.
1: So some women really care about their skills on it.
0: Oh, yeah.
1: And so she went and watched some of the tapes, and she's like, wow. That's when she realized she was giving grandma's mouth hug. Not today's woman out there mouth hug.
0: For sure.
1: So she realized that. She's like, oh, I need to work on that. She was also riding them like 20 years ago riding.
0: Mm-hmm.
1: Right? Way different than riding today.
0: Right.
1: So she's like, all right, I got to sharpen up those riding skills.
0: You do.
1: Right? The dirty talk. She's still throwing out 20-year-old dirty talk.
0: She needs to step it up.
1: So now she's like throwing today's dirty talk.
0: Mm-hmm.
1: I like that she was trying to get better at her craft and to have the self-awareness that her mouth hug was 20 years old. Right? She's riding on 20-year-old tires.
0: Don't you think, though, it's kind of similar?
1: No.
0: I mean, what they did 20 years ago versus what they do today, I mean, still kind of like, you know, it's basically the same thing, isn't it?
1: Nah.
0: You don't think so?
1: They can do things with their hands, and then there's...
0: oh, yeah?
1: I don't know. At least that's what this lady was saying.
0: You might be right. I don't know. I just don't know what they do now that it would be different.
1: I've never given a mouth hug, so I don't know. I didn't give one 20 years ago. I didn't give one over the weekend, so I'm not sure. So only women could answer this. No, did you give any mouth hugs over the weekend?
0: I mean, no. We received the mouth hugs.
1: Yeah, well, that is true.
0: We could probably say what they do.
1: Right? That is true.
0: Yeah.
1: But you would have to have gotten a mouth hug 20 years ago and then just got one over the weekend.
0: Check, check.
1: All right, check, check. Okay, yeah. So Derek, is it the same mouth hug?
0: I feel like it is.
1: Yeah, but maybe that's what this woman is saying, that you got to sharpen up the skills, make it better.
0: Somebody said, no, Derek, it's more sloppy nowadays. Damn, you are nasty.
1: I mean, that's
0: you are.
1: That's a great point.
0: I love it.
1: Let me take a break. We'll be back.
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It's Mighty Iris. So yeah, we've been giving away $1,000, five chances a day to win. How are you going to spend that money? The holidays are coming up. If you want to spend it on something for me, that's totally up to you. I concur. I declare is what I meant to say.

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KCLB rocks. And did you know on this very day, October 8th, 2005, the number one album was 10,000 Fists by Disturbed? That's the album with the Land of Confusion cover on it. Yeah.

0: KCLB rocks, and don't forget we have your WASP tickets. Oh yeah, the 29th of this month at the show at Agua Caliente Casino, Rancho Mirage. 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

KCLB, what's up? It's Mighty Iris. And if you're into some art, are you an art lover? I am. The Lofts Art District is having a second Thursday's art walk, 5 to 8 p.m. tonight. Look it up.

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0: What's up? It's KCLB. It's Mighty Iris. And you know, with Nightmare on Elm Street franchise coming back, I wonder who's going to play the new Freddy Krueger. I've been wondering about this. And I saw an old interview with Robert Englund, and they asked him in 2019 who he would tag in to replace him. And he said Kevin Bacon or Jim Carrey. Yeah. Do you think they might go for someone younger, though? That's my question.
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It's KCLB, and on this very day in music history, October 8th, 2002, Chevelle released Wonder What's Next. Oh yeah, that's Send the Pain Below, The Red. I love that album, and I have that on CD. Happy albumversary.

What's up, guys? It's KCLB. Make sure you're listening for the rest of the week to win your Oktoberfest tickets. 4-pack is waiting for you. Big Bear Lake. Good luck.

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Good luck.

It's KCLB. It's Mighty Iris. So yeah, I'm still thinking about who's going to play Freddy next for Nightmare on Elm Street. And I remember Devin Sawa from Idle Hands and Final Destination. He had posted that he was interested in playing Freddy. I think he could rock it.

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Happy birthday.

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It's KCLB, and just so you know, there's free admission at the Palm Springs Art Museum today, 5 to 8 p.m. Free admission once again at the Palm Springs Art Museum. It's been a while since I went to go look at art. 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

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It's Mighty Iris. I did a recent phone interview. I'm going to put out the teaser tomorrow. I cannot wait. It's for a movie that's coming up very soon. You'll see. I'll let you know when to go check it out.

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0: 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That's my prediction, but I'm always wrong, so we'll see.
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Start listening next hour for your chance to win WASP tickets. That's a blast from the past. They'll be at the show at Agua Caliente Casino, Rancho Mirage on the 29th. 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

Hey, how about that closure over there on Avenue 50 in Indio? Why is that? Head trip this weekend. 93.7 KCLV. We're talking about Avenues 49, 52, Washington, Jefferson, Monroe. Expect delays. It's another festival weekend randomly out of this October. Should be fun, I guess. You know how to get to the freeway. We're good, right? The 111. I know. I'm just giving you a reminder.

it's hot. It's hot. It's hot. Today, about 104. It feels warmer than that. Isn't it interesting how when the cooler weather does happen with 93.7 KCLB, and it does go back up, it feels way hotter. Like we just didn't spend all summer in this, and today feels like hellish.

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93.7 KCLB, Ramon Road. Here's one to know about. The CB Link path under Ramon is expected to close for a major bridge reconstruction project. Where is that? Near Ramon Road, under Ramon Road. All right. Now we know that. How do we get around that? Well, I guess we'll find out. I don't have any. No, there's no detours. Just heads up.

What's happening? 93.7 KCLB. I'm TK. I'm going to be over today at Agua Caliente Casino, Cathedral City. We're watching football, Thursday pro football action. In fact, I'll be there every week, and we are building a really cool night. We would love to see you. Tonight we have Dallas and Tampa Bay. Come join us. We have a big screen TV we're giving away tonight. That's every Thursday night.

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97KCLB Palm Springs may become a safer place downtown for people on bikes and just getting around in general. Pedestrian crossing buttons like bike lane markings on Bilardo Road after concerns about people crossing streets. Confusion over shared lines. I mean, dude, a lot of people are medicated down there. Let's be honest. A lot of drunks, especially on Bilardo. You get behind that strip, who knows what's going to happen? I'm looking.

we're going to be out tonight. Agua Caliente Casino, Cathedral City. 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Tonight we have Dallas and some other team Dallas is going to beat. Whoa!

0: 93.7 KCLB. It's the Billy Madison Cash Grab. We're throwing some cash your way. When you hear the keyword, grab the phone and text it to 760-391-5252 for your shot at the money. But the important question is, what are you going to do with the cash? You could pay a bill, upgrade the ride, pay off the kidnappers, whatever. It's your money now. Or just blow it all before your bank account even notices. It's the Billy Madison Cash Grab. 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Where the B stands for bucks or butts, I don't know.
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All right, 93.7 KCLV Metallica at the Sphere. Everybody's talking about this. Last night we were out. Tonight we're going to be out. People are talking about Metallica. Everybody wants Ruben. Ruben from Valet at Aqua Caldians and Casino Palm Springs. He really wants to go. In fact, all the Valet guys just kept saying Metallica to me, not like ATK or Hey Todd or whatever. It was Hey Metallica, like a big giant hint. Do we have tickets? Not right now, but you never know. 24 show Sphere Las Vegas. That's going to be gigantic. The only metal band to ever play.

93.7 KCLB. You're listening for that keyword. We have some cash coming your way, $1,000. Oh, it's a big chunk. It's happening all fall. Next few weeks, we're calling it the Billy Madison Cash Grab. When you hear the keyword, text it to 760-391-5252. And that's brought to you by our friends over at Fantasy Springs Resort Casino.

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